0: Fish County units of a domestic 4563 South Rockerson, District 3.
1: Uh-huh.
0: X is there, refusing leave to Jesse Walden.
2: Four out of 11.
0: Four out of 11.
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1: 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I'll be in route with you.
2: Still in clear.
0: I'm clear. I'll be in route. 659.
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2: Fire Marshal 1.
3: 611, I'll go ahead and search towards the domestic 4563 South Robertson Avenue, unit number 1. The ex Jesse is refusing to leave. He arrived in a gray 01 Lexus Zebra Henry 5, Young 9 Zebra. He is intoxicated.
1: You can show EOD 1 back in service.
3: Possibly also smoking marijuana.
2: Show you back in.
3: And I'll get 659 when they're available.
0: I'll clear that currently separated.
2: Reclined.
3: Negative. He's still in the background.
2: 211, 216, your caller on your verbal domestic just called back requesting to meet at Nettleton and Woodland.
3: She has a possible 13 out of KC, and she's worried that she might get arrested because of that.
2: 223.
1: 226.
2: 222.
1: Go ahead.
0: I'll clear.
4: 262 clear.
2: He's now conscious, but he has a foot injury. Office force. 223, 222, disturbance, Heckman Wood Manor, 2540 North Delaware, apartment L Lincoln 5.
4: 211, I'm out with him.
2: 211 clear. Caller's already filed a harassment report last night, and the apartment manager possibly has a letter of enforcement on file. They're advising that a female's on scene.
3: District 5, fire medical is en route to 7534. Actually, just medical, 7534 SGS 60, Alpine Village, lot number 189.
2: Currently knocking and trying to get RP to open their door. They arrived in a silver Hyundai, possible plate of Nora Mary 8, John 8, John.
3: Fire is going to be en route where a female fell, went unconscious. She is currently conscious. Possible foot injury.
2: Advise the Honda is full of other subjects inside. And the female in question is going to be female white, red, pink hair, light shirt, blue jean shorts.
1: 223 clear. Calling bus now.
0: 222 clear.
2: Attention Northside, we have a pending unknown injury motor vehicle accident at Kearney and Mulroy for two vehicle accident, one T-bone the other. Springfield.
0: 19-2.
2: Attention Northside, update information on the accident, Kearney and Mulroy. We are sending a full response. One party is complaining of chest pain. 19-2.
0: Apologize, can I get an ABL check, please, testing the system?
5: FedEx truck versus a black sedan. One party is experiencing chest pain. Have fun.
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0: I'm clear. 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
5: They call the actual reporting party who is not on scene.
3: District 5, pending assistant agency.
5: PD is en route due to the juveniles on scene. Up front.
3: It's going to be for the last broadcast, 7534 West US 60 Alpine Village, lot 189. It's for a female that fell, hit her face, went unconscious. There are multiple children or juveniles on scene. And medical is requesting because of that.
0: 618.
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0: Detroit Bob. I think it's going to be the NBA. Holy cow.
1: 6 rank 73. Can you give me a readback on my case number?
2: Pleasure to have.
3: 6 rank 73 is 3,506. That's 3506.

0: Delta pending Jekyll being 2741 South Nettleton with embarked apartments.
1: 1310.
2: 419 to 225. You think you're going to need additional out there? 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I'll take care of it.
1: 1310, has SPD been notified of an MVA at Mulroy and Kearney? I just had a citizen stop me and say there was a bad accident down there involving a FedEx truck.
0: 216, I'm clear.
1: I'm clear.
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1: 222.
0: Connie and Glenstone at the Walmart on a white Pontiac SUV. Robert King 4, King 4, Frank.
1: Connie Glenstone.
2: Pending check will be in 42405 West Village Lane. Caller keeps saying that several group of kids trying to get into the house, one of them possibly came into the house. He keeps on saying every time they turn around, there's a new juvenile there. Unknown how many or what any of them look like.
3: 618.
2: 618.
3: Do we have any J6 history of the residents that you're aware of?
2: I was looking over the history. I didn't see any. The last that we had was back in December, but that was for J4.
3: Okay. 673
1: to 6, Frank 73.

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Third party information of a friend who's locked out their ex-girlfriend. She's trying to break in.

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0: That's clear.
2: Can you show me out at 35 East Republic Road, reference this call? I'll advise on a good one.
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0: 3333. Springfield. 329. Southside pending motor vehicle accident with injuries at Jefferson and St. Louis, vehicle versus motorcycle.
1: 329.
0: 323-329, residential 1130 East Kerr.
2: 310, I'll be in route code. Can be next.
0: Information came in from a third party who is not on theme. 210 clear. I'm not sure if it was a motorcycle or a bicyclist. Advising their friend lives at this address, and his ex-girlfriend, who no longer lives there, is trying to break in. It's going to be a Tiffany Shane, 34 years of age. Springfield Engine 1, Tower 2, injury motor vehicle accident, Jefferson and St. Louis, conflicting information on what. I'm getting two different responses, but do a full response en route. Rider also struck their head. One caller is advising riders down, not moving.
3: Then escape either a bicycle or a motorcycle versus a vehicle.
0: Should be wearing a female light black t-shirt with a design and black pants.
3: One of the subjects is bleeding from the hand. Hop one.
2: 213. Put ours back in the stack. Send us with 210.
0: Also, her sister might be on scene also at the door trying to gain entry.
4: 761, send me that and give me the log, please.
0: Sister might be a Tabitha, female white, black, female. 213, 761, I'm clear.
1: 323, clear.
5: 329, clear.
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3: Engine 1, Tower 2, showing in route. Injury motor vehicle accident, Jefferson and St. Louis, either a bicycle or a motorcycle hit. 2-Frank-14, clear. Rider is still down, bleeding from the hand, hit their head. Hops one.

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0: 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They're currently separated, security is on scene.
1: Three 12, I'm clear.

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0: I'm not on the check vehicle.
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3: Goofy 00 in Jefferson, just east of, it's going to be on a Silver Ford Focus, Missouri plate, George Lincoln 8, John 3, Nora, occupied four times, appears to be 14s.
2: Uh-oh, in Jefferson.
0: 313.
1: 313.
0: 313, and the place is called Rosewood Village, 2072 East Bennett Street.
1: Three, 13, clear.
4: Two, 10. I don't know if anybody else was coming, but we don't get any more.
0: Okay.
1: 223, do you pull me a report number with a readback?
2: Good. I sent you a check person.
1: 223 report will be 22,701, 22701.
2: Near the Murphy's at Walmart, 1150 US 60.
1: I'm clear, thank you.
2: The caller was a shopper at Walmart, so that there are people that are panhandling.
1: 329 out. Clear, 329.
2: Didn't really give anything further other than that they're in a white van.
1: 419.
2: And they want them to be moved. They have no affiliation with Walmart at all.
1: 419.
4: Clear.
5: 1707. Got off the phone with the caller on incident 512. The mail wasn't in the road, just on the sidewalk. Unless we get further calls, you can clear it out, HBO to me.
2: Go ahead.
1: Okay.
5: We're not going to deal with it until Walmart calls. Just mark the device, please, and close it.
2: I'm clear. 2203, my
6: Dispatch, Countryside, come in.
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0: Countryside, come in.
6: Can you mark EMS on scene?
0: Clear EMS on scene. 311.
7: Go ahead.
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0: 311, past verbal domestic, 1735 West Bennett Street, apartment B4206.
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3: 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Can you have medical stage on, please?
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0: 621, Zebra Henry 5, Young 9, Tavia 5, 7. Is that correct, or Zebra?
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0: G24, I've arrived. Heavy mileage. 113441.
1: Thirty Sapa.
2: 161 Zebra Henry 5, Young 9 Zebra is coming back tight on registration to a 2001 Lexus 4-door, last 4, 9997, Randy Walden, the Clever, expiration December 27, no stolen.
1: Okay, can you repeat the last 4 then?
2: Affirmative, last 4 is going to be 9997.
1: Okay, thank you.

0: 322.
1: 422-419, I have a triple being 2001 West College. Three grandson having a mental health episode was on the street begging for a car to hit him. Is now currently in his room without clothing, saying he's going to die. It'll be a Dakota Freeman, 29-year-old male.
0: 322 clear. 419 clear. Nichols and Marion.

0: McDonald's to contact my suspect. 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
1: What? 221, I'm clear.
2: You can clear me, and I can be around that code one.
1: 316, clear.

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1: Three for one.
0: 324.
2: 324.
0: I have a disturbance, 2625 West Mount Vernon, for a client being aggressive, cracked our caller's windshield. They'll be in currently in a verbal.
1: 321 clear from HQ.
2: 324 clear.

0: 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They are refusing medical. Call takers getting further.
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3: 6 Frank 73 to 618. Do you still need us, or do you want us to divert to 3 for the domestic assault? 761, please.
1: Go ahead and divert to the assault. I got this handled.
0: 6 Frank 73, I'll go ahead and start you that way. 618, do you want me to go ahead and start 659 with 6 Frank 73?
1: Affirmative.
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3: Six rank 73, are they separated?
0: They are currently in the basement, no weapons involved, unknown intox. The daughter's going to be in Ira Lane. Wife is going to be a Rachel.

0: 6373-659. Just be advised, caller is currently upstairs with a small child. There is still an active row between the mother and the daughter. They are currently in the basement. It's unknown if it's still physical or not.
1: 6373 clear. What will be your code?
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1: Okay, thank you.
2: We clear this address. Be following the RP to Lakeland.
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0: Go ahead with the number.
1: 417-343-6093. His name should be Mike.

0: 6 AM. 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
1: One quick.
2: 313.
3: 313.
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1: A check vehicle in 3. 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
0: Negative. It was just dropped off at the car, in front of the car or something.
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2: 311 clear.
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0: You can send me 311 code 14, I think.
1: 211, I'm clear. 249, do you want to again?
2: District 5, fire is going to be around 1129 South Overhill Avenue, Overhill Park, for a possible trash fire.

Well, there's a fire outside. It's across the street from the Lower Point Overhill Park, 1129 South Overhill. Possible target is 1114 South Overhill. Flames are taller than the porch.

0: Thanks, Sean. Go ahead.
1: Chief Frank, 19.
2: 621, I have a possible DWI, 44, San LAT, Tom. It's a Ford pickup hauling an enclosed trailer with Kansas tags.
1: Chief Frank, 19, have an unknown injury accident blocking the roadway at West Sunshine and South Kansas Expressway. Sunshine and Kansas Expressway, getting numerous calls, but not from anyone involved currently.
2: Ran the vehicle, caller's vehicle off the roadway, currently driving on his shoulder. He went northbound at the exit. Caller's going to be in a black GMC 2500. The other vehicle is radically braking, also stopping in the middle of the roadway, and then speeding again, currently eastbound on Farm Road 134. Call taker is it?
1: 319.
2: Call taker is attempting to have them stop following, but I don't think they are.
0: 319.
3: 661.
2: Go ahead, 661.
1: 319, going to search you that way as well. It's going to be a head-on crash. Blocking the roadway at Sunshine Kansas Expressway.
3: Send me that. Have them keep following, updating it. See if they'd be willing to fill out a witness statement.
1: Still unknown on injuries.
2: That's clear.
4: I'm clear. SPS.
2: 661, they're no longer following.
1: Springfield.
3: I'm clear.
1: 315, it's now been changed to an injury accident. Do a full response en route.
5: Springfield, engine 8, ladder 8.
2: 621, 661, I'll show both units back in up from this.
5: One of the involved is advising they are requesting.
3: 3-4, can you put me on a traffic stop at Granton College?
1: Granton College.
0: I'm clear.
2: 2.
3: Black Chevy Global with racing stripes, no plate.
1: I'm clear. So, if I've been in Jekyll being Sunshine and Fort. Male pushing female nose, would you?
3: 323.
0: Go ahead.
3: D23, I have an assistant person that's going to be related to the other incident in B21 as well. Yours at 841 West Woodlawn Street.
0: I'm clear.
1: D21, 316,
3: Channel 1
1: status.
3: D21, say again.
1: Checking both your status.
3: Stable.
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1: 314, clear. 1907.
0: 419.
1: I'm in Cloverdale on a black Honda Civic, Missouri, X-ray Frank 6, Lincoln 5, Frank, one time.
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1: I'm in Cloverdale. 2 Frank 19.
3: We're going to have,
2: 329.
3: 329. It's southbound Herge Lane from Sunshine. Again, it's going to be the block off and westbound on Sunshine. We blocked off.
2: Starting at 419's call circle being 2001 West College Street.
3: Westbound inside lane.
4: Clear. 6 Frank 73 or 659 status.
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0: 621.
1: 313. What was the vehicle description of the DWI?
0: 621, it was a...
2: I'm going to be out on that check holding at the Missouri Liberty Center. I'll be out with the two subjects.
0: Possible 4 pickup hauling an enclosed trailer with Kansas tags.
3: 313, clear.
1: I'm clear.
0: Three twenty-three.
1: I'll take a code 1 whenever 1 becomes available.
3: 1726.
0: I'm clear. 3-2-22.
3: 1726, check holding at Amazon, 3200 East Sawyer Road.
1: Go ahead.
3: We're checking on caller's son, who is supposed to work until 11.
0: Have you got on 323 for ESS for 7041 with Woodlawn?
3: Hasn't been able to get a hold of him, and they've attempted the location, but they can't talk to anybody human.
1: Okay.
3: Checking on a Joshua Elmitz. Unknown what he'd be currently wearing. He drives a silver 2020 Malibu, should have a plate of Edward John 7, William 4, William.

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1: 411, have a Jekyll Bean game, stop 2725 North Kansas Expressway for a male possibly having a seizure with several other subjects around. Bobby, I'm messing up.
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3: Six 21, 661, we're eastbound on 164.
2: I'm clear up in a GT.
0: Engine 13 showing an out fire service, USPS 1919 West Bennett. 1506. Reporting pretty on scene to Robin.
3: 1506.
2: 633 be out at Lakeland.
0: 1506 domestic assault at 407 North Piper.
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0: Everyone access, electrical box clicking and buzzing. Report parties worried about an electrical fire. CEO will be in outside. Advise that female was just hit by a vehicle in the parking lot. Another, the female's girlfriend, Brianna Hicks, was trying to leave while intoxicated. College refusing medical. Female was last seen southbound on a gold Chevy Impala.
3: I'm clear. You can show me off scene.
0: Okay.
3: 6.1 stop.
4: 6.1.
3: South Farmer 85, Farmer 168.
0: 1605.
1: Go ahead.
0: Sixteen oh five, check what being area of North Highway AB and Clyer Lane.
3: Kansas plate 493, Edward John Paul.
0: It's gonna be south of for a team that's walking on the side of the road. Male, white, blonde hair, black shirt, the navy top. He's currently walking southbound, not in the lanes of travel.
4: That's clear. Do you want me to go ahead and create a new caller or just add it onto this one for you?
3: You can just add it onto this one.
4: That's clear.
1: I'm clear. I'll be in the route.
2: Three 314. I'll be on 3. I'm stable.
0: 314. Okay.

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1: Good.
0: I'm right around the corner. Do you guys need any more for traffic control?
1: Negative.
0: Clear.
2: 225.
3: Two twenty-five.
4: 216, 2 Frank 13, your status?
3: We're stable.
4: I'm probably stable.
2: 225, 226, 7 Circle Bean, Campbell, Calhoun for black Valkyrie hoodie pants with paint splatter on them, stating that he was on methamphetamine and asked to call 911.
3: 225, clear. 326, clear.

0: 323-222.
1: Sure.
0: If you just want to meet me at Watkins Elementary, I'm with one of the callers over here.

0: 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Jeffrey, Battalion 83.
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0: It's going to be for Brianna Hicks.
3: 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And show me in route.
0: 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Female was last seen southbound in a gold Chevy Impala.
4: 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Are you needing tones, Officer Marks?
0: As possible, 13s as well. No license plate on the vehicle.
5: It's going to be FF and 172 on a gold Lexus RX 350. No plate information, one occupant.
3: Negative, thanks.
4: 219, your case number is 22,705. 22705, call received at 2004, dispatched at 2004, and on scene for 2010.
0: Okay.
4: FFN 172.
1: Okay. 4 out of 11.
2: 4 out of 11.
1: You can cancel any of that. This is GOA.
4: Southside pending DWI at the FBS Girl, 245 East Monastery.

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1: Okay.
2: Fifteen oh six. Can you go ahead and send EMS my way? Non-emergent.
1: I'm clear. Do you have a chief complaint?
2: Yeah, he's got a road rash or several abrasions on his back and arm.
1: Clear.

0: Yeah, we're on scene at 1919 West Bennett. There's nobody here that's going to let us in. Can you recontact the caller and see if they want to meet us at the south entrance?
1: Engine 13, Empire.
2: 633. Back in Sherman, you send me the where I'm needed next.
3: 633, you are currently good.
2: Clear.
4: 410.
1: 410.
4: Go ahead and check person on the square.
1: 410, check person square. Attention public units, the check information from Ashgrove. Ashgrove. For a gold Chevy Impala with no plates, possibly en route to the Republic area. The driver has a first degree domestic assault charges. Her name is Brianna Hicks. She hit a male with her vehicle.
4: Or can you send me that info, please?
1: 1908, you're in.
5: 1908.
1: Last one. Been ending in 8700 because of a 2010 Lexus R35 is no record, no stolen items.
4: 1722.
1: 1722.
2: Good check for the Golden Pal. I think it was solid near Billigen.
1: Quite near Billigen.
5: 1908, one to run.
1: 1901.
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0: Robert Ocean, Charles King, Edward Tom Tom, First of DeMarcus, David Edward, Mary Adam, Robert Charles, Union Sam. Date of birth is going to be 12/1/87. OLN is Edward 182024001 on a black male out of Missouri.
1: Okay. Ash Grove Medical Emergency, 407 North Piper Road, relating to a female being from a motor vehicle accident hit by a vehicle.
2: 1714 and 22. According to DOR, she's probably going to 1151 West Lewis Lane.
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2: 322. 322.
1: Male showed up, appearing to be very intoxicated. He's just gotten back in his vehicle. I believe he picked up a two-door silver four-door sedan with black front wheels, no bumper.
0: I'll be transporting male to Coxmouth Hospital.
1: He has open containers in the vehicle. He's now throwing them into the grass behind his vehicle.
2: 312,
3: I'm clear, Mercy.
2: 311 clear.

0: 313.
1: 19-way, back in with warning.
0: Clear. Stand by, getting another call now. Three 13, gonna start you towards a verbal domestic, Road Village, 2072 East Bennett Street. I'm trying to get the apartment number, but I believe it's Building D. David. Child's father is in a verbal with the caller, slamming the door in the caller's face, not letting the caller come out. I'll get you another unit.
2: Four out of one.
1: No, okay.
3: Four out of one.
0: Attention, Straw 13, I have a follow-up at 201 West Elm, reference a domestic yesterday, wanting phone contact.
1: 621.
2: Travel is turning to the vandalism, 2100 North Clifton Avenue, near building 2 for subdivision 2B8, 2.8 for female threatening to vandalize her caller's vehicle.
1: Can you change this to a traffic stop?
4: 1310, I'm clear on that information. I'll make phone contact.
1: Clear 621.
0: I'm clear.
2: And our caller's daughter's phone, Rekia Taylor. 18 to 19, black female. They're going to be in a near a black Chevy Traverse.
1: Clear.
0: 314.
3: Go ahead.
0: 314, going to search as 7 with 313, verbal domestic, Rosewood Village, building D, 2072 East Bennett for verbal domestic. 1506 status.
3: Unstable.
0: Clear, stable.
1: Clear.
2: 324.
0: 324.
2: 419, on 2.
1: Go ahead.
2: 324, 419, triple beam for area Carnegie and LeCompte Road for someone walking down the road in eastbound traffic that is currently causing traffic to have to stop.
0: 324, clear. Kansas in college.
1: 419, clear. Kansas, Joseph.
5: Dispatch, Battalion Chief 83.
0: Battalion 83.
5: Please show me on scene.
0: 313, 314. Caller's going to be in apartment C. Charles 6. C. Charles 6. Clear. Showing Strapper beside Chief 83 on scene.
1: 313, clear.
3: C.
0: 24. 15,
2: 24, clear 4.
3: 1506.
0: 324, clear. Lawrence County is inquiring if you want to stop and hold on the vehicle. 324, clear.
5: Affirmative, I've got PC.
0: Clear.
6: 310, you can send that to me at Campbell and Battlefield.
0: 310, I'm clear.
6: Sorry, 210.
3: Dispatch, Spring Engine 13.
0: Springfield Engine 13. Hi, copy 210. Also, information, 312 units responding. This was came in by text, so we are trying to follow via rapid and when they respond, but they are continuing northbound.
3: We notify CU to go to the doors on the east side of the building.
0: Engine 13, I'm clear. 312, we're clear. Dispatch, Ashgrove. Ashgrove. Shannon's on scene, left Piper Command. Ashgrove on scene, Piper Command, off channel 1.
1: 618.
2: 618. This is the person in 4, sounds like an LSOA. I believe that'll need to go to state.
1: Clear.
3: Keep going through out.
2: 2-2-3-3.

0: 322, I'm out of Cosmore.
1: Mm-hmm.
0: 322.
2: 312, units on the FPS, they're now passing one at lawn. Caller's in a white Kia K5. And your other vehicle's a silver Ford R sedan with black front wheels and I'm missing the back bumper.
1: 312, clear.

0: 312. Vehicle is currently stopped at Battlefield and Campbell. I believe there's a black vehicle between the caller and the other vehicle.
1: 310. I'm coming up to the stoplight. I'll let you know if I follow.
0: I'm clear now. They just texted and said that the caller was stopped by the stoplight, but the vehicle was not, and they've continued northbound. We have finally got the caller to agree to stop following.
2: 312, I'm clear. I'm Campbell and Seminole now.

Three 12, I'm clear. Also, information, the license on the supposed intoxicated driver is NOR NOR 4, George 8 Victor. NOR NOR 4, George 8 Victor.

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1: 777.
0: Can you show me out at 410?
1: Okay.
2: Four nineteen.
1: /777, I'm showing he went back in from his last call.
2: He's toddling one on motorcycle, following the 501. I'll give you a plate here in a second.
0: I'm clear. Can you just put me on this call at the square?
1: Clear.
3: Clear, so you're in Kansas, there's a suicide college.
4: 410. I don't know how I got off of it, but I'm still out here.
1: I'm clear.
0: Kansas, please. Robert, same three, William Adam.
4: Clear. 310, you can show me on the wreck on Kansas.
1: 310, I'm clear.

0: Just advise, I never saw it coming when I was going southbound. I turned around and I've gone all the way to Bennett and still haven't ran across it either.
1: Okay.
2: 823, you can send me 540.
1: Information, caller is wanting phone contact.
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1: Three
3: 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Just Carney.
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0: 1722. Injury accident in front of Great Escape Beer Works, 6021 West US 60.
1: Republic.
0: The vehicle versus curb, but the female is covered in blood. She's conscious and breathing. We have a full response.
2: Clear.

0: Republic Tower 2, Republic Rescue 1. Motor vehicle accident, 6021 West US 60. Vehicle ran in the curb in front of the log. Gamma is awake and breathing. Ops 2.
1: Elman Lincoln on a white CRV, Missouri, Nora King 5, George 2, Adam, unknown.
2: Elman Lincoln. Southbound side of the road. The vehicle is currently smoking, and they're not blocking the roadway at the white Honda Pilot.

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5: 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John King 7, Edward 2 X-ray, Silver Ford SUV.
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3: Great, I see. 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John King 7, Edward 2 X-ray, Silver Ford SUV.
2: Male, possibly by the name of Dax. I was told to leave earlier, back on the scene. Male, white tattoos, backwards hat, button-up shirt, and shorts.
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1: Okay.
4: 621 out there.
1: Another passerby stating the vehicle is smoking on the southbound side of the road. Ops 2.
4: 419.
1: 419.
4: You get some incident 536.
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0: 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Is Tower 2 responding?
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2: 23,
1: 26 status. 7. Clear, stable. 26, you can put me on the NBA if you want to stack to me.
2: I'm clear.

0: 316, 212, send you a check while being at 1773 South Benson, one of the vape stores. Caller's advising there was a female that was assaulted, possibly spit on, and she was slammed up against the window of the business. The female and her boyfriend are now sitting there in the strip mall. No info on the suspect, so they left quickly. Caller was just wanting to make sure the female is okay. When the caller tried to ask, they didn't want anyone called.
1: Two short services, good check on post. CNI driving Nichols, Hutchinson, northbound, white.
2: 316, I'm clear.
1: Mercury West 218893 for license plate.
3: 212, clear.
4: Good check, CNI driving down to Spring Hill, Nichols, in Hutchinson, passing going northbound.
5: 216, I'll be in a route with 316, go for 212.
4: High rate of speed, driving erratic, Hawaii Mercury. 218-893, unknown state.
0: 216, I'm clear. 212, I'll check back in.
6: 1714. Can you please clear me from the info broadcast and show me how to get that MBA?
0: 1714, clear.
7: 1908, check person at FF and Weaver.
0: 312. 1908, check person, FF and Weaver. 312.
8: You can send me 351.
0: 312, I'm clear. 311.
2: Good.
0: 311, I'll get you another unit. I've got a check building slash possibly a check building at 1531 West Walnut.
2: 60 was up.
9: Good.
0: At the Jolly Smoke, caller advised they went in, says there's no one inside. The caller advised she did lock the door, but heard a dog in the back of the store, but no one was responding when she yelled for someone. Advised this is very unusual.
2: I'm clear.
5: The National University, turning on a university with George Norris 6, Hall 6, George. On a right check, where SUV.
8: 312, you can start my current. I'll go with them.
4: Clear, National University.
0: 312, I'm clear.
2: 211, I can go for 11. Code 4312.
6: 1726, user, actual one.
0: 211, I'm clear. 312, retract. 1726, clear.
8: I'm clear.
10: Dispatch, Packer Command.
0: Packer Command, go ahead. 311, 211, I found a prior disposition reporting on a similar report, and the employee was visibly in the influence and had been asleep in the back room of the business. Just information.
10: Command Hermine, you can show all SRVs in service.
0: On course, right back in.
2: 311, clear.
7: 1908, I'm back in HBO.
0: 1908, clear.

0: 310, is 319 back out on the stop with you, or out on the accident with you, or is he still on his stop?
1: Did they give a lot number?
0: Three ten.
2: Traffic for 310.
0: Can you advise if 319 is back out on the accident scene with you, or if he's still on his stop south of?
3: 633. There was no lot number. It looks like from your location, it should actually be just left of on the other side of Farmer 112.
2: 319. I'm back on the grass. I finished the stop.
1: 633. That's clear.
0: I'm clear. Thanks, sir.
2: You can close out. Take it.
0: I'm clear.
2: Springfield.
1: 329.
4: 316, code 4.
0: 316, I'm clear. 216, were you tracked?
4: He put myself in 322 on a check person at Coxwell.
0: Springfield Engine 1, fire outside, 426 West Eldarine Street.
1: 216, I'm clear.
0: Off 6.
5: 619, as well, service, what's your location for it?
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5: Clear for 23 North Jefferson.
0: 313.
4: 660 miles south.
1: 313. 225. 329. 216. Go ahead. National Stanford. We're looking North 6, Tom Hague Union. Some black folks looking at us.
3: Clear National Stanford.
1: 225. 2329.
0: 313, 216, approximate location of mile marker 50.4, southbound on 65, male on the backside of the bridge, near this location, holding onto the railing, looking out, male white, dark short hair, dark short sleeve shirt. Engine 1 showing you en route. Advise it was the first bridge south of Chestnut Expressway, possibly the Cherry Street crossover.
6: PD have also an out for a check person because the individuals that are burning.
2: 313 clear.
1: 659, show 1 to 10.
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7: 1 to 10. 1605, traffic stop.
0: 1605.
4: Yeah, traffic for 329.
7: EE and 101, Robert King 4, King 4 King on a red Toyota passenger.
1: 225 to 329. Is it the male black wearing a green shirt? It's Jeremiah Robert Simon's trying to get to the hospital. He's under the influence.
4: I'm clear, that's our subject. Do we have any charges on him for anything?
0: EE and 101.
1: Negative.
4: 316.
3: Clear.
1: 36731
3: in custody. 316. 36
1: for
3: 73-1 in custody.
4: You can send me 313's call and 216's place.
0: 316, I'm clear. 216, I'll show you back in.
1: 216, clear. Thank you.
0: 316, do you want me to leave the Glenstone call stack to you or close you up?
4: You can close it out. GOA.
0: I'm clear.
3: Good check, possible. Clear 611. Good check, possible. DWI out of Springfield, 2540 North Glenstone Avenue, 466. Last thing going southbound on Glenstone, there was a male that was passed out in the vehicle, unconscious. It was a black, possible Chevy truck with red rims. Last thing going southbound.

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1: 1907.
0: We'll be out at 4358 third on a white Dodge, Missouri, Robert David 3, Robert 2, Adam, two times.
2: Willie.
1: 4358 third.
3: 313, I'll be out with the male. He's standing on the outside of the bridge.
4: Copy, out with the male standing on the outside of the bridge.
5: 313, have my backup set up.
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4: 316, 313 is requesting you step it up.
6: Dispatch dial, just get check info. Also the DWI from Phillips 66 at 2540 North Clinton Avenue. Subject is in a black truck, unconscious, then took off southbound.
5: I'm clear.
6: Possibly named Lorenzo, described as black truck with red rims.
7: 216, reattach me to that call, please.
4: That's fine.
1: Springfield. Attention Willard units, check while being pending, 782 East Hughes Road, apartment C. Diabetic female drank too much, is dizzy, and is conscious and breathing, blood pressure is fluctuating. 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
8: 210 to 313, do we need to shut down any part of 65?
5: Negative, I think he's going to come back around.
1: Attention Stratford units, pending check while being about a half a mile east of Kearney and Mulroy. Male standing in the middle of the road. Male unknown, black shirt, shorts.

0: 312.
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1: 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George Lincoln 9, Lincoln 0, Lincoln. Silver Hunt. Jeep Compass.
2: 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No need for any additional.
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4: 1310, I'm stable. I'm going to be en route for the check person, her check will be in.
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4: Negative, if you just stack it for me.
0: 1310, I'm clear.
4: 1506.
0: 1506.
4: Can I get approval from county to check the surrounding public access fishing areas? I guess you might subject frequency.
0: 1306, sir.
4: 1310.
0: 1310.
4: In reference to the fireworks call, you can cancel it per city ordinance. They're allowed to put fireworks in town until 11 p.m.
0: I'm sorry.

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1: Dispatch, Springfield Engineer.
0: Engine 8. Last name Kendall, King, Edward, Nora, David, Adam, Lincoln, Lincoln. First name Joshua, common spelling. Middle D, Dale. Date of birth 4/4/1991. OLN, Sam, 175-118005. White male out of Missouri.
2: 311.
0: 1907, Claire.
3: Do it.
2: Pin 211.
1: We have a vehicle that is blown a tire in the turn lane, northbound to westbound Bennett in Kansas. Could we get traffic control here just to block the lane?
2: 311 to 211, have a check person call at 426 West Eldarine Street. That's 426 West Eldarine Street. Fires out for a burn barrel in the backyard. The caller believes that the subjects with the burn barrel are intoxicated and don't live at the address. Would like them checked on as well.
3: 311, we're clear.
4: 1310. In regard to my current call, do we know where the individual was last seen? I know it's just half a mile east. Was there any other landmarks that the individual was standing near?
0: Springfield. Negative, that's all they gave. Pitcher County units.
4: Not clear.
0: Ashford requesting counting to check surrounding public fishing areas for a female involved in a domestic assault at 407 North Piper Road. 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It's in apartment G George, 501 Grease Fire.
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0: Off 7. 6 rank 73. 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
3: I'll be en route to the Green County Jail with one female. Beginning mileage 78562.
0: 6205 status. Okay.
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0: Clear stable.
3: 311, I'm clear on the update. You can show us both back in.
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2: Good.
3: 324.
4: Person, I believe he's going to be with another person now. I four wheeler. I'm going to be out with them just outside of Sunny Acres in Delano.
2: Assault vehicle at Bennett and Kansas Expressway. That's Bennett and Kansas Expressway for the northbound to westbound turn lane. Fire engine number 8 was reporting to a vehicle laying there that blew a tire.
7: Tower 2.
0: Tower 2.
7: Insurance responding.
3: I'm clear.
0: 1310, can you repeat just the location that you're out with them outside of? Clear, showing all units in route.
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0: 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Off 7. 661 status.
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0: 192, clear. 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
12: 1310. Springfield Engine 5, fire outside. 1889 North Missouri Avenue, off 8.
13: 1310. So I believe these individuals to be unrelated. They did say that they were taking gas to their son who broke down up the road. Not sure if that's going to be connected or not, but I have not located anybody other than them out here on the roadway.
12: 1310, clear.
14: 1714.
15: Dispatch, Springfield, 9-1, have medicine command, this field working fire.
12: 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Off 7.
16: 3-1.
6: Can you please have me back to the MVA, make me primary, issue me a case number, no redact, and then show me back in, please.
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12: 1607.
17: 1607. 321, clear. Call is in list.
12: 1607, disturbance, 773, Osage Street, Apartment F is in Frank.
5: 8.5, clear.
11: 621.
12: Downstairs neighbor is yelling, items being thrown, heard a female yelling help, also heard a male voice.
17: 621. Yeah.
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5: 313.
18: 1910, check person.
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19: 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She's going to be in the Dodge Chevy Impala. 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Her name is Brianna Hicks.
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12: Clear.
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6: 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Air 1.
12: Air 1. 1605 is a disturbance at 773 East Osage Street. Apartment F is in Frank. 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Female's yelling for help.
20: Clear, I'm being robbed.
12: 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Springfield Battalion 2, also adding you to the working building fire, 501 East Madison.
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17: Clear.
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11: 1506.
12: 1506, you've been sent a message to call 620.
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20: 1908.
5: 225.
12: 225. 19-8, license plate John King 5, Union 5, Victor, titled and registered to the 94 Chevy 4-door, VIN ending in 3632, owned by Trey Williams out of Springfield, expires May of 26, no stolen.
15: Can you make a supervisor note of our call due to the last comment?
11: I'm clear.
5: 220.
15: 220, I'm clear route.
18: 1910, courtesy ride, mileage with one female, mileage when ready.
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18: 661. Mileage is 850208, 8-5-0-2-0.
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14: Main. 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

0: looks of Johnson, common spelling, first of Tiffany, Tom, Ida, Frank, Adam, Nora, Young, middle initial M, Mary. Date of birth is going to be 11-1-92. Your OLN is X-ray 205-066-017 on a black female out of Missouri.
1: 1908, clear.

0: 223, clear four.
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0: I'm clear.
2: Nineteen ten.
3: One Charles, four Sam, David, John, okay. Charles.
4: All right, that makes
3: Tom five, yeah. John, Charles, yeah. 4 1 6 2 6 3.
1: 316. 661 status.
5: They will be clearing shortly.
2: 1910, can you repeat? There was feedback on.
0: Go ahead.
1: 316, I'll start you toward that pending check person at 2141 East Walnut Street.
3: 1 Charles, 4 Sam, David, John, Charles, Tom, 5 John, Charles, 4 1 6 2 6 3.
2: 1910, clear.
1: Reference 3 subjects tampering with the storm sewer drain. One of them possibly went inside of it. The caller believes that one of them may have a 13 name of Jamie Bone. Also states that the area is a hot spot for drug activity. I think it may be related. I'll start you the next available.
0: I'm clear.
2: 1908. Subject Johnson is showing as valid, no wants.
0: I'm clear.
1: 322.
5: Go ahead.
1: 222.
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2: 313,
3: Claire. Claire, 322, 329. Have a triple beam 1472 East Kearney, White Oak Station. For someone that attempted to get into our caller's car, went into the store, possibly needing EMS, have blood on his hands, white male, 50s, short hair, gray tank top, hot pants.
0: 322, Claire. 329, Claire.
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2: 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I'll show you en route.
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2: 212, I'm clear. I copied that and dumped you on the wrong call. Stand by.
4: 1910.
3: Go ahead.
4: VIN ending in 6263, decodes to 2018 Dodge Durango and Mules. No record, no stolen.
3: I'm clear, thank you.
2: 314.
3: Go ahead.
2: 2 Frank 14.
3: 2 Frank, go ahead.
2: Two Frank 14, order protection violation at the square. Caller's advising has an order protection again for X, Brian Deckard. Call taker still trying to get further.
4: 1605, 1607 status.
3: 314, clear.
5: Stable. We're not getting an answer at the apartment, so we're going to try a couple things first.
3: 2 Frank 14, clear.
4: Okay.
2: Three 14, 214. Male is currently near Martha's. Male, white, black hat, black shirt, camo shorts.
3: Clear. Where's the caller?
2: The caller's advising near the substation.
1: Four 419. What's that call?
2: That's an order of protection violation.

0: Dispatch, Madison Command.
1: Madison Command, go ahead.
2: 1907.
1: Go ahead.
2: Kendall is confirmed active.
3: 212. 240 out.
0: If you could, can you attempt to contact the key holder or management and have them respond?
2: 212.
1: I'm clear.
4: Clear, 25.
1: I'm clear.
5: We'll be stopping out with a motor vehicle accident at Sunset and Glenstone, north of Chicken Fingers.
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3: Yes, we're going.
4: Clear, disregarding.

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1: 419.
2: 13-10.
3: 419.
0: 13-10. I am off phone contact with the follow-up. You can show me back in from all three calls.
4: 673.
1: Okay. Do they have a description of the subject for the order protection violation and location where they're at?
2: 13-10, clear.
4: 673.
3: The suspect is near Martha's. He's male, white, black hat, black shirt, and camo shorts.
4: I arrived at the jail. Any mileage, 78575.
3: And the caller is?
4: Caller 6573.
3: A female, white, black tank top, jeans, and pushing a stroller.
1: We're clear. Myself and 410 will be in the area on foot.
3: I'm clear.
4: 6565. 6565, got it. We'll take the tip, we'll aim in for it.
3: Units responding to the square. Correction, Brian is wearing blue jeans. There's a friend with him that's wearing the black shirt and camo shorts.
5: That is clear, 6365. It's going to be Lexus and Avenue and Overland.
1: 419 will be out with them by the suspicion.
3: 419, clear.
5: Approximately 20 minutes ago, a caller saw a male walking westbound. It was the only thing he has got, and a veteran. He's male white with a white shirt, green pants. Possibly in the cemetery west of
1: 212.
3: 212.
6: We're clear. This is all 20 minutes old, right?
5: Affirmative.
1: No injuries here, but one of the vehicles is leaking fluid.
6: No further callers?
5: Negative, and no contact needed.
3: Okay.
6: Okay, thanks. 661, so.
5: 661.
6: Kansas and Atlantic. Silver Chevy Equinox, no plates.
5: Okay, Kansas Atlantic.
7: 1902, show one in custody for 1907.
2: 1902, clear.

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2: 14, I'll be on through.
3: 1605, do we have any history here?
1: 410, clear. 1605, stand by one.
4: Nine two ten, back in.
1: 1910, clear.

0: 411 to 4 Antelope.
1: Go ahead.
0: Gentleman over here is saying to open that seat. You turn the key counterclockwise.
1: Please.

0: 314. I'm out with 410, break 314 to 2.14. If you just want to go to 419.
1: 2.14, we're out with them.
2: Nineteen oh seven. What was the in custody time?

0: to 316?
1: Can I get a case number and show me en route to the jail with one male, mileage 43688?
2: Go ahead.
0: Are you still needing a code one?
3: Do you want me to change the call from traffic stop?
2: Negative.
1: Affirmative, warrant arrest.
0: I'm clear.
4: Four, 10, case in time.

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1: 1907, your case number is 383-383.
0: Call received at 2124.
2: Okay. Gonna make sure I have the log.
0: Okay.
3: 1902, I'll be back in.
1: 1902, clear.
2: 2 Frank 29.
4: 2 Frank 29.
2: Check person, 436 East Commercial, south side, off of Lane.
4: 436 East Commercial.
5: 660 on status.
4: Stable. 324, I'll show you how it was.
0: 324, clear.
5: Another 660 on stable.
2: Correction, it'll be 426 East Commercial, not 436.
4: Okay.

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3: Go ahead.
2: 323.
1: No, I'm clear.
0: Go ahead.
1: You need a tone, Foxer Mark?
0: Ops, please.
2: 222, 323, I have a disturbance near Orchard Park Apartments, east of, for approximately 15 subjects with lots of screaming.
1: Let's go with Ops 5.
0: Understood, Ops 5. 212.
1: Go ahead.
4: Two of the three vehicles involved are going to be moving into the Nikado's parking lot off the roadway.
0: 323, quick.
1: Okay.

0: 220. Did they give us a more specific area than just east of the apartment complex?
1: Just provided that it's wherever the homeless camp was.
2: 1607.
3: 1607.
2: Do we know if fire or anyone has access to a lockbox with keys to the apartments here?
4: 25. Was it a passerby or someone that lives at the apartments?
3: I can request a service call.
2: If you would, thank you.
3: 312.
1: Someone that lives in building house 3?
3: 312. 312, I'll get you another unit. I've got an assault at 3242 East Linwood Street. Male and a female physically fighting in the yard. Male was kicking and pushing the female. Additional caller now saying male and female walking down Linwood screaming at each other. 312, I'm clear. Now advising.
0: You just cleared. You can send me that.
3: 316, I'm clear. They're now northbound on John Avenue on foot. Willard.

0: through Hong Kong. Walk access office. Your subjects are described as male with long hair and ponytail and a white hoodie, backpack, black shorts, carrying a bag, and female white pink robe and barefoot. Males hit the female with the bag and say he's going to kill her.
1: 312, real quick.
2: Sue, an official male with one of the white grand and Selma.
0: Two 11, I copied one on a bike. What was your intersection?

0: carrying a bag, and female white pink robe and barefoot. Males hit the female with the bag and say he's going to kill her.
1: 312 for a click.
2: Two, a potential male with one on the bike, Grand and Thelma.
0: Two, 11, I copied one on a bike. What was your intersection?
2: Grand and Thelma.
0: Copy Grand and Thelma.
3: Three, 14 to 410, it's a negative.
4: Not clear.

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1: 661.
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0: Current in Homewood with Missouri Temporary 008, Queen 59 Victor. It's on a black sheet, renegade.
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1: One after the 008, what was the next letter on that?
4: He doesn't stage. We haven't heard anything from inside yet. We're not 100% sure what's going on, but we may have a force injury.
3: It was an open line, something about a heart attack off 4.
0: Queen 59 Victor.
2: 607 clear.
1: Okay. 223. District 4, pending check while being in facing location 3152 West Latoka Street.
5: 223.
1: 329.
5: Good.
1: 223, 329, Triple B, Needham Village, 2801 east of Vision. 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No answer during the open line. 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We do have medical currently en route.
5: For someone who's seen someone who cheated and was upset with other people about not doing anything.
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0: 329 clear.
1: 659.
0: You can send me that pending check while being.
1: Clear 659. And like advised, fire medical is going to be currently en route also.
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1: 562.
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0: 继续传销。继续传销。
1: H27, London entry, Carney and Morroy for vehicle versus the deer east of deceased found. Deer is still alive.

0: 记者。
1: 各位。
2: Just confirming your accident is not injury, correct? It's been changed to an injury. I didn't know if you needed fire EMS. 1722.
1: 212. Yeah, it's just for reporting purposes, but nobody on scene wants an EMS or ambulance.
2: I'm clear. 1714.
1: What?
2: 1722, 1714. Check person, 711 East Miller Road at Republic Community Center.
1: 223, check person. Washington and Atlantic.
3: Washington and Atlantic.
1: Fortune, what are the call notes on that?
2: 20 individuals playing loud music, appear teenagers, and being reported as, quote, acting crazy.

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1: 1907, clear.
2: Three twenty-four.
3: Have a code 10223 in Washington, Atlanta.
2: Okay.
3: I'll take 324 split. 324, go for
2: 324, click.

0: 324.
1: I have a full residential 2155 North Travis for people that are callers hearing possibly breaking into things, so things being thrown around and possibly tools being dropped in a bucket.
2: 225 clear.
0: 324 clear.
3: Three 23, send me that with a log code 4225.
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0: 607, we have a key from fire. 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
1: 323, 320.
2: 607, sir.
1: Good. I just got off the phone with the person from Beta. It's them that's at the house. 211, can you show me Outlook 1 on a bike? Grain and Broadway.
2: 211, clear.

0: 1908, check holding 5703 South Shiloh Battle Court. Caller's brother's friend, Marvin Brown, sent caller's brother a message. Basically stating goodbye. He is Marvin Brown, 15 years old, male black. Unknown means unknown weapons. 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Elizabeth is mom at the log point.
1: Coming route. Q Frank 14.
2: 1910 will be in round. 12 will. They'll be primary.
0: 1910 clear.
1: Peace, but I'll get check. We're behind a Mercedes, white Mercedes, four-door, John King 1, Edward 9 unit. They're traveling westbound on Chestnut. Failure to maintain lanes and fluctuating speed.
0: Clear, do you have a cross street on Chestnut?
3: 639, I'll be in as a float.
4: Clear, 639, float.
1: Bypass, they just pulled into the Maverick at West. Bypass and Chestnut.
0: Okay.
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0: 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Seeing a driving Chestnut bypass for a white Mercedes and then traveling westbound, pulling to the Maverick, John King 1, Edward 9, Union.
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2: 1036.
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1: 1036, code 12, with 622, operating at 6 Spring 22, float.
3: 311, I'm clear.
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2: 6 Spring 62.
0: 2 Spring 29.
1: Yes, sir, God.
5: 2 Spring 29.
1: 10.
2: 1063.
1: I'll be code 12 with 662, operating at 6 Frank 62, in for District 2.
0: 229, 2 Frank 29, how about a disturbance 1465 North Missouri Avenue for possibly a vacant house? Vehicles are parked between the house and garage with a male and female, no verbal, and horn is honking. White female, 20s to 30s, dark hair and skinny, and a white male, 20s to 30s, with reddish hair.
2: Clear, 6 Frank 62, in for 2, and you have that past sex offense.
0: Just now getting that the female was in a white SUV, possibly westbound, male still on scene.
2: Clear.
3: 225, clear.
5: 2 Frank 29, clear. 419, you can show me out on that.
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0: Clear, 419.
2: Pulled into the Maverick, unable to maintain lanes in a white Mercedes, John King 1, Ever 9 Union.
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0: 6565, please. Victor Henry 0, 23. Six, seven, eight.
1: Okay.
0: Six, okay. I'm in service for 3 and will be signed in shortly.
1: Hello, 678. 6, ring 65.
0: 211, I'll be on 3. Good.
1: Victor Henry 0, Adam 2, Frank, title registration, 2016, Toyota Sedan.
0: 316 to 310.
1: Last 4 is 0741.
0: 310.
1: It's going to be for a comment spelling for a Kentucky. Bronx Raja.
0: Can you check out the pending alarm in 13?
1: Out of Springfield. October 26th, no stolen.
0: Okay, thanks. 310, you can cancel the alarm.
2: 310, I'm back.
3: Entry's been made. Department 15.
2: 312, Mr. Charles. 312. It's going to be Sunshine and Cambrio on a dark gray Toyota Corolla, no plate info. 312, Sunshine and Cambrio.

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0: 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I'll be pulling over a white Ford, Robert King 0, King 6 Edward.
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1: Okay, Grant Carney, what are you coming on?
2: .323, I can get that code one.
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1: Clear stable. 320 traffic stop. Pulling into Paul Mueller on Kansas, just south of Chestnut.
0: Paul Mueller.
1: Black sedan, looks like a Mazda. Charles Union 9, Mary 9, John.
0: Okay.

0: 211, I'll be in route to Green County at the mill.
1: 211, please.
0: Three 22 on that, 223.

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5: I'm having CAD issues. Can you clear me and log me off on your end, please?
0: 313, I'm cleared. 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
0: 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West bypass and man. John Henry 0, Frank 3 Adam. On a white, he's on.
2: 1910, that's 384. 384.
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3: Grant and Madison, west of Red Camaro. Charles Zebra 6, Paul 0 Adam.
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1: Clear 135, Rockwood. I just witnessed a truck traveling south on Kansas Expressway, jump the curb and truck and knock over a sign. He's continuing south. Kansas and Chestnut.
2: I'm clear. Do we have a color or anything further on the vehicle?
1: Looks like a black pickup truck, male white driver.
2: I'm clear. Southbound, Kansas Expressway from Chestnut, black truck, jump the curb, circle sign, and then continue.
1: 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There is a sign blocking the roadway.
3: 1605, do you have medical staging?
2: Clear. 1605, affirmative.
3: I can go and cancel for now. 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
2: 314 and 310. There's a someone requesting here on my stop.
3: 320 to the unit that saw the truck jump through.
0: Sent you an alarm call.
3: What? Okay.
4: 321.
5: 319.
3: We gonna have any charges on him, I think, behind that truck. Southbound at Grand on Kansas.
5: This is 312. 312.
0: 320, we got a leaving the scene coming in for it from Kansas Chestnut for black truck driver that struck a sign and then took off.
5: 319, 312, verbal domestic, 813 South Robertson Avenue, apartment 302, husband's irate, attempting to kick the caller out, keeps following her around.
3: I'm clear, I'm going to can you stop here in just a second. Be about Kansas and Bennett.
5: I believe they've finally gotten separated. They're both still on scene verbal only.
0: I'm clear. Looks like 211 on Southside is the one that queued up about it.
5: 312, clear.
3: 224, we'll ask for 2912.
0: Clear.
6: 313, I'll take 312 spot.
0: 221, I was starting to do that. I don't know if you'll still be needed now or not.
5: 313, clear.
6: 319, I'll clear. Walnut, Kansas Expressway.
5: 311.
3: 320, it's a black Ford, 2 Charles George, Frank 13, and pulled onto the southeast corner of Kansas and Bennett.
0: 320.
5: 311.
0: Good.
5: 312. 312. 311, 312, Jefferson, 5.2 West Catalpa.
2: 499.
0: 499.
5: 312, clear.
2: It's the B23 for 9-12.
0: Clear.
2: 316, I'll take 312 spot.
5: 316, I'm clear. 312, I'll show you back in.
7: 312, I'm clear. Thank you.
5: 310, did I copy your note to 314 stop?
3: Affirmative.

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0: 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It's still 66 North Lindstone. The alpha.
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0: 6 rank 22. Sunshine, northbound on a silver or white Chevy Malibu, no plate info.
1: Correction on my assignment will be District 5.
2: 221, I'm out with 229.
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5: 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Show all units back in.
3: 1908, clear.
0: T13, final stop. You're pulling into the parking lot of Baskin Robbins here on Glenstone.
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1: 223. 1907, clear. Start here, the Flintstone Place, 2535 North Flintstone for Jefferson. With 323.
3: I'm clear.
0: 323, I'll advise. I'm just going to check the area.
1: Clear, 223, district. 324. 324. 329. 329. 329. T24329, I have a check. Will be 1417 West Webster. The 640, you can send me the pending in one. For why calling about our caller's son, who's acting strange, appears catatonic, won't speak, hug the caller really hard when they first start on 28-year-old now. Will that be messing around?
2: 324, clear.
4: Clear, 640. They're going to be waiting in a white Honda Civic at a location.
1: 349, clear. Clear, thank you.
0: 419.
1: 419.
0: I'm out on the call on Webster. You can code 4329.
1: Clear, 329. I'll show you back in.

0: Perfección. I have a check will be in 733 North Forest Avenue. Caller thinks their friend's going to commit suicide due to texts that they received while having a mess around.
1: 322 clear. 329 clear.
0: 311.
2: 311.
0: You can see myself in 316-596.
2: Three 311, clear. Check person 1846 North Nettleton.

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2: 319.
0: B. Jefferson Grand, southbound. Stay on Meltdead.
2: Jefferson Grand, southbound.

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0: 313, clear.
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0: It was a hang up, so 911 only fell in history with the male being possibly unhoused in that location, Austin Black.
2: 224, sorry, it's going to be Campbell and Brower.
3: Okay.
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0: .222, possible residential, 2601 North Crest Haven Avenue, Building C, Charles, 101. Security is currently on scene with reports that the apartment door was kicked in. It has not been cleared.
1: 322 clear.
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0: 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I don't see the RP. Can you try to contact them? I just went straight to voicemail for me.
1: Okay.
0: 660, stop.
1: Go ahead.
0: Kansas and Atlantic with Nora Edward 1, Paul 4, Lincoln. Great, Mazda.
2: 2 Frank 14, stop.
1: 2 Frank 14. Clear Kansas and Atlantic.
2: I'm going to be Grant now. Going to be on a white Dodge Durango. Occupied one time. No flight information.
3: 639, you can send me that pending one.
1: I'm clear. I copy Grant now.
4: 313.
1: 313.
2: I'm going to check person on the bike at Fremont University.
1: Fremont University.

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1: 6 Frank 62, off code 1 with 39.
2: 314, clear. 316, redirect. That's clear.
3: Oh, perfect.
2: Yes, 312.
4: 312.
2: Three-12 traffic control, 65 and James River northbound exit onto 65 south of the James River exit.
3: 643, stop.
4: 312, I'm clear.
2: 643, go ahead.
3: Republic Road in Glen, North King 7, King 0, Edward on a red Mustang, occupied unknown.
2: Clear, 643.
5: Three twenty-nine.
3: Yeah, I mean 320 is called.
5: No, please.

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1: Okay.
0: 314, 316, since your possible party call at the 505 East St. Louis, apartment 521. There's possible supposed safety information in the call as well.
1: Terry 14, I'm clear. I'll be on phone contact first.
0: I'm clear. Caller is not on scene and was not planning to go, just information.
1: Clear. 316, I'm clear. Three 14, 316, you can probably code 4 since he's on the scene. Clear.

0: That's the number he gave us. He called on a text now phone number.
1: I'm clear. He did connect to that number already. He can just close this HF. We're not going to go out there.
0: I'm clear.
2: 323 is down.
3: 323.
2: 313. Are you showing me clear for my calls?
4: Probably in Norton. On a black Range Rover. Range Rover. No flights.
1: Probably in Norton.
0: 313, I'm showing you on a check person at Fremont and University, and the Portland check person still stacked you.
2: I'm clear. Can you close both of those HVO, please, and just log me off again?
0: 313, I'm clear. 313, you're clear to roll your calls and log off.
2: I'm clear. Thank you.

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1: 2 Frank 29.
0: For a female who's been sick, feeling weak, and not very alert.
2: 2 Frank 29.
1: Can you put us out on the crest, Stephen Cole?

0: 2-14. 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
1: 4-6. About to clear.
0: Okay. Three sixteen, starting you towards an indecent exposure, 2865 South Ingram Mill, Cobblestone Village, Building C, males in apartment C Charles 301. I'll start 313 as soon as he can get logged back into his CAD. Caller's advising ongoing issue with the male walking out on his balcony completely nude, also making lewd sexual gestures and statements. And the caller is one in contact.
2: I'm clear.
3: 678. 313, I'm clear. I'm in route as well, just getting logged in.
0: Okay.
4: Call it 312, now under traffic control. And unable to find this table, joined by every direction.
0: 678, I'm clear.
5: 312. Copy, you're requesting an ambulance. What's the chief complaint?
0: 312.
5: Mr. Kerr, looks like they're staging. I'll send them in.
0: 312, county was in the area, has checked all directions, and has been unable to locate a table in the roadway.
6: I'm clear. I just checked the northbound line. It says left turn on circuit. Southbound, so there now.
0: Brookline. County unit, special attention. Be at the intersection West Stanford Street and Farm Road 123.
5: 419, are units stable?
0: Highway Patrol, EMS, and fire en route for a male who fell off of a Jeep and is now laying in the roadway.
5: 419.
7: We're stable.
5: Copy, stable. The ambulance is headed in.

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1: I'm clear.

0: 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National and Dale, X-ray John 9 Young 2 Sam, occupied on in.
1: 6-4 Sam, you have 3-3-4 stall.
0: Clear 6562.
2: Going to be a shoulder Kia.
0: That's clear.
3: 224, repeat your traffic.
1: Yeah, it'd be the 324 stall.
3: That's clear.
4: 222 traffic.
3: 221, you had background?
5: Complaining of back pain,

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0: Corian and noise disturbance at Elm and JQH. I'm going to add, if you can add some addresses to the call comments.
1: 777, go ahead.
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2: We're reporting parties on a black Ford Fusion being followed by a white pickup truck. We're trying to help them gather their bearings to direct them.
3: Go ahead.
1: Okay.
4: 648. We got Felicity back on the line. She advised that she's going to be sitting near one of the pumps in a white Honda Civic.
3: Clear.
5: 678 is calling.
4: 678, go ahead.
5: 65 in Highland Springs, we just west of with two vehicles.
0: Okay.
4: 678, clear. 410.
3: 660, what's up?
4: 661, go ahead.
6: Yeah, I mean, 777 call. I'll be in route to the square.
4: 410, clear.
3: From the Harveys, Harvey and Bolivar, Missouri Temporary 008, Paul Mary King Henry. It's on a great Prius.
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1: That's clear.

0: This Rogue Officer's reference to the disturbance call is no longer being followed. They advise that this started at the rec center with the juveniles that were on scene. They believe that they have gone back to the rec center. Your caller is no longer requesting contact.
1: We're clear.

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0: 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I did not copy your traffic.
1: Can you put me on 777?

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1: Stable.
0: Cop stable.
2: Go ahead.
3: I see a truck holding. It's logged at 231 East Camino Drive. It was for a female who said her call was not really an emergency, made some nonsensical statements, and hung up. That address is where her phase 2 and wrap-up are showing.
2: Okay.

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0: 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I'll have an extended ETA.
1: Okay.
2: 6-22, we can go with him. We'll be coming from the office.
1: Okay. 6-62, status?
3: Stable.
1: Clear, stable.
4: 6-62, what's up?
1: 6-61, go ahead.
4: I'm in line with Evermere 3 Mary 6 Young. So if I'm black, need some kicks.

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1: 643 is off.
2: 664.
0: 223. Do we have a direction of travel for the subject?
2: Negative.
3: Harney and Campbell on a white Crystal 300, temp tag 008, Charles Frank David 9.
4: 316 to 313.
0: I'm clear.
2: That's clear.
3: Good.
4: Are you in 301?
3: Negative, I'm in 303.
0: 323, I'm with 223.
2: That's clear.
4: Clear.
2: 311.
4: Do it.
2: 312. Go ahead. 311, 312, send you a commercial alarm.
4: 311, I'm clear.

0: 1722. Can you put me on admin and then log out 1706?
1: I'm clear.

0: 322.
1: We just got another assault call in at 2601 North Crest Haven.
0: Do we have an ETA on the EMS?
1: Preference apartment in Nora 307.
2: I can contact them again.
1: Is anyone out there able to break free and go toward that?
3: What was that apartment number?

It's in NORA 307. The caller says they attempted to call security and called us. Sounds like a possible physical altercation with lots of yelling going on. And in NORA 307, sounds like one male and one female.

0: 322, you can stack my current and send me that assault.
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0: You can go 4323. 329 will go with me.
1: Clear 323, go 4.
2: 323, I'm clear.
3: 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Edward John 2, Union 5 Paul, Black Tesla, no.
1: 16 Hamilton.

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0: Mercy Advisor, ambulance is currently at bypass in Farm Road 142.
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0: We're Adam 11.
2: I'm in Kyle, Missouri. Zero King 9, Victor 7, Victor. On a black Toyota 4-door. Occupied ones.
3: 4 Adam 11.
1: Clear out, I'm Kyle.
4: Can you add us to 777 school?
3: I'm clear.
5: Road.
1: I'll ask you to re-identify, go with it.
3: 639.
5: 1707, I have one to run.
1: Go ahead.
3: 639. You can add me to this check while waiting in 3. That's clear.
5: Last of Holman. Henry Ocean, Lincoln, Lincoln, Mary, Adam, Nora, First of Thomas, Common, Little T, Diversity, 92474, Black, Missouri, Olin, S. Sam, 182, 230, 038.

0: 1707.
1: Good.
0: He's valid, correct, and is required, no ones.
1: 640. Go ahead, thanks.
0: 640.
1: A white Honda Accord just pulled up the hood. I'm going to see if it's in.
0: Perfect.
2: Three twenty-four.
1: 419
2: 4-19. 324-419, I was stealing from a vehicle, 1332 North Summit Avenue for subject. White male, 5'10", no shirt, silver shorts, got into a vehicle, into the driver's seat. The vehicle is a 2010 Black Lincoln MKZ. He's now
3: 678.
2: Leaving.
0: 678.
2: And was with a neighbor on the other side of the property.
3: The last four of the number that called.
1: 7, I'm back in.
0: 324, clear.
2: Clear, 1707.
0: Class 4, 4593.
1: 90, clear.
4: 6631, what's up?
0: 6631, go ahead.
4: 1750 in with 8, Adam Charles, John 70, Summit Silver, GMC 0.
0: Clear, 661.
1: 419.
5: 319.
2: 419.
6: Just to clarify, did the subject walk across the street into another house or down the road?
5: 319 General Disturbance, Fast and Friendly, 427 South Glenstone Avenue for a party trying to get gas in a non-improved container. Caller was, approaching customer was upset when mail caller told him he couldn't use it, threatened to assault RP.
2: 419, they're not sure if he went into a shed or an actual...
5: Be a light blue pickup truck with a tan camper shell attempting to get further. We'll get you a good one.
2: Another house, but they saw him walk off as they set into the darkness.
6: I'm clear. No, I'm clear.
1: 311.
0: 311.
1: Through an open door on the neighboring business, it'll be 5360.
0: I copy 5360.
1: 1714.
2: 364
1: mil. 1714.
0: Okay.
1: 311, could you try to get key order information, please?
7: Would you be able to send me a blank message, please?
2: Affirmative.
0: I'm clear. I'm showing 5360 was the log point. Is it the health and wellness that you have the open door?
1: It'll be the business just south of that. It's in the same building, though.
0: I'm clear.

0: reacting? Are they just wanting to smell trespass?
1: Affirmative.

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2: 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I'm getting ping updates on my email. Looks like our phone's either dead or off.
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4: 1310.
1: I was Wolfing 201 West Elm Street, 201 West Elm. The reporting party significant others making self-harm statements. It's going to be a Glenn Parker. We're still going further.
5: 329.
4: 1310, I'm clear. I spoke with this individual earlier tonight. I was under the impression that she would not be returning home. I'll start that way.
1: I'm clear.
6: 311.
5: Go ahead.
6: Is there a suite number for that door?
5: 229, your traffic came through Griffin was. Stand by.
7: I'm at the door with RP.
5: Okay. 311, it's suite A, has an Adam.
6: I'm clear.
5: Could you also start me one more unit?
6: I'm clear.

0: 612 to 640. Is that your caller?
1: 314.
0: It was not. Good.
1: 314, I have 319 out on a disturbance of passing friendly. 427 South Glenstone, needing a code 1.
0: 664 to 6 Frank 22.
1: Stratford.
2: Go ahead.
0: Clear. The white Kia wasn't on scene when I arrived, so just keep an eye out on your way here.
1: Stratford Brush Truck 81, medical emergency, 201 West Elm Street, 201 West Elm Street. It's going to be for a female making self-harm statements stating that she's going to go kill herself, unknown plan.
3: Brandon, I'm stable. The male just left his truck here. He walked eastbound. Probably on L.
1: Okay.
0: Dispatch. Brush 81.
1: Brush 81, go ahead.
0: Chosen route.
1: I'm clear.
4: 314, 319, and I have a description.
5: Six, seven, eight.
1: Clear, showing you in route medical emergency, 201 West Elm Street, 201 West Elm Street. Cross street's going to be South Madison Avenue, Mount Baggage taking 28. It's going to be for a suicidal female. 678. No plans or means given.
6: Myself, 639, I'll be out at
5: 3. Myself and 639 will be out at 232.
1: That's clear. 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
1: Southside, pending check will be 65 in Battlefield, heavy mess en route for a person sitting on the edge of the bridge with a bottle of alcohol.
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5: 1310, go ahead.
2: The caller's advised me that they can be en route to allow entry if necessary. Do you want them to start that way?
5: 1310 negative. Do not have them start this way.
2: I'm clear.
3: Six, seven, eight. Can you run a flight?
1: Go ahead, flight.
3: Robert David 6, Sam 0, Victor.
1: That's clear.

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1: Houston, your check will being 65 in Battlefield.
2: Go ahead.
0: 316 clear. I'll get you next available. We'll be MS starting. Your plane of Robert David 6, Sam 0, Victor is coming back pylon registered to a 2005 Jeep SUV. Been in EN 6498 with an August of 26th expiration. Owned by Kelly Harrison at 232 East Camino Street in Springfield. That's stolen.
2: Okay, thank you.
3: 13-10, if I didn't call it out on one scene, I'm speaking with her. She's out in her vehicle. She's pretty worked up at the moment. Appears to be healthy.
2: I'm clear.
3: You can let medical or fire know that the scene's clear.
2: I'm clear.

friend of his just stopped by, said that the driver was a Justin Armstrong. He was, I guess, coming over here to get gas in the car for him. He doesn't want to come over now.

0: friend of his just stopped by, said that the driver was a Justin Armstrong. He was, I guess, coming over here to get gas in the car for him. He doesn't want to come over now.
1: Clear.
2: 643.
0: Do you happen to see him in the area? He does look like he has a 13 out of county.
2: You can send me my pending.
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2: I'm clear.

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1: 606.
3: Can you put them back on 322's domestic disturbance?
2: Go ahead. No, affirmative.
1: 606, when you get a moment, can you take a look at the pending agency assist? LAPD is requesting county's assistance with access to flock cameras. They advise they have limited access to them.

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1: 612.
0: Visitor, send that assistant agency to 6 Frank 62.
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0: That's 3-10 releases.
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4: 606.
1: 606.
4: Is the caller for that trespassing just a resident or are they the HOA?
1: They are the HOA president.

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1: Attention, Palo Alto, this is Fire EMS responding to 4150 West Republic Road at Township Senior Living for a 93-year-old patient experiencing pain.
0: You can send me 602. I'll make phone contact. Can I get a phone number for one of the Willard officers? Could you send it to me in a message, please? Okay.

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1: Negative. I'm typing in some comments now.
0: Okay. 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
0: I'm clear, thank you.

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0: Montclair County is going to go to reference you. Reference your ping showing it past the Jenny Lind Apartments in Springfield with a 1.5 mile radius.
1: Montclair, I'm on the phone with them right now.

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1: 316, I'm clear.
0: 324, 323. I have a tech person with a weapon, area of 2004 North Prospect. Male walked by our caller's house multiple times. Black male wearing all black, carrying possibly a baseball bat.
1: 312.
0: They're concerned because they saw him on the porch of 2011 North Prospect earlier.
3: 310, I can go with
1: him. I'm clear. 312, I'll check back in.
0: Doesn't necessarily think he belonged there. Caller's wanting contact as well. Cedric was last seen northbound on Ramsey.
1: 312, I'm clear. 324, clear.
3: 323, clear. 323 to 324.
1: Springfield. Bye.
3: Be advised, he has an umbrella. I saw him when I was out there earlier.
1: Clear. Springfield Engine 7, auto fire, 2026 South Delaware Avenue. It's going to be for a vehicle in the street, fully engulfed. Optional 5. 313. Past verbal domestic. Other parties no longer on scene. 2260 South Barcliff Avenue.
3: I'm clear. You can also stack that past burglary to me.
1: 313, I'm clear. 312, I'm out on 316 call. 312, I'm clear.

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0: 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Can you serve me next in line?
1: I'm clear.

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1: 322. 322. 322, this is the person 2140 West Selman.
0: 4 out of 11. Celeste is a chuckle being on the caller, 624 West Lombard Court.
1: Okay.
0: Caller's advising she's locked herself out of her house, was very argumentative, slurring her words. Was hostile with us. Her concern is for the caller, but also she apparently has a 1-year-old disabled child at the residence. A few days ago, she locked herself out with the child inside. She's stating there's no one inside today, but that's uncertain.
1: Clear.

0: I just got a ping for my subject earlier. It's going to be on West Farm Road 156 and South Farm Road 51. It's going to be right in a field just north of that. I don't know if that's going to be Republic or County.
1: That was 156 and 5151.
0: Affirmative.
1: I'm clear. We'll work with Marcy.

0: 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Engine 10, auto fire, 2026 South Delaware Avenue, 2026 South Delaware Avenue, Officer has 5.
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0: .664, go ahead.
1: It's Sunshine Bypass, south of, on a gray SUV in a place.
0: Clear 664.

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0: Sixty in Maine, Robert Mary 5, Robert 5 there, gray. Hyundai, Santa Fe, we'll be in the turn lane.
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0: 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Then
2: 316.
0: Ashgrove Unit is requesting a county code 1 to that address in county jurisdiction. It's going to be for a ping on a subject's phone. Do be advised, the radius on it is about 6.5 miles.
2: I'll check the area on 636. It's possibly the same subject that called in previously.
1: We're clear.
3: It's going to be the same 911 phone, so I believe so.
2: I'm clear. I'll advise on code 1.
3: I'm clear.

0: assets.
1: Fourteen, can you put me on 411 call?
2: 14, please.

0: 322. You can send me instant 7. 622, if I'm seeing that correctly, it's now showing in Lawrence County.
1: Clear, 322. 329.
2: 1506.
0: I'm clear.
3: 1506.
2: 622, repeat your traffic.
1: We have an updated ping that's showing it on I-44 in Lawrence County. We're going to notify them.
0: The last ping update, that's showing in Lawrence County, correct?
3: I got it.
2: I believe so. Stand by one, I'll double check it.

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1: Affirmative, it is in Lawrence.
2: 312, I'm clear. Check person, 2477 South Virginia, Beach, another unit.
3: I'm clear. You can pass any information along to Lawrence County. She's probably traveling down I-44. You can show us back in.
1: That's clear.
2: 311.
4: 311, I'm clear.

Pinchot County Special Attention District 5, fires en route to the area of Overhill Park at 1129 South Overhill Avenue. Burnt outside fire in the area, someone possibly burning tires.

0: 17 please.
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0: Clarify.

0: 312 of plate. 312. David 8575 Adam Adam. Agalusa.
1: I'm clear, you advise David 8575 Adam Adam.
0: Affirmative.
1: I'm clear, it's not on file on this one.
2: Six forty. Roosevelt and Carney, X-ray George 2, Mary 0, Paul. It's going to be on a silver Toyota Camry.
3: Copy, Roosevelt and Carney.

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1: 324.
0: 321.
2: Good.
0: Two 324 to 321. That was truck will be 910 West Scott Street. Caller called in stating they could something about staying awake. Verified, I believe, the address, and then said never mind, it disconnected. While I'll be messing around.
1: 324 clear.
3: 321 clear. 419.
0: 419.
3: Yeah, made a 324 call. You can code 4321. 664, I'm out with 640.
0: Clear, 621, call.
4: That's clear.
3: That's clear, thank you.
4: Four against the Medicaid unit.
5: Dispatch from real quick.
1: Four against, thanks for the moment.
4: Plus,
5: you can't re-identify. Go ahead. 6562. This is Leo Cuffman. We made contact with the residents burning. They do have it controlled out of the fire. They'll be burning for a couple of hours.
0: Ben?
1: Conway.
4: 6562, I have a disturbance at 1624 Eastern Road 28, that's 1624 East Farm Road 28. Caller is a neighbor, was told by the subjects at that location to call, didn't have a whole lot of information what was going on, stated that there's possibly a male and a female involved in a verbal altercation there. Would you like me to start yet another?
0: Affirmative.
4: That's clear.
1: 316.
4: 316. 639
1: could be en route.
4: 639, I'll show you en route.
6: You can stack my current and send me a 410.
1: 316, I'm good.
4: We tried to get further information, but the caller wasn't very cooperative and disconnected.

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0: 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I put it in the comments.
2: 411 clear.
3: Four eleven.
1: Go ahead.
3: Did you get identified? This time I have a right here.
4: I haven't looked on the computer yet. If you have her ID, that's fine. Just write it down.
3: Clear.
5: Three 21.
1: Go ahead.
5: Three 21, Jekyll Bean, 2601 North Crest Haven for G201, George 201. Caller's friend broke up with the boyfriend who's threatening to harm herself.
2: Suspect pending Jekyll Bean, 1909 East Broome Street.
1: G201, I'm clear.
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0: 5 Penning Check will be in the area 5126 South Greenbrier Avenue.
1: Three nineteen. Honor from that Verona call.
0: Affirmative. 314.
2: Detroit South, there's another check will be 3-16 West Stillman for a child on the phone.
0: 314 sending you with 319. The check will be 1909 East Verona. 324, you can send me where I'm needed. Caller's requesting check on his children who are with their mother. Kids posted mom screaming at the top of her lungs. Two children in the residence, 11 and 14.
2: Clear. 324, I'll start you the Rathbun. 17-16 West Stillman. We're attempting to get them to comply to get their parents. They are not so far.
0: I'm clear.
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0: Stable. Okay.
3: Good.
0: 678, the city of traffic control in the area of Farm Road 150 and State Highway J. John.

0: clear. Can you bring me on traffic? Stop. This is Delaware Incarnate. It's a spray painted black coupe.
1: Okay.
2: 323. I was wanting on the call with 324. You can keep the one you have up. Stack to me.
3: I'm clear.
1: Starfield.

0: County units, get truck information. Last seen westbound Farm Road 186 from State Highway ZZ. It's a red Chevy pickup. Personalized plate of Charles, Henry, Ida, Mary, Adam, Nora. Pulled out in front of the caller and swerved in oncoming traffic. Caused concern during talks.
1: Ladder 9 and Route 6.
2: Three twelve, three eleven.
1: Check will be in the area 5126 South Greenbrier Avenue. Female walking around confused. She stated she was left at the lake by her boyfriend. Believe she's intoxicated. I seen northbound on Charleston from Nottingham.
3: 312, I'm clear.
2: 311, I'm clear. Dispatch, on scene.
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1: 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Southside possible disturbance, Scottsdale Apartments, 821 East Battlefield.

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1: Clear, stable.
3: Main and North, with no plates on a maroon Subaru. I don't know.
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2: 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Robert John 0.9 Sam.
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3: 329, I'm clear.
0: I don't remember if I've seen it in the CAD notes or not, but was the RPO that my last call wanting contact?
2: Affirmative.
0: 1310, I'm clear.
2: Affirmative. I got you back on it.

0: going to be at Maine and Grant. Missouri Plate, Edward Lincoln 1, Frank Four Young with a gray Nissan Altima unknown.
1: Clear, that's Maine and Grant.
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0: 3:13.
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2: I'm just confirming, there is no building G, there's only building D as in David. I'm just confirming that it could be apartment D, or apartment D 11.
3: 6:09, can you run a VIN for me?
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1: Last name, Sam Adam William, Young Edward Robert, first Robert Ocean William, Edward Nora, middle's M for Michael, date of birth 6/14/2007, Olin's going to be 167, David 301005, it'll be a white male, sorry.
0: Possible, but the call taker confirmed they did say G as in George.
1: 17:33, clear.
0: We're calling them back now.
3: 2004 Infinity, John Nora King, Charles Victor 5, 4 Edward 9, 4 Mary 8, 12783.
2: 313, I'm out with the caller. It'll be D11.
0: 678, I'm clear. Okay.
1: 1733. Go ahead.
4: 1733. Your subject saw you and spelled it now once.
1: I'm clear.
0: 314. Go ahead. 314, I've got 313 on disturbance. It's Scottsdale Apartments, 821 East Battlefield, above, maybe David 11, needing Copeland. 678.
5: 1735.
3: Go ahead.
1: 1735.
5: Can I have EMS and routes in my PD for a consent blood draw?
0: 678, you're been in EN2783. Is decoding to a 2004 Infiniti G35 coupe. Coming back now on file, no stolen.
1: Clear, 1735.
3: Now clear.
0: 1907. Can you show me back in, no contact?
1: Clear, 1907.
2: 313, the disturbance should be coming from apartment 21.
0: I copy apartment 21.

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1: 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Edward Henry 5 marries your George.
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0: The 7 route.
1: Clear.
0: I did lose sight of the vehicle for a minute, but the vehicle's unoccupied now.
1: Vehicle unoccupied, clear.
2: Oh, 7 to 26, you didn't
0: make a foot. It's possible. I got turned around on pretty fast. I don't know where else I could have went.

0: empty bottles of shooters in the vehicle as well.
1: That is clear. Would you like a rebate on my plane?
0: Good.

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1: Plate of Ever Henry 5, Mary's Earl Georgetown Restoration, 15 Ford Sedan, last four of 3344, Savannah Courtney B, out of Republic, shows 302 North Pinewood, March 27, no selling, vehicle tab number 1.
2: 313, that's clear, break 314, I'll show you back in.
0: Clear, do you have an address for them?
3: Clear.
1: That would be the 302 North Pinewood.
3: 314, give me some of your check version.
0: It's not going to be a unit head that way.
2: 314, that's clear, break 319, I'll show you in route with them.
1: Clear, any additional unit on a TIF trip? 1714, are you available?
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1: Clear, 1714.
0: Good. Let me head that way without him.
2: 14, I'll show you back in.
0: Clear, do you have an address for him?
3: Clear.
1: That would be the 302 North Pinewood.
3: 314, give me some of your check version.
0: It's not going to be a unit head that way.
2: 314, that's clear, break 319, I'll show you en route with him.
1: Clear, any additional unit on a TIF trip? 1714, are you available?
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3: 6 Frank 62, myself and 39 are out.
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6: I'm clear.
1: Clear, 1714.
0: 1722, good. Let me head that way without him.
3: 7 o'clock.
7: So I'm there.
1: Clear 1707.

0: Sounds on units pending general disturbance at Talia Apartments at 2645 West Delmar Street. Romeo honking and trying to come into the building. The caller believes he's possibly trying to harass someone in apartment 213.
1: 07 to 14, are you going to the house?
2: Chris.
1: Wait, I'm going to start checking the streets.
2: Head my way.
1: 419.
0: 419.
1: If you can send me the disturbance, probably come from Chestnut West.
3: 1733, can you show me out?
1: 07, I got her. Fairwood, Kenwood.
0: That's clear. 311, just freed up. We'll start them that way as well. Break 311, you copy direct?
4: 311, I'm clear.
5: Clear 7207.
0: Only descriptors we have on the male is that he's a white male.
5: Seventeen 33, you advise that you're out. Are you out on the 26th call?
0: The caller says this has been an ongoing issue for approximately the last 5 hours. The male is associated with a motorcycle. I guess that's the horn that he keeps honking.
2: Affirmative. En route.
6: 321, 324 status.
5: That's clear.
1: 314, code 4.
2: 71 to 10.
4: We're stable.
5: 11-10.
6: Clear, stable.
0: 314, that's clear. 319, I'll show you back in.
2: Okay. 7-22, to answer your question, negative.

0: I got it. Thanks.
1: 1714. You don't have to go to 302 North Pinewood either.
2: I'm clear. I don't know if they advise you, but I'm Coach Hall 33.
1: Ah, clear. So I'll show you in Roxford Wood, Kentwood.

0: 312.
1: 312.
0: Sent you a stall vehicle at Republic Road and Harvard Avenue. It should be just east of on the eastbound side.
1: I'm clear.
0: Three thirteen. I sent you the pending abandoned vehicle.
2: Oh, great.

0: 311 and 419. Caller says that the male's been hanging around the doorway trying to walk in after someone else. Also states there is a trespassing flyer on the door with the male's picture and name on it.
1: 311 clear.
2: 19 clear. And show me up.
0: That's clear.
3: 1707.
0: 1707.
3: You put the address 1406 East Kentwood in the call notes, please, where she was located.
0: Clear, 1406 East Kentwood.
3: Oh, so we're going to be taking her back to her car. We're also going to see where she ran out of her shoes at.
0: Clear.

0: 419. Does our caller need contact?
1: Negative.
0: I'm clear. I drove around the area and I'm not locating a male on a motorcycle and no disturbances are heard. You can show both units back.
1: That's clear.
2: I was able to contact the resident that we've been looking for. She's back at her apartment and unharmed. You can check back in with the report.
1: 777.
2: Clear.
1: 777.
3: I'm not a check person. 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

0: Sound like it's coming from the area of the railroad tracks west of?
1: Six 40, I clear. PAP comments.
2: That's clear.

0: 311. I'm clearing the cancel. You can show us where the back in. We'll go to that shots call.
1: Three 11 Escalators, 843 South Crutcher Avenue. All the things that came from the west through the railroad tracks.
0: Clear.
2: 313, you can send me a shot call at all with the log.
1: That's clear.

0: And 319, I'll start you toward a pending domestic disturbance at 813 South Robertson Avenue. That's 813 South Robertson Avenue. Caller's in a verbal with her husband. The male threw water on her. The call seeker can hear the male yelling in the background. I'll start you the next available.
1: I'm clear. I'm just about out on the shop call. That just came out.
0: That's clear.
2: Yes, sir.
3: Good, 10-6. Just myself and two Lawrence County deputies on scene at 328 North Persimmon Street in Halltown.
2: Clear. 328 North Persimmon Street in Halltown.
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0: 419.

0: 419.
1: The 419,
0: are you available for that domestic disturbance at 813 South Robertson?
1: Yeah, Clifton and I.
0: Oh, sorry, is next available? The male involves a 38-year-old male named Victor Koss. He's wearing a sleeveless shirt and blue and black shorts.
1: I'm clear.
0: He didn't tell the caller that he was leaving. However, he was still in the apartment. If he does leave, he has access to an older blue SUV.

0: 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I go with 419.
1: That's clear.
2: Are we checking out with the mail at the bus stop? That paging one, Sam?
1: That's clear.

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1: Flyvios where the road's blocked. It's just a westbound plane, and if you're going to speed limit, you should be able to see it. But if you want to let them run a bridge now.
0: Okay.
2: Fifteen oh six.
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1: 643.
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1: I'm going to check vehicle at FF and James River, Edward Murray 5, William Ford, David on a gray Charger. I don't know.
2: Clear 643.

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1: Can I get the next in line, please?
0: Affirmative.
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3: go ahead.
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1: 1733, Henry's will be en route to you.
2: Okay.
3: 321, 324
0: status. Stable clearing.
2: 1733.
1: That's clear. Go ahead.
2: Can you pull 1726 or report number for DWI?
1: Affirmative, DWI report number. $17.33 for $26, that report number will be 1,460. That's 1460.
2: Okay.
1: And I take it that 1707 is detained, is in custody?
2: Stand by on that. Okay.

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0: National and Evergreen, John Davis 2, X-ray 5, Boyd. It's going to be a silver Chevy Malibu.
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0: Kansas and Bolivar, Missouri license, X-ray Charles 3, Lincoln 0, Victor, on a gray Honda van, occupied in them.
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2: Three 11, can you put me back on my previous?
1: 311, clear.

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0: 662. 662. I cleared with comments on our disturbance. If the Kyle subject calls back in, please advise him of abuse of 911, or I can give him a call if he has further issues. Okay.
2: I'm not sure if it was Mom or who we were trying to contact. It was whoever we tried to contact for 4 item 11 that we left a voicemail.
1: I'm clear. Thank you.
3: Go ahead.
4: And 329.
3: Go ahead.
4: Three twenty-one, 329, domestic disturbance at 2229 West College Street, Apartment A, Adam, for a female in a verbal altercation with her boyfriend. Says that the male is irrational and intoxicated. We're still trying to get further.
3: 321, clear.
4: 329,
3: clear.
4: Male's name is James Vivoni, white male, shirtless, wearing black shorts. There's no weapons involved. He is intoxicated.
0: 316.
2: Just for clarification, Channel 3 misunderstood and thought he, or I'm 11 advised, tried to contact Mom, and he was saying my call. That's why I said Mom.
1: I'm clear.

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1: Go ahead.
0: 9997.
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1: Beach area, national area.
2: You can continue this way with 311 with me. 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
1: Not clear.
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1: I'm clear.

0: 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I don't like that.
1: Okay, 659.

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Fire on the south side of the building at 4A Cane and Cigarettes, smoldering out shield 5.

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0: 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It's 311.
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0: 329 affirmative, Mercedes and route.
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0: 319. 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Am I for flight? Edward 4, John 9, boy.
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0: Three twenty-three. Check will being 2902 East Division Street for a male possible OD. Is laying on the ground, not conscious, breathing but struggling. We have floor response.
2: 323, please.
1: 323, clear. Springfield Ladder 3, medical emergency, 2902 East Division Street.
2: 320, send that to me.
1: For a male who appears to be ODing, laying on the ground, breathing, but struggling, not conscious, Ops 3.
0: 320, clear.

0: Flyers 3, showing you en route, medical emergency 2902 East Division Street. Ops 3.
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0: 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It's gonna be in your boat arc at 10523 West State Highway T, Tom. It's for a female who was seen walking through the downtown area and going through yards. It's a white female, black shirt or jacket, wearing jeans and boots, carrying a red hat. 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
1: Affirmative.
0: Okay.
2: Six Frank 22, send me that check will be.
0: That's correct.

0: 312 is out. 312. Battlefield and Campbell, it's going to be a Knight Silver, Nissan, Murano, no plate info.
1: Battlefield and Campbell.

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0: 313 will be Southwest. Campbell and Normal. Missouri plate, John Williams 1, Edward Williams.
1: Okay. Also copy Campbell and Normal.

0: have an insistent person. I believe it's probably related with yours. She was released for the DWI. Her name is Savannah. She's waiting on Uber, but I'm scared because she's hearing yields in all the fields. Tall grass. They scare you out. She's waiting inside for an Uber, hoping to, and requesting contact.
1: Claire, is she waiting inside, you said?
0: She's hoping to, but I believe that she's outside. I don't think coyotes are inside.
1: She should be able to get into the lobby. I don't think there's any coyotes inside.
0: Claire, do you want me to Tim call back, see if we can get over?
1: Sure.
0: Claire.

0: I just attempted contact. I asked her if she's inside. She said no. Sounds like she's walking very briskly or possibly jogging. She said that she wanted somebody to go check on her daughter at home because it will still be about an hour. I'm not sure if you guys want to do that or possibly check on her. I'll just go talk to her. Basically, I'm not sure where she is. I didn't hear any coyotes in the background either.
1: 1722.
0: 1722.
1: I cleared the lobby as well. There's no coyotes.
0: Clear. Confirm no yotes.

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1: That's clear.
0: 17-14-26.
4: Good.
0: Your subject's shoes were GOA.
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1: You copy, Kevin?
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4: I'm

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0: It's occupied by a male. 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It will be a light blue or silver Hyundai. Plate Tom Mary 0, Frank 8, Tom. Have full response.
1: At the Maverick. 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

0: 700 East Valley Water Mill Road.
1: Occupied by a male, caller attempted a knock on the window with no response. Will be a light blue or silver Hyundai. Plate Tom Mary 0 Frank 8 Tom. Have a response.
0: At the Maverick. It's going to be a light blue or silver Hyundai.
1: 324 clear.
2: 329 clear.
0: Caller's reporting a person, a male, sitting in the vehicle approximately 3 to 4 hours. They have tried to knock on the window with no response. Ops 3.

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0: 3-4, can I take code 1?
1: 3-14, requesting code 1. Kansas and College, what's up?
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0: Sunshine and Campbell on a white Dodge Ram 1500, Missouri plate, nine Paul Henry, Edward 1-8, returning westbound.
1: Sunshine Campbell turning westbound.

0: It's going to be Henry, Zero, David, Tom, Adam, Boy, Frank, 6-5, Sam, X-Ray, 1-0-0-6-4-0, and 2024 Lopez. If you could just put that in my vehicle, Kev.
1: I'm good. Good night.

0: 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Ran it through the Vendicoder. Just checked by as a 2025 Fing Wan scooter. 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
1: God.
0: Three, 12. Starting towards Sunshine Campbell. Got 313 on a stop. Not responding, status.
2: 313 on stable, clearing.
0: I'm clear. 312, disregard.
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0: 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Stable clearing. 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
1: 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The caller is requesting phone contact regarding a false report someone made on Lyft regarding him.
0: I'm clear.

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0: 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Six 39, can you send me my last call back?
2: Affirmative.
0: I just rolled up on an accident. Battlefield and National. We'll have the westbound lanes of Battlefield block.
3: 312, I'm clear. We just got a call on it. Okay. Unknown injury. If you could advise.
0: I've got a mail plane from the face.
3: Copy, mail bleeding from the face. Is he requesting EMS?

0: 316.
1: Can you put myself in 311 on a check person at Jalen Park?
0: Three twelve, can you add a plate? 312, affirmative, Chris. 9 Frank Frank John 50. Clear. Also, can you confirm if they're wanting an ambulance? There's already one on scene. Nah, I'm clear. Springfield.
2: 639, I closed mine with PMP comments.
0: 639, clear. And can you add another plate for me?
2: Affirmative, Chris.
0: 9 Frank Boy George 30.
2: I'm clear. Did you need readbacks or just added to your vehicle test? 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
0: 312, can you repeat that traffic?
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0: Negative, just add it to the vehicle tab, please.
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1: 313, good. 3-4 engine 10, ladder 9, showing you en route from motor vehicle accident, South National, East Battlefield Road, westbound lanes for gray Ford truck versus black truck.
2: Be
1: advised. The male says he has a cut over his right eye, supposedly declining medical.
0: The brand is going to be David Edward Robert Young Adam. And the serial number will be David Robert Young - Lincoln 004890.
1: SPD 312 said a male bleeding from the face. Question mark. Option else too.
3: 313, your serial number ending in 4890 is not on file on this one.
0: I'm clear, thank you.

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0: 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I'll have C-Command.

0: 319. I copy if I hadn't started it yet. I did not copy the rest.
1: Clear 1728.
2: If you have any other units that are available, if you could start them probably to that assault across south, we're going to be here for just a moment.
0: Answer.
3: I could head that way.

0: 316, I'm clear. We have the subject who's causing the issue on the line now, saying that Cox is making him feel like he's in a hostile situation. He keeps confronting security. We've advised him not to do that. I'll get you another unit.
1: I'm clear.
2: 311, I can go with.
0: 311, I'm clear.
3: 312.
0: 312.
3: Can I get AJ's towing for a Ford F-150 heavy front-end damage?
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0: 312, can you repeat the record you're requesting?
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0: The number I have for A&J Towing is out of service. I Googled it, and there's one out of Spokane and one out of Bolivar. Is there one or the other they're requesting?
1: The Bolivar one.
0: Okay.

0: 313.
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0: Okay. Run 410.
1: Last name Lucky, Lincoln Union, Charles King, Edward Young. First name Peyton, Paul Edward Young, Tom Ocean Nora. Date of birth is 12/21 of 2005.
0: Clear to me.

0: 1728 or something. So do you believe? Amen, man. Carnahan, Missouri Plate, Victor, Mary 6, George 1, Mary. Going to be a black Volkswagen one time.
1: Clear. MM and Carnahan.
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0: 13, your subject, Peyton Lucky, 1221 of 05, is checking my vanilla operator status. I did find him in a Missouri, descriptors 57195 in blue. His last address given to DOR was out of Mountain Grove. He has no wants.
1: I'm clear. Thank you.

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0: 1728 event.
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1: They advised they would be there as soon as they could, but it might be a little while.
0: I'm there.
1: 311, 316, your status?
2: 311, stable.
1: Copy, stable.

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0: 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I'm Cliff. So confirming cancel AJ's and call rescue.
1: Affirmative.
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2: 1728 is on.
0: Rescue telling with the voicemail.
2: 1728. Okay, Mayman 148 in the 3 plate, Zebra Henry 3, Tom Zero Henry. It's going to be a white Cadillac on them.
3: Clear, Mayman 148.

0: 312, I'm clear. Have you already canceled it, Dave?
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2: /316, we're stable. Is our subject on the phone with you guys?
1: I believe so.
2: /321/329. If he is, and he's not requesting a sergeant, you can disconnect with him. He's upset because he's trespassed.
3: Possible rape. Southwest bypass on West Grand.
1: Okay.
3: Question, she doesn't know where she is, but she was assaulted and raped. We're still attempting to get further.
2: Well, okay.
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0: 13129. Mac is going to be showing a contact in a lot just west of West Bypass and Grand. The caller doesn't know what the suspect is. That describes him as an older white male with a long face, large nose, and a light blue shirt.
1: Very dense.
0: The male was at the Eagle Stop at West Bypass and Division.
2: 3-10.
0: They're trying to establish a time frame.
1: Male from Cox South is requesting SPD supervisor as well as my supervisor. He's currently speaking with mine.
2: Sound good.
0: 320, were you clear on the call?
2: That was 30, send it to him.

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1: Lion. Affirmative.
0: 329 to 321. Go ahead. 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I'm going to try to locate our RP.
2: That's good.

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2: Responding to this. Right. We're trying to get further from the caller. Still at this time, throughout the mail drove something like a black Jeep, but it wasn't Jeep brand. I don't know if the subject's still going to be at the gas station or not.

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1: 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Stratford.
2: 329, clear 329. You may attempt to ask her about her grandfather's address. She mentioned the suspect may be going back there.

0: Lieutenant, we have the ambulance meet me out here. We're going to be at Bypass and Grand on the west side of the street.
1: Clear Bypass and Grand. I'll call EMS.
2: Springfield Tower 11 from dispatch. Did you have traffic?
3: Negative.
2: I'm clear.
0: Do turn on further suspect. Be in vehicle, possibly went northbound.
4: 1728 to stop.
1: 2329 suspect, possibly left northbound.
3: 1728.
2: Clear. Sergeant Stratford, brush truck 85 en route to the medical emergency at 4014 East Kearney Street. Suburban Acres, trailer 7.
4: Amendment 148, Missouri plate, Zebra Edward 8, Boy 3 Tom, Red Chevy, one time.
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0: Go ahead.
5: Is that northbound from your location or from Division Bypass?
0: Northbound from my location. Bypassing Grand.
5: Three ten, I'm clear. If you could let me know when he's available and if he still wants contact with me or not.
2: I'm clear.

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0: 6:40 is an alarm in District 1.
1: .664, you can send it to me.
0: 664, sir. I'll show 640 back in.
2: 606, what are the comments?
0: 606, it's zone 518, west exit motion. Fielder attempted no contact.
2: What's the address?
0: 5210 West Chestnut Street.
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2: Cancel it.
0: 606, clear. 313.
1: 313.
4: I'm going to check person at the emergency animal clinic just north of Cherry and Glenson.
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Springfield Ladder 9 from dispatch on Op 6 in Maine. 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
1: 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Is there an address for this lotter?
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0: 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It's going to be 901 Southwest Bypass.

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0: 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It's going to be a silver Volvo, one time.
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0: Yeah, what's going on, bike? Grant and Carney, north of all advice round.
2: Dispatch, Tower 11.
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3: Tower 11, go ahead.
2: Can I get the next closest unit to respond to this call? We need another ring cutter, ours is not doing the job.
3: I'm clear. Does it matter which type?
2: It does not.
3: I'm clear.

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1: You can cancel that other unit.
0: I'm clear, cancel. Springfield, disregard.

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0: I only available 3:14 requesting a code 1. Can you start that way while I check north side to see if anybody's closer?
1: I'm clear.
2: 3:16, you can clear me and start me that way in his place.
0: Clear, 3:13, code 4.
2: 3:14, can you see if that's a female?
0: I'm clear.
3: Three 12, I'm about to clear up here. I can start your way.

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2: 6-22.
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2: 612.
3: 3 14 in person.
1: Go ahead, form. 314, go ahead.
2: 6-22, 612, residential, 9309 West Farm Road 170. Caller is the owner. He is not on scene. His neighbor notified him that someone may be in the home. Lights are going on and off. The bathroom and the rear porch light.
3: Last name is going to be Charles, Adam, Sam, Tom, Edward, Lincoln, Lincoln, Adam, Nora, Ocean, Sam. First name is going to be King, Adam, Robert, Ida, Sam, Sam, Adam, Moon, Ocean, Virginia, Janelle, Shelby, Day, Birth of 02-17-1986. Will be a white female out of Missouri with a ON of Sam 205-08-0008.
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0: 1728 is out.
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0: and Farmer 148, go ahead. Missouri, Floyd 1, David Adam, Victor 4-5. It's going to be a black Chevy, one time.
1: That is clear, 1728.
2: Further for units en route to the residential. The caller is en route. Her ETA is approximately 8 minutes in a black Toyota Grand Highlander. She will be going to the neighbor's address.
3: Are you on the line with her?
2: Negative.
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1: 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Hey, man, James River, Missouri Plate 1, King King, Frank 58. It's going to be a red 4.
0: Okay. 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

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What's your ETA? 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
1: 612 clear. Brookline.

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5: Go ahead.
3: 313, 316, disturbance, 937 South Glenstone, 937 South Glenstone, Casper's Diner. Motorcycle pulled out of the parking lot, revving, driving crazy, ran a red light, then now it's back, yelling at people in front of the building. It's parked near Pump 1. It's a 2005 Harley Davidson Dream Power Glide.
4: 313, clear.
5: 316, I'm clear. Granted, Kansas.
3: When they say Pump 1, I'm assuming it's at Maverick. Suspect is smell light, wearing a bandana, leather vest, prospect on the front. And they did just change the location to 959 Tucklinson, which is Maverick.
4: 313, clear.
3: Just now left westbound on Grand.
4: Three 13, clear.

0: 316.
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0: I just had a motorcycle pass me. It's going to be going westbound on Graham from National. I'm trying to catch back up.
1: Clear westbound Graham from National.
2: 313, I'll be out of Maverick with a few more motorcycles.
1: You said three more?
2: I believe it's just one more.
1: Okay.

0: 323.
1: Yeah.
0: 323, 322, disturbance of the Maverick, 1810 East Kearney. There's a Hispanic male in a white blue t-shirt and gray shorts, refusing to leave and harassing customers.
2: 316, I lost the motorcycle at a lot. I'll be heading towards the log point.
3: Clear 316.
0: His vehicle's currently parked at Big Shots at the Murray Chevy Equinox.
1: 323, clear, car in East Gate.
4: 313 and 316, did he happen to flee from you all?
5: 322, clear. Party bed.
2: Negative.
4: I'm clear.

0: 322 and 323. The caller is now stating that the vehicle left Lessing eastbound on Turner. Caller did say they have a history with this subject, and that if he comes back, the caller plans to assault him.
1: 313 and 316.
2: 323, clear. Go ahead.
1: Just be advised, if you're trying to find a motorcycle at all, apparently he's suicidal and was actively trying to cut his chest with a razor blade.
2: I'm clear. I last saw him going westbound from Harrison and Grant.
3: 323, based on my last comment, you chose to back in.
0: That's clear.
1: I'm clear.
2: Sorry. Description on that motorcycle.
4: It's a 2005 Harley Davidson Dream Power Glide, and we have a partial license of three Adam, driver Mel White, wearing a bandana, leather vest, prospect on the front. I will make sure that Northside's aware too. Also, we got an update that says the motorcycle is green and gold.
2: We're up behind one that came from Granite, Kansas. Trying to get the plate.
4: Said Grand in Kansas.
2: Yeah, I think it's going to be him. It's John Frank, 3 Adam Robert. Frank, 3 Kansas, 313. Do you have any charges?
1: Negative. They're more just scared that he's suicidal. His name is Anthony Torbert.
2: I'll clear those bullet scraps.

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1: 307.
0: I'm in service. My login is M. Hartman.
2: All right, 14. We're going to go north through Chestnut. I'm going to stop there, but we're close to the north side units.
3: Yeah, I'm trying to get them notified.
1: Clear 307.
2: You can go west at the red light here at Chestnut, Kansas.
3: Clear westbound Chestnut from Kansas.
4: Northside units, good check information for suicidal subject. Information is from the south side. For a suicidal subject on a motorcycle, threatening to cut his chest. The original call location was the Maverick at 959 South Flintstone Avenue, but looks like the last known location was westbound on Chestnut from Kansas. 2005 Harley-Davidson Dream Power Glide, partial plate, first two of three, A. Adam. It's being operated by a white male wearing a bandana, a leather vest, with Prospect on the front of it.
2: 3-4, he's pulling over at Chestnut as well, I think.
4: Name of Anthony Torbert. He should at least have a razor on him. That's what he's been threatening to harm himself with.
3: Clear Chestnut and La Fontaine.

0: Looks like Southland Unit 314 is pulling the subject over at Chestnut and LaFontaine.
1: I'll be headed towards 314, but if we could get some north side unit to code one with them, meanwhile.
2: Yeah, they're working on that. I'll show you en route.
0: 324.
2: 324.
0: I think you might be the closest one available. Are you able to code one for Southside 314 at Chestnut LaFontaine?
2: Affirmative.
0: That's clear.

0: 314. Anybody out here can code for this. I was going to talk to EMS, and you said it's not suicidal, and he doesn't have any wounds.
1: I'm there. 316, 324, you can code for.
0: 16, I'm clear.
2: 324, you can code for. I'll show you back in.
3: 313, 314, I'm going to give you a call.
1: 324, clear.

0: Who's the DM at 340?
1: Is that 850 out with 220?
0: 314.
1: Okay.
2: Go ahead. MM and 148, Missouri Plate Nor, John 4, Charles 0, David. It's going to be a silver Chevy one time.
1: Clear, MM and 148.

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1: Six 12, do we have state interrupt to this?
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Springfield, Engine 12, showing you en route to 3404 East Ridgeview Street to Harmony House for a 22-year-old female having a miscarriage. I was Channel 4.

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0: 314 and 313 dealt with them earlier, and one of them does have a firearm on them.
1: Is that traffic for 313?
0: Next.
2: RP copy that, but 313 dealt with them earlier, and one of them has a firearm.
0: I'm clear.

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1: Good.
0: Alarm 5210 West Chestnut Street. The west exit motion.
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County Good Shepherd Corporation, Special Attention Springfield Area, from 5505 West Sunshine, last seen eastbound. My Chevy Impala with a loud exhaust, license John King 4, Paul 9, Adam, occupied times 4. I see dealings with them earlier. One will armed with a firearm. Good check, DWI.

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2: Willard. An unknown injury accident, say Highway 123 and US 160. On 123, one vehicle in a ditch.

0: partially still out in the roadway. There does appear to be debris in the roadway. RP was not able to make contact with anyone.
1: Okay.
0: As I mentioned, should be a white sedan north of the intersection.

0: dispatcher, where is your morning out?
1: It's exactly.

Will of Engine 1, Will of Engine 2, showing you lots of motor vehicle accidents, State Highway 123 and US 160. It's going to be southbound just north of 41 vehicle in a ditch. Unknown injuries. Crash routes are going to be, correction, no crash routes. Option 1.

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3: Willard Engine 1, go ahead.
2: You can show us in the area. Do we have any further details on the location?
3: Willard Engine 1, the rising is going to be on State Highway 123, southbound just north of, for a white vehicle had their flashers on.
2: Copy that. We are in the area looking.
3: That's clear.

0: 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You can show me out. This will be at the intersection of 81 and 123. They slightly out of my jurisdiction. I'll have to check on.
1: Copy. Farm Road 81 and Highway 123. Willard Engine 1.
2: Go ahead.
1: PD is unseen of rising. It's going to be State Highway 123 and Farm Road 81.
2: Copy that. We are with them now. Thank you.
0: Six, seven, flight.
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0: Edward Henry 9, married to Henry I, 28, on a white Buick, unoccupied. Both front airbags are deployed. 6 and 7, if you want to start state or county, whichever one can take this.
1: Clear, 6 and 7, I'll start. Highway Patrol.

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4: It's a dark gold Chevy Silverado taking up most of the roadway.
0: Austin, day relief, once they're in.
4: 1 Paul Edward Henry, 71, appears to be unoccupied.
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2: 1607, would you ask Highway Patrol if they want us to go ahead and start a tow for this?
3: Is it blocking?
2: There's one tire on the fog line, and could be a hazard, yes. 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

0: 谢谢啊，散了。
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1: Negative, just next closest, or next rotation for them, or whatever they use.

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0: I'll be in service at headquarters. What's the status on calls right now? That's days that's coming in.
1: 201, we only have one pending check person, V21 at the Maverick, 215 South Kansas Expressway.
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1: Three
2: 13. 316. Go ahead. Attention, Northside pending check will be at the Maverick at 1505 North National. For a male on the side lot in the grass.
1: 313, 316. Assistant Agency, 1960 East Cherry Street Court, 4960 East Cherry Street Court. There's a caller that was passed online.
2: Behaving strange. He's been there for an hour picking the grass. He's probably going to wear a button-up shirt and a basketball shorts. Possible issues for him, HR.
1: They're threatening to send pics to the family. She's having a panic attack and threatening suicide or self-harm, I'm sorry. She also is known to have a knife in her purse where she is in rotten staging.
3: 313, clear.
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0: Attention Northwood pending check while being at the White Oak Station at 650 West County. A male that's in and out of consciousness on the west side of the building appears not very alert. Possible CSUs.
1: .323, you can send it a call at the Maverick National. 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

0: Attention, Southside officers, got an auto theft, 3840 West Ouachita at Petco. It's a white 2009 Chevy Impala doing donuts in the parking lot. Friends of the callers, and they took the car from him.
1: 313, 316, can code 4.
0: Clear 316, code 4.
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0: I'm in service. 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
1: Okay. In 116, I'm going to go ahead and start you toward that auto theft at Petco, which is 3840 West Ouachita.
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4: I'm in service of Park 2219, John, Charles, Ocean, King, Edward, Robert.
1: Okay.
5: 1 Frank 14, we're in service. Can you log us in?
1: I can't, but I can take your information down.
5: I'm sorry, say again.
1: I can't log you in, but I'll take your information and write it down with.
5: I'm clear. First one's going to be K. Ricciardi. It's going to be King, Robert, Ida, Charles, Henry, Adam, Robert, David, Ida.
1: I'm sorry. If you could slip in just a little bit, like handwritten, and I'm ready for the next one.
2: 121.
5: Next one is going to be J. Schutte. It's John, Sam, Charles, Henry, Union, Tom, Tom, Edward, Vernon Carr, 1727.
1: 121. Okay.
2: 127.
6: Go ahead.
2: 1 Frank 11. We're in.
1: Clear, 1 Frank 11. I'm ready for your information.
2: 121, 127. 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
0: P. Robinson.
2: There's a male refusing to leave that the caller wants trespassed. He arrived on foot, and at the time of call, he was inside the store.
1: Clear.
2: Described as a white male in a red shirt with plaid, black, and blue pants.
1: Okay.
0: 111, we'll head to that stolen vehicle.
1: I'm showing you in route. 121, I'm clear.
4: 316.
5: 127, clear.
1: 316.
4: I just want to clarify, is that auto theft in relation to the Impala that was stopped earlier with guns and possibly beat up?
1: That I don't know. We don't have a plate number on it or anything else. I really don't have a way to verify that. And the caller wants to remain anonymous on his own stolen vehicle.
4: I'm clear.
5: Oh, 119, I'm in service.
1: Clear, 119, I'm ready for your information.
5: David, Boy, Edward, Robert, Nora, Edward, Tom, and I'm in vehicle 2209.
1: Okay.
4: 115, I'm ready for my information as well.
1: I'm ready, go ahead.
4: B, as in David, Wagner, W-A-G-N-E-R. And I'll be in car 2909.
1: Okay.

0: I'm card 2306. First name is Marty, M-A-R-T-Y. Last name is Rubik, R-O-U-B-I-K.
1: 4504.

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1: Ms. K. Hall, I'll be in vehicle 2926.

0: 116, the vehicle's not here. Do we have a better location for our caller?
1: And Evan, they wanted to remain anonymous.
0: I'm clear. This is GOA till they show up next time.
1: Clear.
2: 129 South.
3: 1 Frank 13, can you log us in manually?
4: 129.
1: I'll take your information. I can't log in. Go ahead.
2: Wilkinson Grant, George King 0, Charles 5 Young is a white passenger car one time.
4: What's the cost of Grant?
3: We have two users. The first user is T. Rhodes. It's Tom, Robert, Henry, Ocean, Adam, David, Sam. The second is going to be Z. Thomas. It'll be 0, Tom, Henry, Ocean, Mary, Adam, Sam. Vehicle 2925.
5: 128, she said Locust and Grant. I'll go out with her.
4: Clear, Locust and Grant, 128. I'll show you that way as well.
1: Okay, are you a Franker unit or Adam?
3: Frank.
1: Okay.
6: 607, I don't know if I missed some traffic earlier, but it looks like Highway Patrol is asking if they're still needed. I don't believe so at this point. I'll fill out paperwork for the tow sheet.
1: I'm clear. Do you want me to go ahead and cancel?
6: Yeah, you can go for them.
1: I'm clear, thank you.
6: Can I get a case number for agent assist?
1: We actually don't have CAD right now due to network maintenance. I'm not able to issue case numbers at the moment.
7: 322.
4: 322.
7: You can close it by call HBO.
6: I'm clear. I'll add one to my last case number and put it on there for now.
4: Clear 322 back in HBO.
1: Clear.
6: Six and seven. I don't know if we can take a note to pull this later, but I think the case number is going to be 672-26-672.
1: Copy that. I do have a note to pull one later for you.
8: Thirteen oh one. I'm in service.
1: Okay, 1301.

0: 129, are you able to get any returns if I run someone?
1: 129 negative at this time. 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

0: 607. 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I think their last one was 15 minutes ago.
1: Oh, good. I'll reach out.
2: 120. Okay. 120, could you call into dispatch?
3: Affirmative.

0: not my truck vehicle. 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They should be coming back this morning to pick it up, but if not, the neighborhood is going to call around noon to get it towed.
1: That's clear.

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0: The female getting transported by EMS, if you could close me HPO.
2: Okay.
1: I'm clear.

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0: 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Can you show me back in?
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2: Could you close this GOA?
1: Sure, you're back in GOA.

Attention Northside, get check information from Kansas Expressway in Nichols. I see northbound. A white square body SUV with a plate of Edward Mary 5, George 0, George.

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1: This is the agency at Mercy 135 East Cherokee, assisting

0: Carthage PD, they're requesting you to get some information on a patient that's in ICU, neurotrauma unit. Name is Donnell R. Courtwright. Date of birth 5570, and they were a victim of a stabbing in Carthage. I'm not sure what information they're requesting, but I do have the caller's name and phone number if you'd like to contact them.
1: Yeah, go ahead and take that, please.
0: Any battlefield unit on the radio. Officer Talbot, T-A-L-B-O-T-T, phone number is 417-230-7200.
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0: 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I'm in service and run to the office to pick up 12.
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1: 626, same traffic.
0: 1 frame 13, 116. Did I check while being?
4: Clear, 626.
0: 865 South Douglas, 865 Douglas, apartment 22. Got a caller that is suicidal, wanting to go to the hospital. No weapons. They are intoxicated.
1: 1 Frank 13 clear.
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1: 115.
0: I've got an assistant person, 1913 South Dallason. Our caller is needing to have an order of protection served. They were told to call back with us. They've got it printed off and it's ready. Caller's location is 925 East Seminole. And we can go there to get paperwork.
1: I apologize. What was the street name again?
0: The caller is at 925 East Seminole. And then the suspect is at 1913 South Allison.
1: Perfect.

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1: 112.
0: Can you give me a read back on the phone number for my caller again?
1: It is 417-237-7200.

0: again, this is the person, 203 South Oakwood. She's just wanting phone contact. I guess her grandson was arrested in her vehicle and it was towed. She's just wanting to know where it is and how to get it back. I've got that number when you're ready.
1: No.
2: 616. I'm in service. Did you supervisor?
0: It's going to be 417-619-3613 for Karen. Again, 417-619-3613 for Karen.
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3: Are you able to provide the RP's phone number for me real quick?
6: Yeah, stand by.
3: 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What was the first name?

0: Clear 909. We're working off paper right now. We don't have CAD or anything due to an upgrade. 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It's a missing person adult. Caller advised a 23-year-old who's a ward of the state ran away from the address sometime overnight. Does not have a phone number, unknown where she might go. Subject's name is an Indigo Lucas, white female, unknown clothing.
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0: 1706.
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3: 1 Frank 13.
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2: 22.
3: 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Thank you.
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0: 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He's not answering our knocks.
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0: One Frank 13, you can disregard. We got to answer the door.

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1: Good.
0: 124, 127. Indecent exposure. It's going to be at 308 East Commercial. It's in the alleyway by the dumpsters, right off of Robertson. There's a male defecating in the street. He's described as a white male with a red shirt and black pants. He was intoxicated and was talking to himself. 124, I'm clear. Division Broadway.
1: 127, I'm clear. Barney, Kansas.

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Pigeon Southside District 65 in Evans, northbound. The black truck, known plates, looks to be four-wheel drive, going across all lanes, 90 miles per hour, driving recklessly.

0: Pigeon Southside, good check, possible DWI at Hillcrest and Republic Road.
1: Attention, Green County, good check information. State Highway T, Tom and 124. Southbound on T, an unknown plate number, white pickup with wood panels. CNI driving.
0: Last thing, possibly pulling into the apartment complex to the east, the white Tacoma, 0 Sam Henry, John 61.

0: 6, Frank 32.
1: 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Rotor.
0: 6, Frank 32. Unknown injury accident, State Highway T-Tom and 266. Southbound on T-Highway. The white. Pickup possibly with a trailer. I believe the driver may be impaired. We'll have a full response.

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7: We are back up and running now. 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
4: 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Green County units, CAD appears to be coming back up. 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Units who came in service while CAD was down. I'll be working on signing you in as well.
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4: 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Beat George Lincoln 9, Lincoln 4 King. I need an address on that.
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3: Just checking on a 2011 Toyota 4-door to I'm clear. We've actually received 2 different calls from him in the last little bit. He's very known with responders. Samra Incorporated of Stratford. Address listed as 325 East Evergreen.
1: Okay.
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1: 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We're backloading some calls. 127, I'm clear.
0: 1-13.
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0: Attention Southside to check James River and Glenstone northbound for white Silverado blacked out taillights. Cutting off other drivers and not using a signal. 8 Young Henry, Adam 78.
1: 909, can I get a case number, please?
2: County, could check information, Springfield area. James River and Glenstone, northbound, white Chevy Silverado with blacked out taillights, cutting people off with no signal. 8 Young Henry, Adam 78.
3: Case number 385-385.
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0: 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Stand by, Robert.
1: The 3839 is not. It's most likely going to be the 3900. I believe they're the only ones that match with those apartment numbers.
0: I'm clear. One other thing I wanted to confirm is this building B only goes up to the third floor. It was supposed to be B402, correct?
1: That's hard.
2: 127. We're going to be at 1400 West Poplar Street on a blue Honda Odyssey, plate, Nora Lincoln 4, Lincoln Ford, George.
0: Clay 4, sorry, North. Okay, I'm going to check a couple more things, but it's looking like a bad address.

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1: Check Carson, Grant, and Ildarine northbound.
0: 115 up there. 116 clear. Bring out sunset.

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0: /124, missing juvenile, 543 North Bellevue Avenue. Apartment D, David, college 14-year-old son, never came home last night. We're still getting further information.
1: I'm clear.

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0: I'm going to be calling a hospital. Looks like there was a previous call here last night. He might have been transported.
1: I'm clear.
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1: The missing female is a ward of the state. She found out that her bio dad works at the library center on Campbell. If you could dispatch an SPD officer to check the area, I have the description of the female and the name of her bio dad.
2: Affirmative, Weston Chestnut. 1-1.
1: Female white, 5'3", approximately 260. Unknown on the exact clothing, should have light blue tennis shoes on. Wearing a beige colored crossbody bag and be carrying a big orange tablet. She has light brown hair, that's shoulder length.
2: I'm clear with bio dad, please. 5'11".
1: Dad is James Lucas and is supposedly a security guard.
2: I have an unknown injury. It's a crash notification. We can only hear heavy traffic in the background and no answer on callback. It's showing on 65 south of James River.
3: Clear.
1: 909, just for information, she's been entered into Mules as a missing person.
2: Clear. Looks like it's going to be northbound lanes in between the 44.4 and 44.6.

Battlefield's requesting a check will being at the Library Center for a missing 23-year-old. She's a ward of the state. Just found out that her bio father worked at 4653 South Campbell. She's entered into Mules as a missing person. They think she might have gone here.

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1: Go ahead.
0: 124, based on your call. Subject going to be Wade Bronson, 14 years of age, male. I spoke with Cox, advised he was no longer there, had been discharged recently. I couldn't say the exact time frame. Only that it was within the last 24 hours. I also spoke with his nurse at Behavioral, at Perimeter Behavioral, and he is not there either.
1: I'm clear.

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0: That's clear. I'm clear. I have a past commercial burglary at the YMCA 417 South Jefferson. 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
2: Clear.

0: The chick will be 1673's Cairo. Caller received a text from a client saying that he has cut his wrist and is crawling to a train car.
1: 128, can you show me a traffic stop at Lexington and Lynn?
2: Towards Lexington and Lynn.
0: The log point is his home address. Unknown if he would be there or not. Also has a brother that resides at this address that he is the caregiver for.
3: 1-13, clear.
4: 150, clear.
0: The caller is with Earl. I believe the message actually came in around 7:15.

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0: Kendall McCurry is on a blue Lexus SUV. Robert John 4, X-ray 1, X-ray.
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3: 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Can you have a Southside unit check the address and the call comments? 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

0: Last name's going to be Crowley, Charles, Robert, Ocean, William, Lincoln, Edward, Young. First name's going to be Charles, Henry, Adam, Robert, Lincoln, Edward, Sam. Date of birth, 1/28/98. 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
1: 747?

0: 1313. 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
2: On 27 subject, Crowley is showing ID only, indicator 1. Also showing on P&P for assault third degree and stealing 750 or more. There's a couple of possible 13s out of Greene County. Let's check to Charles Dante Crowley, white male, 12898 with a matching social ending in 9483 for probation violation of assault third degree and probation violation for stealing. What do you want me to confirm?
3: Affirmative.
2: Great.

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2: Go ahead.
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0: 127, your subject is confirmed on both counts out of Greene County. No bond.
2: I'm clear. Can you show one in custody and change to warrant arrest for me in full case and death?
1: 672, check will being 2312 West Camino Alto Street. Callers with the home health organization isn't getting their patient to come to the door.
0: Clear, one in custody. Do you want to read back on that case in time?
3: I'm clear.
2: No thanks.
0: Clear.
4: 627, I'll put a call in,
1: Kenneth. I'm clear.

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1: 124.
0: Can I get a case number 3 bet, please?
2: 113 to 115.
3: Have it neither.
4: Good.
1: 124. That case number is going to be 22,731. Again, 22731.
0: Okay, thank you.
2: Can you check that railroad track there just to your west, and then if you want to come down south, I think Cairo dead ends at that rail yard before we get to Bank?
3: Ebenezer, fire alarm 3684 North Bridgewood Avenue, off channel 5.
4: Attention, Greene County District 2, fire's en route to 3684 North Bridgewood Avenue for a fire alarm.
5: Okay. 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
2: Not that I'm aware of.
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0: Alright. I'm good.
1: If you just change it to a missing person and give me his number.
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0: 114, do we have three?
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0: I checked the tracks, and if anybody from Traffic Way to Cherry, I'll go check the train yard over toward downtown. But that's clear, thank you.
1: 1 Frank 13, 1 15, I put a ping location, that's a 600 meter radius from Traffic Way in Glenstone, basically.
2: We're clear.
1: 114, go ahead.
0: 114, I got a person to run.

0: Last name is Wood, common spelling. First name is Jeremy, common spelling. Middle initial A for Allen. The date of birth is going to be 12/18 of 1978. He's going to be white male out of Texas. Social provided 45787-5111. I also got a Texas DL of 173-54568.
1: This is Five Seven Newsers.
2: Seven Newsers, go ahead.
1: Just driving on scene. Bridgeward, come in.
2: First place, show on you. 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

0: I'm not seeing where the social is provided, but most out of states do not have it. They just go by the DL.
1: Okay. Dispatch, Bridgeport Command.
2: Bridgeport Command, go ahead.
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2: City disturbance is 112 at Rapid Roberts, 1840 South Campbell. Female is now on the east side of McAllister's, irate when asked to leave. Black female with black jacket carrying a white plastic bag.

0: 115 to 113. 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
1: I'm clear. You can search to your satisfaction. We're going to check this ping location and dispatch if we can get one more ping to see if he's mobile. Otherwise, we're going to contact the original caller.

0: 627 to plead. John Mary 8 Frank 3 Adam expires May 28th, title and registration on a 2016 BMW, last four on the VIN 3659, and Alexander Tressner, address is in Gladstone, Missouri, no stolen.
1: I'm clear, can you try George Mary 8 Frank 3 Adam?
0: Affirmative.

27, George Mary 8, Frank 3, Adam expires April 27, 2012, Chevy hatchback, class 4, 1159. The same name in your comments list, Fugate subject. Address is in Stratford, no stolen.

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0: Six rank 26 in alarm 8462 East State Highway D David, one trip on the kitchen door. Correction. I'll check back in on that alarm, getting you in route to Garnet.
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0: The alarm in 3462 East State Highway D, David.
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2: Seeing a moving traffic violation, Campbell and James River. It's a white SUV with an older male driver on the westbound off-ramp facing the wrong direction.
0: One for 11, clear.

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2: Right. Disturbance at Pep Boys, 1265 East Battlefield. 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They're upset over service. My caller's not wanting them trespassed, just asked to leave.
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0: 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It's an older Buick sedan, red in color. They're requesting cancel.
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0: Okay. Sending the check C960 in Maine and Republic. It's eastbound for a gold Toyota Camry, Tom King 0, George 6, William, unable to maintain lanes.
2: Central Republic unit, C9, good check information. Eastbound, US 60 from Maine, gold Toyota Camry, unable to maintain lanes. Tom King 0, George 6, William.

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2: clear, be your traffic. 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

0: 112-116 of Priority Check will be at Mercy, 1235 East Cherokee. It's going to be the north side parking garage, top level. 17-year-old male is intoxicated. He's sitting on the edge of the parking garage making self-harm statements. Security's on scene trying to talk to him. He's a male, white, blonde hair, no shirt, gray sweatpants. 1235 East Cherokee.
1: 112, I'm clear. Do you have a negotiator on?
0: Any available negotiator advice?
2: Attention north side, is there an available negotiator to help us out?
3: 116, I'm clear out.
0: One 12, we announced both north and south. No negotiator currently on.
1: No click.
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5: Affirmative.
0: Clear.
5: I'm a negotiator. I can head to the south side. Cool.
2: Clear 129. I'll send you a call. It's going to be at Mercy.
1: I'm going to the Mercy call, but if you continued north on Kentwood, just north of Traffic Way, there was a couple of rail cars on that stretch of track.
2: Okay, thanks.
5: And that's Mercy call as well.
0: Clear 110. Also, 201 and units responding. 129 advise he's a negotiator is route.
4: 201, I've contacted 840. He will be en route as well.
0: I'm clear.
6: 6 Spring 32, stalled vehicle.
0: 6 Spring 32.
1: One 15. I'll be clear on my current call. I'll be right from SPS to the call at Mercy.
6: Highway BN 266.
0: Clear 115.
6: BN 266.
1: One 11. Is there additional personnel needed on the Mercy call?
0: One 10, how many additional do you want?
5: One 10, you can go ahead and send them.
0: Okay. One Frank 11, did you copy?
1: One Frank 11, I'm clear.

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0: last name Fawcett, Frank, Adam, Union, Charles, Edward, Tom, Tom, first name Connie, Charles, Ocean, Nora, Nora, Ida, Edward. Initial S is in Sue. Date of birth is going to be 7/26/1977. 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She's a white female.
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0: Units responding at NAP Mercy, be advised. Mercy just called back saying the male is now going into the hospital voluntarily. They are requesting to cancel.
1: 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I'm going to go into the ER just to check on the situation.
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1: 1501, can you call in the dispatch for the county dispatcher?
0: I'm on my way to the ER. I'll meet you there. I'm coming from towards the top of the parking garage.

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0: 128, 127 check will be near Nicholas and Grant. Just east of on the sidewalk. There's a female screaming help saying she's going to fall. It's described as an elderly black female, blue shirt, black pants, walking with an elderly black male in a black flannel.
1: 128, I'm clear. Carney and Ramsey.
2: 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One 16, I'll take 109.
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0: 122.

0: 115 to 160, would you like that one?
1: And the 1, George, 4, Paul, Robert, 5, Sam, King, X-ray, David, 4, 2, 5, 4, 5, 3, 5.
2: Affirmative.
0: Clear. Clear, I'll be around.
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4: 201, that's affirmative.
3: I'm clear, I'll be out with them at Concord and Nichols.
4: Clear 201, Concord and Nichols.

0: 201.
1: 201.
0: This female's complaining of breathing issues, would like an EMS or ambulance come check her out. 62-year-old female.
1: Okay, 62-year-old female with breathing complications, will start EMS.
0: Two of one, the other two units come in here, can code 4.
1: Okay, 201. 127 and 128 back in.
2: 27, quick.
1: 1-5-22.
2: One frame 22, go ahead.
1: One frame 22, you're vanishing in 4535, does successfully check back to a 2013 Buick. Is not on file with DOR, that's the one.
2: One frame 22, clear. Can you add to the vehicle, Deb?

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0: One time, we don't have a canine on, and that's not something we would typically use them for.
1: I'm clear. I'll try to call them back and advise that. They may want to call from you, though, just so you're aware.
2: Training to check state high readable in Nora and J. John westbound. It's a red dump truck with an uncovered load, losing rocks.
3: 18, 06.
0: I'm clear. Slow me down.

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2: Could you put me at a check person, the old gas check on West Chestnut?
1: Okay, the old gas plus on West Chestnut. You want a good one?
2: Okay. All advised.

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1: Negative. They're on a special assignment at the Walmart on East County that moved themselves onto an indecent exposure.
0: I'm clear, I can go and check on him.
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3: 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Was somebody coming out here with me?
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0: I'll be on Sawyer Road near Parker Reynolds with X-ray Charles 3, King 7 Union. 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
1: Robert John 2, Mary 1, Paul. Should be on a Jaguar of some sort.
0: 503 on 2.

0: Remember John 2 Mary 1 Paul is coming back to a 17 Jaguar showing title and registration to a Kevin Austin out of Springfield. Expiration is August 27, no stolen.
1: 503 on 2.
2: 503.
1: Can I have traffic?
2: Affirmative 503, I sent you a traffic control at Bucky's 3284 North Beaver. There's a semi-truck stuck on the roundabout.
1: I'm clear in route.

0: One Frank 23.
1: One Frank 23.
0: One Frank 23 has been to a non-injury accident. It's locked at R&R Custom Wheels, 2545 North Glenstone. Really directly in front of on the highway. An orange Chevy Avio versus two other vehicles. It's confirmed non-injury, but the southbound lane has one lane blocked. No available traffic units at this time.
1: I'm clear.

0: particular game, I'll be out of the stop at the Mavericks, the Chestnut bypass. The Blue Mazda, Oklahoma State, Paul Norris, 600.
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0: 115 have a missing adult, 2732 East Portland Street. Caller's advising her 51-year-old son, schizophrenic, is having a mental episode and left the home approximately 9 o'clock. He's a male, white shirt with a tiger face in the front, gray and black pants, black shoes. He doesn't have a phone with him, and the mother does have guardianship. 2732 East Portland.
1: 115, I'm clear. 1 Frank 13, I'm clear.
0: One Frank 13. Did you advise that you're going to be en route?
1: Disregard.
0: Clear.
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0: From Dallas County, stop and hold request for a Kendall Stewart that left Dallas County around 0900 hours, possibly en route to a medical facility southbound on US 65.
1: One young Victor Henry, Zebra 8 boy Henry, 7 Charles 5 Mary, 33410.
0: After taking medication, Maya should be in a black Chevy Equinox, plate

0: from Dallas County. Stop and hold request for a Kendall Stewart that left Dallas County around 0900 hours, possibly en route to a medical facility southbound in US 65.
1: One young Victor Henry, Zebra 8 boy Henry, 7 Charles 5 Mary, 33410.
0: After taking medication, my should be in a black Chevy Equinox, plate 2 Adam Henry, young 4-2.

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0: Nine 69. Then ending in 3410, does the code to a 12 Mazda 6 showing title and registration to a Michael Chamberlain and a Willard on Edward George 8, Young 3, William, expiration March of 26, no stolen.
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0: It's going to be a Taurus 9mm. Adam Edward Edward 460211.
1: Adam Edward Edward 460211 is not on file, no stolen.

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0: 529, have a passenger vehicle accident. Caller's at 702 West Cherokee Street. She's elderly. She's requesting a station officer in reference to her report.
1: Okay.

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0: I'll be switching.
2: I'll be clear from that. Unable to locate.
3: So 3, clear, straight, vacant.

0: 114.
1: 114.
0: We'll take care of 155.
1: I'm clear. There was a shots call overnight. I've associated it.
0: 127. Clear. Thank you, sir.
1: 127.
0: All three shots in California.
1: Clear.
2: Sending 25.

0: 7025. I have assist a person, 3246 East Old Stone, Olson Apartments in I-306, I-306. College said that he was advised by his grandparents that someone from PD came to look for him at 421 North Cox. I'm sure if it was Republic, PD, or another agency.
1: Clear.
2: 115.
1: Go ahead.
2: The comments for that previous call last night, can you add them to there? And also, was it at the same address or a different address?
1: No, it was the inner block of South Crutcher. They had just advised that they had heard shots west of... That was it. 313 and checked out with a mail at the bus stop at Page and Glenstone, but there's no closing comments, and they closed it unfounded.
2: I'm clear. Thank you.
3: 129.
1: Jekyll being at 1805 Northwest Bypass Pick and Pull. The male appears to be 10 to 12 years of age, walking northbound alone on the east side of the road. Curly hair, possibly a green t-shirt and dark shorts. 121, I'm clear.
3: 129, I'm clear.

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1: 1734.
0: You can code 425 and send that to me.
1: 1734, clear. 1725, should be back in.

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0: 1 Frank 13.
2: 1 Frank 13.
0: I'll be out looking at the Rick Smith Oil Company. 116, 1 Frank 13, the disturbance, 320 West Sunshine Street at the Rapid Roberts. It's an intoxicated male. He's threatening people in front of the store. At one point, he's armed with a knife. I believe he's put the knife back in his pocket now. He's no longer brandishing it. There. He's a male, white, approximately 60 years of age, with white hair, white beard, green shirt, and gray shorts. 320 West Sunshine at Rapid Roberts.
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1: Left of King. Common spelling first of Brian. Boy, Robert, Ida, Adam, Nora, initial S. Date of birth 10/28 of 68. Social 499-88-9612. White male in Missouri.
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2: 4 Frank 11, Cable of Morningside.
3: I'm clear. I'm coming from Cox South. I believe I'll be closer. Do you want to switch calls?
2: 4 Frank 11, confirmed.

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2: If it hasn't been said yet, show one in custody for 613. We'll be transporting one male to Green County Jail for him.
0: Attention, Northside Good Chicks dealing from 1810 East Kearney Maverick, ongoing the same subject. Still several items left southbound past the UMB Bank on a bicycle. White male, backwards cap, red Air Jordan shirt and black shorts.
1: Good way.
0: Brian has come back revoked, showing a 13, Brian at King, male white, 10-28-68, so shedding a 9612 match, which provided, and 70 WI, aggravated out of Green County, if you'd like to confirm.
1: Yes, please.
0: Clear.

0: Peter, just wanting the indecent exposure on Stanford. The caller from the Portland call is called Zach.
1: Having a check for a stealing from the Maverick of 1810 East Kearney for a male with soul items left southbound on a bike. He's a white male with a red shirt and black shorts.
0: Advise, he's at Meadowview in Portland currently. I believe it may be the same subject. However, they haven't confirmed yet, but he is nude.
2: 201, show me out with 22.
0: Clear.
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2: 114 to 115. What was the call in Portland? I'm not familiar with it.
3: 764, you can send me 168. 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
0: Clear, 764.
3: That would be a missing person. His name's going to be Seth Myers. He's diagnosed paranoid schizophrenic. I guess he's had a manic, not a manic episode. He's having a severe mental health crisis. So just be aware. Also, he's apparently not too adamant about being handcuffed.
2: Okay, thank you.
0: 115, 114. He would just returned home. The mom was able to get him back inside. However, he doesn't have his clothing currently.
1: 13 for King is confirmed active. 15,000 cash or surety.
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0: I'm clear.
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0: Westbound 16 Farmer Law 1 with Missouri John David 0, Union 8 Zebra, 25 expiration on the Silver Honda Civic, one time.
1: 7034 clear, 16 101.

0: a warrior headed. We start towards the DWI, the colors insistent on following. State Highway 125 and D. David westbound. It was a male who was huffing air duster before driving off. He's in a blue Scion.
1: I'm clear. Can you put out a good check for State and Webster County?
0: Affirmative.

0: 129.
1: One fifteen. If the ambulance can show up to the address, the lock point, don't necessarily enter the address quite yet.
0: 129-121, order of protection violation at 3667 East Cromwell Lane. Only able to call resident OP against. Has been stalking her. He was sitting outside of her home in his vehicle when she arrived.
2: I'm clear. We did advise them to stage.
0: Suspect's going to be a Lex, a white male, age 38.
1: 114, disregard that traffic from 115.
0: In a white GMC SUV. Let's go in further.
2: 129, I'm clear. Kansas Division.
3: 121, I'm clear. West bypass, Mount Vernon.
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0: I want to have Infant UV assist a person, 5178 North Farm Road 1. It's for phone contact for now, but possibly may need follow-up.
1: Thanks.
0: Six 27, the vehicle is last seen southbound on Berkshire from Farm Road 148. The color is not going to follow due to it being a dead-end street.
2: I'm clear. I'll still go to the location and see if I can locate him.
0: Clear.

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3: 503.
0: Okay, Cody Conyers.
4: 503.
0: He was admitted for psychiatric reasons, but was released last night.
3: 503, a traffic control, Kizik, at the railroad track south of Crenshaw.
0: What? Caller didn't believe he should have been released, but has not seen him since. Requesting phone contact.
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0: We're clear, thank you.

0: Tempe Southside have a disturbance. Campbell and State, caller's advising there's a male subject on a bicycle following an elderly male and female. They're in a verbal.
1: Attention Northside, pending check will be at 1255 East Chestnut Expressway. Male female appear to be asleep in a vehicle in the parking lot. They've not been checked on and the vehicle's not running. Caller's concerned due to the temperatures. Caller would also like to trespass. Caller's the property manager. It's a gray Ford Escos. Correction, gray Ford EcoSport. License Lincoln, Nora 9, Tom 1 Lincoln.
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1: 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I think Northside may have one closer semi.

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1: Seven 61's requesting a code 1 Tampa and Boonville. I was showing you closest.
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0: 7255, I have a follow-up call. 912 North Walnut Avenue, Dogwood Apartments, apartment 7. 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
4: There's also a fire alarm there in route 2.
6: Oh, I take my...

0: I'm clear. Since there's smoke, I'll be in route code.
1: Clear.
2: 121.
1: 121.
2: 121, possible pass 6 with him, block at 4125 West Burbank. Called now, she's taken over at work that weren't supposed to be taken, haven't been being shared. Was requesting phone contact?
0: 119.
1: 119. 21, I'm there.
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1: LR 533 showing you en route to the fire alarm at 6476 South Farm Road 189 for a hallway smoke. Cross street is going to be East Farm Road 184 and East Pioneer Road off Channel 5.

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1: It's 3,514. Again, 3514.
3: I'm clear. Thank you.
1: One 12, 119. The check person, Maverick, 2161 East Republic Court.
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0: Attention, Northside. Good check. See you now driving. Grand Park. Green S10. Victor King 2. Nora King 5. Possible road rage. Westbound.
1: Touches Southside have a rolling disturbance. 2400 block of West Grand Street. Currently eastbound. Trying to get further. 1725 out.
2: 1725 out.

0: Maintenance reference to rolling disturbance. We also have another caller advising
1: Republic Engine 1 showing you an app to the medical emergency 227 North Sandstone Avenue for a patient having a stroke. Cursor is going to be West 1, Tavo Lane, West Alameda Street, Optional 4.
0: There's an S10, Victor King 2, Nora King 5, driving CNI, possible road rage. Other vehicle turnaround is now following them. Other vehicle is going to be a white Jeep Cherokee. They're now northbound Kansas.
1: I'm clear.

0: Kenny, good to see you. Driving Grandin Park westbound. Correction, now northbound, canceling Granite to Green, S10, Victor King 2, Nora 5, King, driving CNI.
1: Six ring 32, plate.
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0: Lincoln Nora 9, Frank 9, Plaza 13, Toyota, Venoning in 2223 to a Tanner Gilmore out of Clover, expression at 27.
1: Attention, north side. Pending rolling disturbance from south side, northbound, Kansas and Walnut. It's going to be a white Jeep Cherokee and a black S10. North side, their aggressor is no longer following the RP.
2: Six, Frank 32. What was the last six of that event?
0: Seven, two, two, two, two, three.

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0: 121. 121 to divert you to a priority rolling domestic. It's going to be a Chestnut in Kansas. A RP is in a white Jeep Cherokee. He was being followed by an S10. The driver of the S10 is an X. He was out of the vehicle, beating on the RP's window. RP is possibly gone west on Chestnut. Still gathering further. I'll get you a code 1.
1: 121, I'm clear.
2: 27, you can clear me, HPO, and I'll head to that.
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0: 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The RP is now at Kansas and Chestnut, facing eastbound at the light. She has a flat tire.
1: 121, clear.
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0: 121, 24, and 27. The suspect is now going southbound on Kansas from Chestnut. He is in a dark-colored S10. The RP is in a white Jeep Cherokee.
1: 127, can you just make outside aware of that as well?
0: Clear 127.
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4: I'm currently Kansas and about
5: 651.
4: And I'm not seeing any vehicles matching those descriptions.
6: Did you have track?
0: 128, the RP said the officers are behind the suspect and then disconnected. So the suspect vehicle is going to be a dark colored S10.
4: Okay.
5: Affirmative. I was logged as a past disturbance, although the caller is staying in the area and requesting contact. It occurred at 2860 South Ranchview Road regarding a landscaping job. The customer refused to pay and threatened to get a weapon. He's waiting at the Springfield Farms office.
6: Clear.

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0: 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Pop 4.
1: 13, 2 traffic stop.
0: 119, 1 Frank 11, Interpol View, 321 West Sunshine at Raising Cane's. It's a female that's unconscious in the booth inside the store.
1: 13, 2 good.
0: We've got full response on the way. 321 West Sunshine.
1: 19. 1 Frank 11, clear. I'll be at 125 and Pine. Missouri plate, Edward Adam 1, Charles 2, John. Going to be on a black Hyundai Santa Fe. Leave 1 or 2 occupants.
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4: 121, 124, and 127. The RP's last rapid hit showing pulling into the apartments on the south side of Grand and West. A little under 2 minutes ago.
2: I'm about a block away from the Raising Cane's. You can send me that code for the furthest.
0: Okay, 1 for 12, I'll show you back in.
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1: Negative. The caller disconnected when she thought officers were behind the vehicle. They couldn't find the vehicle. We can't get her back on the line.
0: Okay.
1: Five
0: 29 on 1. 529. 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That truck's plate from Boy King 2 Nora 2 Sam.
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2: Seven 64. You can code for the other unit. She says she doesn't need any assistance. 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
1: 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I'll start you code 1.
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1: 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When I was pulling up on this Kane's call, it looks like your check person guy was about a half a block south of there walking.
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0: 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Got Missouri 10 tag. 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
1: 1725.
2: 524.
4: 121, I briefly spoke with her on the phone. She was able to tell me where she was at, that she was putting air in her tires. Wasn't excited to talk to officers, but was also fearful that the suspect was going to return.
2: Right.
3: Traffic stop, Campbell and Pershing, gray Nissan Rogue, Missouri temp tag, 008, Mary X-ray Nora Boy.
1: Have a check, well being 649 East Elm, UT, Jordan Valley Health Center.
2: Okay, we're out at the location now. We can't find her. I'll attempt phone contact again. It keeps going directly to voicemail. Version?
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0: Pizza Southside officers, good check. Southbound 65 from the 43.6 mile marker, a black Kia sedan, Texas plates of Tomboy David 7456. Passenger of the vehicle is a male white wearing red shirt. He's sitting on the window sill of the vehicle's window trying to touch passing cars. Last seen southbound.
1: Can I get check CNI driving mile marker 43.6 southbound 65?
2: 127.
1: It's on black Kia sedan, Texas plate Tomboy David 7456, driving in the middle, seeing out the window, trying to touch other vehicles.
3: We're about to clear here, but can you also put me on a check person at 501 West Chestnut?
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0: in my vehicle accident at Taco Bell, 405 East Walnut Lane, elderly female in a silver car crashed into a ditch. They're requesting medical. Paramedical are going to be en route.
1: I'm clear. I'm en route as well.
0: Clear.
2: Willard Station 1, Willard Station 2, motor vehicle accident, 405 East Walnut Lawn, correction, Walnut Lane at Taco Bell, for one vehicle accident, off channel 1.
3: 609, I'm en route as well.
0: 4. Okay, 609.
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1: Sorry.
0: 1605.
5: Dispatch Willard Institute.
1: Jesus, fine.
0: 1605, have an assistant agency at the Willard Care Center, 400 West Walnut Lane. Mercy got a direct call requesting PD for a patient that is kicking and screaming, 68-year-old female. Medical is going to be staging.
1: I'm clear. I'll be in route.
0: Great.
3: 1609, 1605, do you want me to go around with you?

0: 6809. I'm going to be en route to the assist agency.
1: Question on my own, I'm going to be en route 1605 to the assistant agency at the Willard Care Center, 400 West 1 on lane.

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That's clear. Willard, engine 1, showing you a map to medical emergency, 400 West Walnuts Lane at Willard Care Center. EMS is going to be staging for a 68-year-old female patient kicking and screaming. Cross Street's going to be West Don V Street. We have Vol en route, option 03.

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1: Can you please check for any history, call history at 1003 East Rogers Street here in Republic in reference to a male, possible dementia, Alzheimer's, or any other sort of medical?
0: Go ahead. 124.
2: Go ahead.
0: 127, 124. Check will be 1216 North Bethel. RP would like her father checked on. 70-year-old male. Been making suicidal statements. Does drive a white Ford truck. Access to a gray and blue minivan.
3: Yeah, but it looks like there's only been three calls at 1003 East Rogers in Republic. One was a medical, correction, two calls then. One was a medical on the 722 of this year. It was for a female that fell. The other one's a check person in 2025.
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0: 129.
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3: Attention Fairgrove officers, fire medical route to 122 South Orchard Boulevard, Fairgrove Senior Center for a 73-year-old male vomiting, not yelling that he wants to be seen.
0: 128.
6: Go ahead.
8: 1203, what was that address again?
0: 128, Cox had no information for your co-responder.
3: The Fairgrove Senior Center, 122 South Orchard Boulevard.
6: Okay, thank you.
8: Are you going to attach me to that?
3: Not quite, it's going to be correction. It will not be a 73-year-old male, it will be a 93-year-old male. They also advise he is not a native English speaker.

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0: Hey, it's Kevin from Springfield. It's currently a car in full break.
2: 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Cross street's going to be South Rockridge Street, Old Mill Road. PD is to be en route as well. Optional for.
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0: 969, which caller are you referring to?
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0: One 12-116 in check person at Pet Boys, 1265 East Battlefield. That's going to be the subject from the earlier disturbance. He's back on scene.
1: 112 clear. Do we know if they want him trespassed or they just want him to leave?
0: We'll try to clarify.
2: 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Sunset Campbell.

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0: Missouri, Robert George 6, X-ray 2 Union, 26 expiration, should check back to a Mazda SUV.

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0: You're played of Robert York, 6X32E, and does come back to a 2004 Model Z utility type of vehicle, registered to A. James Lewis and a Carol Lewis out of Republic, matching the address. No stolen.
1: I'm clear, thank you.
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0: Track 23-124, disturbance at Maverick, 3449 West Kearney, male, female, and a verbal. Female does have a baby with her. 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
1: 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White Center 44.
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1: 1302.
0: Yeah, it's O'Reilly's. Missouri play John King 6, Victor 9, Henry. I mean, a white Honda Accord 1.
1: Cleared O'Reilly.

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0: 627, 626, a domestic, 4563, South Robertson, Unit 1. For the caller's text refusing to leave, it's a Jesse Walden, white male, blue sweatshirt and gray shorts.
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0: 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Yes, clear.
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3: 115, go ahead.
2: They're going to be located northwest corner of the square. I think sitting on a bench. Okay. We'll be pulling up shortly.

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3: Negative, we're about to clear out.
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0: Okay.
2: You show Milkman terminated, 632 is back in service.
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1: I'm clear. I'm in a ramp.
0: Clear. 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I'll start your code 1.
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0: Clear. 114, go ahead.
3: Can I get a non-emergent ambulance en route to northwest corner of the square for a 23-year-old female complaining of blisters on her feet and also mental health concerns?
0: Clear.
4: 613.
0: 613.
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0: 221-127. Check well being at Chestnut in College. 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

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Possible intoxicated driver. Last seen northbound Cox from Farm Road 182, a black Toyota RAV4, plate of Zebra Edward 7, X-ray 3 Zebra. He was unable to maintain a single lane. Callers advising the driver appears to be intoxicated, crossed over onto oncoming traffic multiple times.

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1: 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I'm unable to locate him.
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0: 225, 226, disturbance. 1255 East Chestnut, apartment 203. RPD's hearing yelling and banging. Known to live there is a 40-year-old male, 26-year-old female. Only hearing it, hasn't seen anybody.
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1: 1302, you have a check person, 805 South Meadowlark Court. Caller advising is vacant home currently and believes that there may be a homeless person living in the location. Has seen him on camera going into the backyard, has not seen him exit. Advised that if he is going into the house through the back door, describes a male white t-shirt and jeans.
2: Copy. Thirteen oh one, what was that address?
1: 1301, it's going to be 805 South Meadowlark Court.
2: Okay.

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1: 213, clear. 215, clear.
0: Attention Southside officers, good check. Seen a driving last seen eastbound James River from National. Black Volkswagen SUV driving CNI, high rate of speed.
2: Third,
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0: Two twenty-five. Check will being at Studio Rentals, 1026 West Norton, apartment number 611-611. Checking on a female who's been no call, no show at work for the last few days.
3: Central Park officers, vehicles are after you. Public home department, 1740 East Hamilton.
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0: 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White male with salt and pepper hair, beard, gray t-shirt, shorts, stole merchandise left southbound on Oakland. 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
1: 121.
2: 121.
1: 221, 121, Chapel Vane, 527 North Park. The RP's 14, and his 12-year-old brother is having chest pain, requesting an ambulance. Their parents aren't home. We do have EMS around.
3: 221, clear.
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0: Six fifty one, domestic assault in 4-3435 West Riverside. Caller's roommate was refusing to leave and assaulted him. It's Ryan Mayberry. The caller was not very cooperative. He's disconnected the line.

0: 121.
1: Six 51, in route from Farm Road 140 in Brooklyn. Big up.
0: He is breathing okay. He said he's had chest pains for about 20 minutes and he's just worried and would like to be checked.
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0: The domestic in 4, is it currently active or are the parties separated?
1: It was active at time of disconnect. No answer on call back.
0: Clear. Clears from this call. Attached to domestic will be in route code.
1: I'm clear.

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1: Tutor.
0: Point off.
2: Good.
0: Continue to check the wing, 3731 South on Stone.
1: Tutor, one clear.
2: One shot clear.
1: Tutor, do we have the subject's name? District.

0: What was Ryan wearing? Do we have a description of him?
1: The call taker's getting a description now. Unknown direction of travel. Possibly northbound.
0: Clear. I'm going to be in the area.
1: The only description is a white polo shirt and red shorts.
2: 672 area.
1: Clear.
0: 651 in the area.
1: Clear.
0: I'm east on Riverside. I'm checking Highland and on Beachwood.
2: We're coming from the north on 129. We'll check over here.
3: 6 train 26. We'll take 168.
1: I'm clear.

0: 309.
1: I mean, James River Golden, I don't have CAD, but I just feel we're running code by me. What's going on? Do you need assistance?
0: It was a domestic assault on West Riverside. It's no longer active. They're just searching the area for the party that left on foot.
1: Clear. What's the description?
0: A white male in a white polo shirt and red shorts.
1: I'm clear. I'm just numerics for reference.
0: 3445 West Riverside.

0: 649.
1: Can you start a traffic control for Springfield at Glenstone and Carnage? Got flagged down with a motorist that's car broke down in the intersection.
0: Give the vehicle description.
1: A white panel van.
0: Clear. Direction of travel.
1: Southbound into the eastbound turn lane.

0: of a non-injury effort on the parking lot, 3354 South National, Cox Health Medicare Plus lot. The other party is demanding an officer, not wanting to give information to the other. We have received a call from both. It's going to be a white Malibu and a white Honda CRV.
1: Okay.

0: Attention Southside, good check. Southbound Campbell from Walnut Lawn. A male yelling slurs at the caller and threatening to shoot them. Was putting his hands in his pockets like he had something, but the caller did not see anything. Only description is a white car, Lincoln, Edward 3, King, 0, John.
1: County to check. Officer safety, Campbell and Walnut Lawn, southbound. It was a verbal disturbance in the parking lot with one male reaching into his pocket before leaving in a white car, Lincoln, Edward 3, King, 0, John.
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0: Clear. 211, do you want to go to
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0: Can you check person and goodwill 3151 South Kansas Expressway?
1: One Frank 11 clear.
2: Six Frank 26. We have a very uncooperative victim at the house. They did provide that the suspect went east and then possibly north of the next street.
1: 1-2-2 left.
0: Unclear.
1: 6 Frank 26. Do you guys have any idea of any charges?
2: Negative. The victim said all he was assaulted and continued to cuss us out.
3: 501.
1: Clear.
3: Five oh one stall vehicle at Glenstone and Carney, excuse me, the southbound to eastbound turn lane.
1: 501 is clear.
4: 223, I'm out on that. Is the tow truck moving it now?
3: Clear 223, you still need traffic control.
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1: 627, you can code 449. I'll take that traffic control. 541, that's clear.
0: 649, I can show you back in.
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0: Clear. 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

0: put me back on my last call and just keep it stacked to me. 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
0: Yeah, pass harassment for phone contact 1922 South State Highway 125. Purple Power 11 showing you not fire alarm at 816 East Carlton Street for a fire alarm on 5.
1: I'm clear.
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0: 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Top 6.
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1: 226.
0: 226.
1: 231. 225. 231. 226, 225, check holding, 810 North Main, unconscious male up front, RP attempted to wake, he won't wake, got full response in round.
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4: In regards to that traffic control 3, you can send it to me, code 4, whichever unit's on it. I already contacted Road and Bridge, who happened to be less than a mile from the location. 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
3: 211 clear.
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0: Chief Frank 24, Chief Frank 29, check well being, 809 North Campbell. Females vomiting blood, loud disturbance in the background. Several people in the background are arguing. We do have EMS in room.
3: I'll be out at 5116 Ashwood for a nuisance complaint.
4: 731. 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
6: Division Eldon Edwards, Nora 6, George 4, Robert. Give me a return on that plate, please.
2: I have a leaving the scene, Sunshine in Fremont. A black Nissan truck that hit our caller's trailer continued northbound on Fremont. Caller is pulled over beside the road in a gray F-150 pulling a mower trailer just north of Bennett on Fremont.
1: 519 clear.
9: Division in Eldon, Edward Nora 6, George 4, Roberts at 10 Toyota, Venetian in 6723 to a Madeline Rippey out of Springfield, expiration at 28.
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2: 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Two kids in the vehicle, no adults around, does not appear to be running. John Mary 2, Mary 2, George.
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9: 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Off one.
11: 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What's your traffic?
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13: I have a motor vehicle accident at Wick's Truck Trailers. 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

0: 1301, where did the information come from on this accident?
1: Caller says, according to the comments, the caller is the brother of the driver.
0: Okay. Did you see it happen? Because I'm not finding anything.
1: Okay. Stand by.
2: The bypass and Chestnut at the Waffle House. It's a red Ford truck. It's pulling the trailer. No plate information on the trailer.
3: Springfield. Waffle House. Springfield Ladder 8, outside fire, 1634 South Marion Avenue, the Sherwood Village Apartments, for a Grove gas line on fire, op 6.
1: He's still got it.
4: Okay, I'm going to go to Tanis.
1: 1301-1302, attempted to recontact the caller to get some more information. Was not able to get through to him. According to their rapid SOS location, it was on
2: where I'm walking at.
1: The side of the property that is closer to I-44.
0: Yeah, the calls.
1: Negative.
0: Okay, I'll look on Wick's property here.
2: 613, can you run two trailer plates for me, please?
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5: 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Do you have any further callers on this?
0: 1302, he's over here on the back of Wick's property. On the back side of, back side of Wick's.
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0: 1301, if you'll tell the fire department, we're back here behind Wick's, between Wick's and I-44.
2: Go ahead.
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5: As far as incoming EMS, we'll be in the back of Wick's parking lot, closest to I-44.
3: The first one, 38 Mary, 2 Sam Victor, is 13 Diamond trailer, ending in 7721 to Tommy Hankins, non-expiring. The other, 06 Mary, 2 Nora Robert, is a 79 trailer.
1: 604.
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8: 732.
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2: Going to be out of Oklahoma. Last name Richie, Robert Ida Charles Henry Edward Young. First name Larry Lincoln Adam Robert Robert Young. Mental initial R for Ray. Be a white male, again out of Oklahoma. Date of birth 03/07/1962. 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
1: 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Can you fill in the person's stuff for me, please?
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1: You put me on a traffic stop at Grant Eldering.
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Springfield Engine 7, Fire Service Call, 2225 South Cedarbrook Avenue. Caller works for the City of Springfield, advising that the crew dug up an old pipe that says gas line. No smell, no sound of gas.

0: College advising that their crew works for City of Springfield, and they dug up an old pipe that says gas line. There's no smell or sound of gas leaking at this time. See you, en route.
1: Dispatch, Springfield is at 7. We're not getting a form. Can you give us the address?
0: 2225 South Cedarbrook Avenue, 2225 South Cedarbrook Avenue. Engine 7 is going to be off 6.

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0: Yeah, the Phillips 66, off of Grand in Kansas. Edward Mary 6, George 6, Frank, white, black colored Chevy Cruze. Okay.
1: 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Put me on 127's call.
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0: Can you check to see if there's been a report of an NVA in this area recently?
2: Yeah, Miller and Kine with a white Ford Super Duty. I'll have a license plate for you here in just a second.
0: A gray Honda minivan. Plate number, Tom Charles 3, Young 8, Robert.
1: Clear.
3: 219, you can tell me it's at 297.
1: Okay. 211. I'll also get a jackal being as well.
3: I'm clear.
2: 1604.
4: 1604.
2: My plate's going to be 20 Henry, 1 Lincoln Robert.
4: 1604, I'm clear.
1: 1632, I'm not showing anything. 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
2: 212, home clear. Independence, good son.
0: Chestnut, Kansas.
3: 15, open. Okay.
4: One ten.
5: I'm just down the road from that. You said last week.
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0: Clear. 213. Come for.
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3: Okay.
0: 121.
3: 219. I'll be on 3 for a minute.
0: Clear.
6: 221, 121, domestic, 1244, North Drury. RP's trying to leave. Boyfriend won't let her. Just vandalized her car to prevent her from going. Still gathering further.
1: 221, I'm clear.
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0: Say you had a check vehicle at 1360 East Republic.
1: You don't want to comment?

0: The Black Hyundai Genesis, it says it was already tagged on the 6th. However, the caller is with the tow company on scene and is needing an officer to respond before he can take it to sign off.
1: 13-2, subject last name spelling King, Ocean, Zebra, Lincoln, Ocean, Victor, first name Reuben, Robert Union, Boy, Ida, Adam, initials B, Victor, date of birth 3/28/06032806, MLY down in Missouri. I have no OLN or SSN.
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2: Problem is clear. G Frank 24, the RP had borrowed a phone from someone. The owner of the phone said the guy left a long time ago. He doesn't know where he's at.
3: Not clear. Just closes unfound for now then.
2: 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G24, 124. I'll show you back in.
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0: The 6827 West Cactus Street for a fire alarm.
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0: Stable.

0: Well, there's engine one. Well, there's engine two. Showing you at the fire alarm at 6827 West Cactus Street. It's going to be a fire alarm going off, possibly just bad batteries. The call is going to be elderly.
1: Third County, I have a OLN out when you're ready.
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1: no one. 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
3: Robert. Adam, Nora, David, Edward, Robert, for St. Joseph. Date of birth, 12/28/1985. OLM, Robert, 20813-0032. Should be a block ballot in Missouri. Can you let me know how many priors he has?
5: 2 Frank 24, go ahead.
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2: 1501, I have a check person. 407 North Piper Road, apartment 6. Caller is saying there's a female there that...
8: 1532.
2: ...is possibly wanted in relation to motor vehicle accident involving a child.
7: Can you start Highway Patrol to this? It's going to be an NBA. The driver left the vehicle.
2: Caller said, it's unknown where this incident occurred.
8: Okay.
2: I think the call taker is still trying to get more information about this subject.
6: 1501, I'm clear. I believe this is going to be the subject from last night. She should have PC for domestic first.
2: Clear. And 1501, the suspect's going to be in a black GMC. They said it was a small SUV.
3: 694, do we have a canine?
2: White female, 30s, medium length, brown hair. I have no clothing description.
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8: Can you be across 694, Main and Brower?
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6: Probably not.
2: 1203.
1: Go ahead.
2: I have a check ball being at 165 West Heritage Court. The caller is calling about a female assaulting a child. Call taker is still trying to get information, so that's all I have at the moment.
0: Springfield engine 10. Natural gas at 3256 South Fremont Avenue for a gas line that was hit. Left 6.
6: 1501 on scene.
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3: Is having some difficulty. The mother of this child was possibly assaulting a child, which was appeared to be 10 years old. Caused that they were under the influence.
4: Avenue for medical emergency, 1855 West of Brenda Street, 72-year-old female feeling lethargic. Off-4.
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3: Partial possible plate, Edward Nora Frank.
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3: So, 03, that's that vehicle was southbound on Kellen.
4: Springfield, engine 7, medical emergency, 3035 South Lester Avenue, Green Meadows Pool. Going to be a 3-year-old unconscious for possible drowning. Oxford.
8: 94.
7: Good.
8: Brander is revoked. No wants. I'm showing 3 previous for driving while revoked or suspended. An additional 2 for improper class or endorsement. And a couple other miscellaneous traffic charges.
4: Springfield.
0: I'm clear. Thank you.
9: 1604, I'm back in, one issue.
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10: Engine Southside, 3035 South Lester, 3-year-old unconscious, possible drowning in the pool.
5: Frank 13, send it to me in route code.
10: Clear, 112,
0: 119.
5: Yeah. Route code.
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8: 210 clear.
10: Clear.
7: 202 is clear.
10: Clear. He has a pulse, but will not wake up.
0: Jail.
2: In the incident, 312.
3: 1842 clear.
0: 1057.
2: Up clear.
8: Last unit, re-identified.
7: 203, I'm going to be in the area.
5: 1057, I'm in service, archived.
8: Clear 1057.
3: So 3 clear in the area. And be advised, the caller is actually going to be at 177 West Heritage Court. The 165, I believe, is going to be the target address.
7: I got it.
10: The caller is now wanting everyone to cancel. I'm not sure what the update is.
4: Fair Grove Medical Emergency, 11618 South Farm Road, 231. For a female bleeding.
8: 210, keep everyone up. Okay.
11: Dispatch, Springfield Engine 7.
8: 649.
4: Springfield Engine 7, go ahead.
7: Good.
11: We're reporting that we're supposed to cancel, we're going to head on in.
4: That is clear. 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Correction.
8: 649, possible domestic assault, 11618 North Farm Road, 231. Caller received a text from an employee named Brandon stating that...
4: It was I'm showing you en route to medical emergency 3035 South Lester Avenue for a 3-year-old that was unconscious for possible drowning.
8: Quote, she just got home. I'm bleeding from my head. Haven't seen her like this before. She's going to jail. So we're not sure what the situation is at this time. They never said that the child was responding in any way, but that they were smiling.
4: Engine 12, can you clarify which call you're not to?
12: 112. I'm almost out on that. I'll figure out what's going on.
8: We do have EMS and fire not to stage do those statements.
12: But 627, I can go with them. The fire in the house.
8: Clear 627.
4: Clear, I'm not showing engine 12 to catch that call. I think engine 12 in and out to the house fire.
8: 672.
4: Good. Very well, go ahead.
3: Yes, ma'am. DFPD, I'm responding.
4: That's affirmative.
8: Check well-being, 2040 South Manly Drive. 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
3: Received. Thank you.
8: It's our reporting party is Detective Martin out of Belleville, Illinois Police Department. His ex-wife, I guess, is wanting to report him as missing. She hasn't talked to him since 2023 when they had been in touch pretty regularly.
13: Now I'm clear.
12: 112.
8: 112.
4: Stratford, go ahead.
12: The child is breathing. Somewhat responsive.
8: Okay.
14: You can terminate command. 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
4: That's clear, showing back in a second.
12: 112 is the fire is still canceled, but we still need EMS.
2: 226.
12: 226. Okay.
2: 127.
12: 504.
11: Dispatch, break the engine
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4: Sprinkled engine 4, go ahead.
13: 2329.
11: 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Could you verify that the EMS is still out?
12: 213.
8: 213.
4: Engine 7, EMS has been restarted.
11: Copy that, we're on.
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2: 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They're concerned about living conditions.
12: Dispatch, Springfield, Ladder 3.
2: 2529.
4: Ladder 3, go ahead.
13: Please send me 226. 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
12: Ladder 3 will have Calhoun Command be working fire.
2: Clear to Frank 29.
8: 210. You can put me on that call, but you can code 4 of 119.
2: 504, go ahead.
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4: 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Working fire.
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1: Circle of Airborne Battalion Chief 2, showing you in the house fire 1416 West Hamilton Street for a working fire. Off 7.
2: Where's they?
3: Yeah.
0: Clear, sir.
4: 1501.
5: 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I'm back in with Colin.
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3: I'm having computer issues. Can you clear my current with a report and manually log me off? I got to restart.
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0: Seven 732, I'll be out with him.

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1: 起床。
0: If you have me on my portable AVL, would you be able to advise me what the address is? Like what the property is?
1: It should be the 523 West Plainview, classic wood floors.
0: So that was 523 West Plainview?
1: Affirmative.

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1: Springfield Battalion 1, go ahead. White male in Missouri, last name is Adcock, A-D-C-O-E-K. First name is Milburn Common, middle initial E for Eugene. Date of birth is 9/1/1982. Social is 550-77-6236. And if you go ahead and confirm on the missing person.
2: Is there one still en route to the house fire call?
1: 524-732-7.
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4: I'm clear. Do you need the full readback?
1: Negative. Springfield Battalion 1, shows air 1, checks on scene.
4: That's clear. 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

529. 529. Stand by.

0: 2, Frank 14, 219, also your priority disturbance at Main and Mill for subject threatening others with a knife. It's going to be a male, the written white top.
1: Roger, Frank 14, clear now.
2: 219, I'm clear. All right, go due to distance.
0: 768.
3: 768, go ahead.
0: Were you clear on that call? Main and Mills were a male in a red and white, correction, red and blue top, threatening others with a knife.
3: I'm clear. I'll be right there.
0: 529, I sent you, they logged it as a non-injury at National St. Louis.
2: 115, attention, that disturbance, I'm just down the street.
0: Clear.
1: I'm clear on that call.
4: 1706 traffic stop. 706. Mobile City Road at James River, overpass with Charles Young 2, Robert 7, William Gray, Nissan 5.1.
0: The subject is possibly now walking with a white male, no shirt, gray and black shorts.
1: 706, clear, Sawyer and James River.
0: And a subject in a white shirt and a black duffel bag. The one with the white shirt is not part of the disturbance. Westbound under the Grant Street Bridge.
5: 684, Henry sends a vehicle. I'll be transferring one male to Green County.
0: Clear, 684.
5: 712.
0: 712.
5: I'm launching the drone and I'll have it around to the main call.
0: Okay.
2: 150, I'm on scene.
0: Okay.
1: Okay. 529. Arriving on you. 214 call.
6: T4P, the very, very run in front of you guys down there. I just see one of yourselves running north

0: 221, 121, Priority Salt, Water and West. RP's neighbors trying to run over a male on a bicycle.
1: What's it, Dean? The 214, I just talked to a person walking by. He said he was running north towards your direction.
2: Call her.
3: 121, I'm clear.
4: Affirmative. Does it look like a white male, gray shorted shirt?
2: 220, can you let me as well?
0: Clear, 220.
3: 651.
1: What's that, do you see which direction of travel he went?
2: 650.
4: Bravo 3.
3: Stand by.
5: 1203.
4: Could you issue me a case number, and then I'll be clear with the report?
0: 221, 121, 220, your subject's going to be a white female in her 30s, driving a black two-door sedan with a broken windshield.
5: 1203, it's going to be 102-102. I'll show you back in.
2: That's 24.
3: 524.
1: I'm out on 529's crash. You can code for him then. Give me a look.

0: 115, 214. Was it a male with longer hair? Tall, black?
1: Affirmative.
0: Check how one out. Here, I got your, just west of your location.
1: Clear 221.
2: That's clear.
3: 651. Listening to the past forgery, she was last known to be at the Republic Police Department lobby. I attempted to contact her and see if she would be fine with a phone report or if she'd returned home, but got no answer.
0: Clear.
4: 128, can you add me to 226 this call, please?
1: Clear 128.
0: If anyone's around code, they can reduce.
3: 672.
5: Good.
3: Missing subject, Adcock is, was confirmed active.
1: 1203.
5: Clear, thank you.
1: 1203.
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7: Seven 712 to the unit, Grant and Felton. Is there still anyone outstanding?

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0: 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I believe we have property management on scene. They're not sure who's inside.
1: 2-13 clear. 112 clear.
2: 524.
0: 524.
2: Decision 1 point to National Walnut. Pull me a report number with readback.
3: 1706 status.
2: Stable, show me back in with a warning.
3: 76, I'm clear. Back in with a warning.
0: Five 24, case number 22,766, 22766.
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2: Clear, 764.
3: 672.
2: 672.
3: I'm having CAD issues. The mail is located on the VBAC and report. 116.
0: 116.
3: 190.
0: 190.
2: Sir, Grove Angel 1.
4: 672, I apologize. I was public service. I was clearing your traffic.
1: Go ahead.
2: Check will be at 1645 South Madeline Terrace. The caller just caught their son trying to eat rat poisoning intentionally, and they're now running away. We're getting further.
5: They're going to be at Palm Road 10 and 231. They're almost on 10.
0: 116 clear. Sunshine Grant.
1: Proceed. Thank you.
0: 924.
2: 2 from 13, you're going to be closer than your beat. I'll switch you to the check will be on Madeline Terrace, 116, code 4. I'll start you with 112 to the check person.
0: 213, we're clear.
1: 116, clear.
2: Frank 13, 119. The subject is now running towards Sunshine. The caller is following in a white Hyundai sedan. 18-year-old white male, skinnier build, blonde hair, no shirt, and shorts.
0: 213, clear. 713, you can send me that as well.

0: 6, thank you.
1: Thanks, anyone. He's currently behind Fresenius, hiding behind a pole.
0: Just to clarify, were you able to contact Republic City there and see if she was still in over here? Where's she going?
1: See if I can try to check with her. 112 on 16, do you want more units to start that way?
2: 649, I'm out.
3: 112, I'll advise her now.
1: Clear. Clear. 527.
4: Hello.

0: 129 is stop.
1: 116, it is a pretty large building. Could see if K9 could come to assist.
0: 491 or
1: 492. 492.
0: Be chasing Campbell. George Lincoln 5, Union 5, George. The maroon Dodge. One time.
2: 1604, stop.
0: You start towards the 1720 East Primrose.
3: 1604.
1: 491 from the Alpha.
3: Clear 129, chasing Campbell.
0: Okay.
2: Yeah, Farmer in 160, Edward Lincoln 6, Henry 0, Edward on a gray Honda Civic, one time.
3: 1604, can you repeat the location?
2: 160 and Farmer.
0: 2 Frank 13, 116, correction, 119. The subject was now headed back towards the log point. They do believe he will probably try to fight officers or flee.
3: Clear, 116, Farmer.
4: 2 Frank 13, we're clear.
5: 1609, traffic stop.
3: 1609.
6: 119, I'm clear. And if he's done with violation of the call comments, would you just have EMS stage?
5: We're going to be 103 and just north of 104 on Edward Mary 6, Sam 5 Thomas. It's going to be a gray Jeep, unknown occupants.

0: 7 or 13. Is he still on the college property? Or is she saying that she's... Or is she saying that he's behind the house in the fence?
1: I'll check.
0: Seven 13 to 213. There's a parking lot behind the house, I believe. I'm the stage there.
2: 213, I'm clear.
3: 1 Frank 22, traffic stop.
1: The caller saying she can not see him. She's not sure if he's still exactly on the property or not. 6 of 2, she's saying it's a Republic PD law me.
3: 1 Frank 22.
4: Clear. Would you change the law according to that?
0: Clear, thank you.
3: Can the black GMC SUV be on Kansas Expressway in Atlantic?
2: 213 to 713. I'm going to go up Link directly behind the address and see if he's over there. Let's see if he's circled around.
1: Battlefield, Springfield, Republic.
2: Clear.
5: 219 to 213. Any more?
1: County units fire en route to District 4, 4525 South Glen Avenue for an AC unit that's on fire.
2: If you want, you can probably start this way and see if we can find him.
5: Number? 604.
1: 604.
3: 112 arriving.
1: Clear, 112.
5: I'll be in service. Evening supervisor, you can put me out on vehicle maintenance.
2: 213 to 219.
1: Clear.

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1: 659.
0: 659. And so this is District 4. Whenever you get in the area, if you can, just check parking lots directly west of the log point.
1: Clear.
2: West of the trees, I had to pull into the building to the west.
1: Battlefield Battalion 2, Battlefield Engine 1, Battlefield Engine 3, Battlefield Engine 4, Springfield Battalion Chief 2, Engine 6, Republic Station 2, Republic Engine 2, House Fire 4525 South of Glen Avenue, AC unit attached, the house is on fire, house is going to be evacuated, off site.
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0: 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Occupied one time.
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2: 112.
1: 6-4, clear, stable.
5: Okay. 112, I'm on the east side covering that direction of the building. If the next responding officer wants to go maybe the north or the west side, probably go ahead and get a few more if available.
1: Clear 1609.
0: 219 to 213, you still need me?
4: Negative.
0: I'm clear. 219, show me right to Berkeley.
2: I'm clear. 215. Sent you a 112 call also.
0: Clear.
6: Two Frank 14 to 2 to dispatch. Do they need any more units on that?
2: 112, do you need any more?
7: Green County Battlefield G5 have going command.
5: 112, I'm sorry. How many do you have coming right now?
7: 221 to 121. Take care of satisfaction.
2: That's clear. Battle 2-5. Two canines and three more in route.
8: 121, I'm clear.
5: Yeah, we could use another.
2: 214, where are you?
6: 14. 214, show us drop.
9: 111, we can head that way as well.
2: Clear.
5: Well.
9: Go, sir. So far, we don't have any forced entry, and we're just hearing noises inside. Is why we're clearing it? Correct.

0: That's correct. There's like a kind of like a back porch area here on this east side. I can't really see over the top of it, but it's possible someone climbed over there. So at this point, the gentleman heard the voices, and there was a bicycle parked next to one of the back doors here on the east side.
1: 520 status.
0: 520. Did you have traffic report to me?
1: Checking status.
0: I'm stable.
1: Okay.
2: 114. Are you seeing us locked in?
1: Affirmative.
2: Not clear.

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0: You can go ahead and cancel medical for now.
1: Clear.
2: Battlefield Engine 4 arriving. 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
1: 2 frame 29.
3: Get a case number.
1: It's 226, they'll have the log on that.
3: 226, give 2 frame 29 the log.
1: Two frame 29, case number is 22,767,
3: 22767. Two frame 29, clear. Thank you.
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1: 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Thank you.
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3: Five oh one. On incident 346, if I'm reading that correctly, the vehicle is out on the street when it caught fire.

0: I'm not aware. Oh, it says in the original comments that it was in the street. I'm not sure yet as far as I'm moving it off or not. I was trying to reach the fire marshal.
1: How about when you can send it to me?
0: Okay.

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2: Center, good check, Kansas City, Catalpa, northbound to Black GMC Sierra, 6 from John Young, 72, unable to maintain lanes. Pigeons outside, good check, northbound Kansas and Catalpa, Black GMC Sierra, unable to maintain lanes, 6 Frank John Young, 72.

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1: I'm out. I'm on scene. Where do they need me?
0: You have to take the log to Taylor and Kearney and make sure it's not injured, please.
2: Affirmative.
3: 6:13, hopefully.
4: 6:13. The only corner I don't see a vehicle at yet is the northeast side.
3: Henry Charles X-ray, 184, out of Oklahoma.
4: Henry Charles X-ray, 184, out of Oklahoma, is checking back to a 13 Chevy Impala, venting in 9472. To a Sean Grant out of Durant, no stolen.
3: You have an expiration item.
4: Affirmative, I apologize. It's October of
3: 2023.
2: 225. 225. 1323, 225. Domestic assault, 1620 North Patterson Avenue. Boyfriend's putting hands on the RP and pushing her. His name is Shannon Porter, male, white, 56 years of age, no shirt, tan shorts, black shoes.
0: One break further and clear, Kearney and Weller.
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2: Two twenty-five disturbance, KFC 726 West Kearney Street. 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
5: 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But yeah, I'm covering the east side.
4: 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I think literally two people can cover the outside just from the corners because it's just straight shots down each side of the building.
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1: 222.
5: Not clear. We can readjust units then.
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0: Okay. 121 to stop. 121. I have a non-injury at Chick-fil-A, 425 West Sunshine, refused EMS. They're in a verbal disturbance. I believe it happened on the parking lot. It's a black Jeep Grand Cherokee and a gray Malibu.
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3: 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I'm going to be delayed, but you can code 4511 and send me his call.
0: 724. I'm clear.
2: Springs up.
0: 211, you can desert.
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0: 724.
1: I'm going to divert traffic at Brower. Peace out.
0: 529 there, now saying it did occur in the roadway and they've pulled into the log point. 645.
4: 645. 221. Wait a minute, 225, that's code 1.
0: Pass the rest for contact, 10427 West Commercial.
3: 529, I'm clear. Are they going to be able to just exchange info and do a walk-in?
0: Okay. They probably will once they stop yelling at each other.
3: I'm clear. Since there's a disturbance, will you go ahead and keep 211 route for now? I'm so far out.
0: I'm clear. 211, were you clear?
2: Ladder 3, showing you en route to the auto fire at Grant and Chestnut, up 6.
4: 211, I'm clear. 112.
0: 112.
2: One for 823 status.
5: Stable. This information, all the units on Primrose. I did contact O'Reilly's, who, as of today, just rented the building. They confirmed that no one should be inside and none of their employees should be here, and they would like the building cleared.
0: Okay.
5: For right.
0: One for 822 status.
3: Andrew. Is cleared.
0: Okay.
4: 732.
2: 672. 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
0: 732.
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0: Affirmative. High and Drury.
2: Okay.
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1: 225. 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
3: 1706.
2: I'll be on Sawyer. I believe we'll be at Francis. X-ray, Henry 7, Victor 5, David. Yellow, Mustang, occupied two times.
3: Clear 1706, Sawyer and Francis.
4: 121 status.
0: Stable clearing.
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1: 2 for 13.
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2: 115.
1: Domestic at 1721 South Plaza. The caller's daughter and wife are in a physical inside of a 2014 white expedition on scene.
0: 2 for 13, we're clear.
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5: 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I'll be clearing the scene. 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
1: Two Frank 13-115, that's from a 20-year-old white female, black hair, purple shirt, Athena, Bruce Stone, just took off walking in unknown direction on foot, boy or godfathers.
0: 213, clear.

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2: 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The daughter left from Godfather's. 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
0: We went Missouri, last name spelling, Boy, Ocean, Union, Sam, Queen, Union, Edward, Tom, first name Stephen, Sam, Tom, Edward, Victor, Edward, Nora, V, Victor, Middle, date of birth 4-2 of 2000, Mail White, Missouri, Olin, C. Charles, 202-13-8011.
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0: Just information. I think the person you're trying to pull over called in saying she wasn't sure where to pull over, but she is going to.
1: Not permanent. There's really no place for her to pull over. I was giving her a chance. Can you update my location, please? Just E to JQH. I'm sorry, Robert Foster Stadium.
0: Okay.

0: 5-11-1.
1: An unknown injury accident, 2900 South Campbell, two vehicles involved. Caller believes one's not drivable. It's a white Kia Sportage or a white Ford Focus.
2: Seven six Woods.
3: 5.4.
1: 5.4.
3: Route 4511. I'll take his crash. I'll be coming from National and pick him up.
1: Okay, 511, yes, sir.
3: 511, clear.
4: 1706, your subject, Busquet, fouled out in Missouri. Caution indicator 1. Showing a non-extraditable possible 13, Stephen B. Busquet, white male, 4-2 of 2000, failure to appear for assault, non-extraditable out of Carthage.
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0: 129 is out. 129. 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John Jor 2. Edward 3 Nora. Silver Subaru. 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
0: Clear 129 Kansas and High.
1: There's two females banging on the caller's door and yelling at him. Ongoing issue with this female. Caller advised they were assaulted by this female a couple of days ago. Main suspect is a Kiana. Black female, dark tank top, white jean skirt.
2: 114 clear.
1: I'll get you next.
0: 225.
2: 1073. 225.
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2: 1073.
3: Go ahead.
2: Shroud 2 for check person, J. Lincoln Park.
0: 225, 127, disturbance, 3550 East Evergreen. It's an open line. There was a male and a female that were cursing at each other and then disconnected.
2: 225 clear.
3: 127 clear.
0: 2 Frank 29.
1: 659.
4: Can I get a readback on the report number?
2: Go ahead.
0: 22,767
1: 2. Triple Beam 1054 West Desert Run Street. Maybe an elderly couple that lives at the location. The caller was doing a well-being check on a female resident. Was concerned she may have taken some pills. She had noticed them poured out into a cup. Do you have medical en route?
2: I'm clear on that.

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0: I'll be out with 129.
1: Clear One Frank 22. 226. Two twenty-two. Chuck will be at 1339 North Spearbrook Avenue. Checking on a subject that's on the east side in the ditch. Has not been checked on at this time. EMS is responding.
2: 226 clear. National Division. 222 clear, Grant Atlantic.

0: 221.
1: Could be Midland West, just west of, on a black GMC, Edward George 1, Lincoln 16.
0: Can you repeat your location?
1: West End Mill, just west of.
0: Clear West End Mill, west of.
2: I touch the south side units pending check, all being 820 East Battlefield at the Eagle stop for a male making suicidal statement. EMS is in route.

0: The most recent was a medical call, not from June. And it was not at that location.
1: I'm clear, thanks.
2: 5-0.
0: Hello.
2: PNC is going to stay with us. Mike, can you clear me of this call, please?
3: Okay.

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1: Pilot, thank you.
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1: Okay.

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0: 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You can call for 224, I'm nearby and I'll just check out on her.
1: Q24, code 4.
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1: Go ahead.
2: @2 Frank 14.
0: Animal control's in route. They're just inquiring what this is regarding. They said you didn't answer when they tried to call.
2: 2 Frank 14, go ahead. He's going to have to switch out batteries on the drone, and we're going to switch out a dog. And then we'll come to you.
1: I'm clear. I haven't missed any calls from him. It's just a dog I found on the side of the road, possibly suffering from heat exhaustion or stroke.
2: 2 Frank 14, that's clear. We'll just hold.
0: I'm clear. I'll notify him, and they are en route.
3: 127.
1: 127.
4: 618 is also clear.
5: 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We'll be at room 218.
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0: Can you code one with 1 franc 14 on the disturbance on Douglas?
1: Clear. 1 14, you can disregard that code one. I got it figured out already. I appreciate it.
0: Okay, 1 franc 13, code four.
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2: 1 3 13, I sent you the priority alarm. I'll get you next.
3: 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Are you Kearney and Grant?
1: We're clear.
3: Negative. It's closer to Kearney Park. 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

0: 1734. Simpson 34, stalled vehicle in front of the submarine, 389 East, US 60 East. It'll be eastbound in the middle lane.
1: 25, you can code 4, hand and send that to me.
0: Clear 7225, 7234, I'll show you back in.
2: Okay.
3: Affirmative.
2: J12, I'll be route to 388.
3: Ah, clear. Frank 14, can you code 1 with 212?
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0: Q code 1 with 113 is the alarm.
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2: 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We're going to be Carney and Glenstone.
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0: Desert Republic, possible DWI, US 60 East and Hines, eastbound, black Chevy Silverado. Plate beginning 0 William David. Driver appears to be falling asleep at the wheel. He's jerking the wheel to stay in his lane.
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2: 1909.

0: 213, we're clear.
1: 1909, stalled vehicle. State Highway FF Frank and Republic with a southbound to eastbound turn lane. Blue Oldsmobile flat tire.
0: Clear, go ahead and show me in the area.
1: All clear. Attention, Republic, in reference to the previous info broadcast, RP is now following that Chevy Silverado eastbound, US 60 East and Hines, the plate of 0 William George, John 2-3. He drove over the roundabout, he stopped in the middle of the road in front of the Diamond Head.
2: 492 to 491, we've moved up to the open area with the garage doors in the building.

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2: Clear 1725. You want me to leave 34 on it?
1: Just in case, yeah.
3: 529.
4: 529.
2: I'm clear. The vehicle is now pulled into the Diamond Head. It'll be a white male with an orange shirt. He's getting out of the truck and stumbling all over the parking lot.
3: 16 year old's way.
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0: 17.25, 17.34. The male's getting back into that Silverado. He's in the driver's seat. He's yet to start the vehicle.
1: One Frank 22.
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3: 17.4, I'm clear on the updates. You go and log me.
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0: See both a Czech person at Maplewood and Belvedere.
1: 记住 ,OK. 是我的 ,Clear. Exactly, I heard of me.
0: Clear.
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1: Traffic lights are working as they should. 1203, correction, it's going to be 338 East Willow.
0: Clear 124.Clear
3: 338. What was the log address? I'm having cat issues.
0: Battlefield and Ruskin on the city county line just north of near the pond, I believe. There's also a little pond up.
3: 909, roadways clear. I'm back in Israel.
0: There's also a little pond on the south side. I do not believe that's what they're talking about, but if it is, then it's going to be county. But the north side is cities.
1: Clear 9-7. 2-13, we're clear. Was there any description of the vehicle?

0: Negative. 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
1: You can show us out with the vehicle. It'll be a white Chevy Trax, Missouri plate, Zebra King Zero, William 9 Young. Be on the south side of Battlefield across from Reston.
0: I'm clear. 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
0: Check will being officers are just out 1645 South Mav Terrace. The caller's name is making suicidal statements again. She does have a recording of it. The caller has a 5-minute ETA to get back to the house. It's an 18-year-old male.
1: One Frank 13, clear.
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0: 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Charles William 9, George 7 Paul, Silver Toyota 1-5. 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

0: Wives of Charles, Anna, Mary, Paul, Boy, Edward, Lincoln, Lincoln, first of Timothy, common, Timmy, common spelling, middle initial E. Edward, date of birth, 09-14-1964, Olin, T. Paul, 175-215-002, White Mail, Missouri.
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0: Four, 12.
1: I have an unknown injury at Kansas Expressway in Bennett, west of, for Red Traverse. Ran a vehicle off the roadway and then left. It's going to be a green four-door pickup hauling a large trailer. The Red Traverse was last seen on Elfindale.
0: 673. 412, I'm clear.
1: 673.
0: You can send me into the 120.
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2: Should be car near Glimpson at the Maverick. It's a red Chevy, no plate information, occupied times one.
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0: You put me on Chick Person, Phelps, and John Q. Hammonds to the west. I got left.
1: Clear, Phelps, and John Q. Hammonds. 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
2: We're out here helping 1323 at the same address that you're arriving to. The female's at the front door just waiting for you. She's not violent.
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Attention Southside, good check. Southbound Zimmer from Sunshine, Road Rage, Black Dodge Ram. 9, Sam Henry, William 80. Male got out of the vehicle and punched our caller's windshield and then chased her through the parking lot. Seen southbound Zimmer.

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0: A 4-3 notice. The caller won't contact.
1: 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I think they're still trying to decide.
0: Okay.
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0: 659.
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0: Clear, white, and west. You can code 4673 and send me the traffic control.
1: 211, that's negative.
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0: 6-73, clear.
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0: 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I'll make code of contact.
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0: 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It happened at James River National, but they pulled into the Price Cutter south of the white Altima in a blue passenger car.
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0: Pinella, Missouri, last name Lawman, Link Ocean, Nor, Nora, Edward, Mary, Adam, Nora, first name James, I'm spelling, middle initial C for Christopher, date of birth is 5/8/1983, OLN is Tom, 08-4361-011.
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0: 6 Frank 73.
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0: Good. James is coming back valid. I am showing indicator 1 on PNP for driving while revoked or suspended, as well as possession of a weapon. No once.
2: Okay, I have a play for you.
1: 215.
0: Go ahead.
2: North Lincoln 5, George 6, stand.
0: 215, stand by. Let's rush. 2 Frank 14, 1 Frank 14, priority assault, 614 South Avenue. Someone is relaying this information to our caller. That's going to be at the office building. Nora Lincoln, Sam, correction. Nora Lincoln 5, George 6, Sam is a 14 Jeep, Venomian in 4108 to a Cali Oswald out of Branson, expiration 28, no stolen. There's a feeding station for the unhoused in the parking lot. One person has a gun, the other has a golf club.
1: 122 to co-responder 2, status check. 419, have me to the south call.
3: Co-responder
1: 2. Clear
4: 419.
1: Clear.
4: Co-responder
0: 2. 210, I'm clear. Clear 210.
3: Are you stable?
4: Yes, stable.
1: 219, send me that. Button's run out.
3: Clear.
0: Clear.

0: 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White male with a red and white shirt has a golf club.
1: MJGL, be around for that.
0: They're standing near a black or dark blue sedan, possibly Pontiac.

0: Apparently the other subject in this call went to the church. He has camo shorts on, speaking to the other involved parties over here, claiming there are no weapons that were involved.
1: Okay.
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1: go ahead.
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2: What do you got?
1: I saw a vehicle at Nichols and Hillcrest.
2: Okay, stack that to me. I'm about ready to GOA mine.
1: Okay.

0: County, good check. James over in Kansas, southbound from Black Dodge Ram, single cab, tailgating and swerving.
1: 6 rank 73.
0: 6 rank 73.
1: We're attempting to call the additional caller in the comments. It's going straight to voicemail. Can you contact them for us?
0: Just advise them that you're trying to call them.
1: Affirmative from the block number.
0: Okay.
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0: 659.
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0: 121. 412. 121. I'm en route to Green County with one mile. The mileage is in the comments. Clear 121.
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0: Hey, leaving the scene. It happened at James River National. It's going to be a blue Toyota waiting at the Price Cutter, 4228 South National. It's a white Nissan Altima that left southbound. Nora Mary, 1 King 8 Zebra.
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0: 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They were both assaulting each other.
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2: Airport Boulevard and Palmer's 124, just south of, on a maroon pickup truck, 0 San John, George 02.
3: Airport 124, south of?
1: Stratford.
5: Yeah. 116, are we out with the Asian female in front of the old Iceman's?
1: Clear. Stratford Brush Truck 81, medical emergency at 601 South State Highway 125 at John Deere for an unconscious patient. Pumps 3.
6: 1310, check will be in John Deere Remanufacturing, 601 South State Highway 125. An employee who fell is confirmed unconscious. Full response.
7: 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I'll be in route.
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7: 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I'll be a white male, black shirt, pants shorts, just north of Grand on Campbell.
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1: 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Two friend 14, can you start that way?
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3: 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I'll go to that.
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2: I'm clear. It's right inside the door on top of the fire extinguisher.
3: Go ahead.
6: 29 traffic stop.
3: Go ahead.
4: Mel White, Adam, Missouri. Last name Manning. Mary Adam, Nora, Nora, Nora, George. First name Michael, common spelling. Date of birth, 7/20/85. 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I just need to check for 13.
0: 412, sorry, stop.
6: National Dale, north of. It's going to be on a light blue sedan.
3: Clear, give me just a second, I'm logging in.
6: Clear, National Dale.
3: Porto.
0: Manning College. Greyhound of no place.
6: 2.9 is going to be temporary tag. Edward 258629 out of Kansas.
7: 2.14, we're out with 212.
6: 2.14. Okay.
5: 5-10, if you would. 5-10, I apologize about that. If you would show me back in, please.
3: I am clear.
0: 777. Can you pull me a report number for trespassing? I do not need a rebacking. Can you take me off the call for a second while I log in the computer?
3: Okay.

0: If you would, please. 510, I apologize about that. If you would, show me back in, please.
1: 96.
2: 777.
1: 777.
2: Can you pull me a report number for trespassing? I do not need a rebacking. Can you take me out the call for a second while I log on the computer?
1: Okay.
3: I'm gonna be out in 123 in West Farm Road 36 for a motorist in the roadway trying to change a tire. I'll be doing traffic control for him.
0: Clear 1403, 123 and 36.
1: 219.
2: I believe 214, that was a different unit, not 212.
0: 1310, all contact.
2: 214, we're going to be out with 412 on the traffic stop.

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0: 14.
1: 1310 EMS is still in Springfield, Chestnut 65.
2: I'm clear. Check person, Chestnut Street, Robinson.
3: Okay. 19, you can come in set 464.
0: Clear to 19.
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4: I sent you a traffic control division in Campbell for a light that's not cycling properly.
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0: First stop. 120.
5: Carney and Millville, Tom King, 8, King, 0, Robert. That's a white Nissan Altima.
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0: I'm at the Republican National. Are you wanting to meet at that address in the comments, or just want me to meet you there, Price Cutter?
1: I'm not being routed to that address. I want to meet you there.
2: I'm leaving Price Cutters now, if you want to meet me at the address.
0: Clear.
3: $777. Can you put that on my trespassing?
4: Hi, 777.

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0: Runway Dale on a black Saturn, Missouri license plate, John Charles 8, Nora 8, Mary.
1: Clear, Parkway. Dale.

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0: Yeah, my incoming emergency unit, get a hold of this officer.
1: Affirmative.

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1: Okay.
0: 419 on one.
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6: Since they're responding at this time, he hasn't requested county.
1: Good.
5: Okay. Being there already on scene, you can close out our incident unless they request further.
1: You stable?
6: Okay.
1: Okay. 220, good for him.
5: 220, clear.

0: Central Southside, pending. We have seen a motor vehicle accident, Glimstown and Grand. Last thing pulling into the Black Sheep at 2420 East Sunshine.
1: 226 up.
2: 226.
0: A red Ranger hit caller and refused to stop. 3 Paul Henry Edward 13.
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4: 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Thank you very much.

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0: I'm not an AVG. Can you give me a confirmation on the date of birth of my patient?
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0: I'm clear, thank you.

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1: Go ahead.
0: 221, I have a non-injury division in Glenn. 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So that the being on the Flex possibly impaired, I'll get you a good one.
1: Okay, thank you.
0: 225. Code 11220 on this rack, division in Glenstone.
1: I'm clear.
0: 222.
1: Go ahead.
0: .223. 222, I have a non-injured vehicle, not drivable, high in Franklin, a black Sorento, and a dark blue Buick LaCrosse.
2: 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I'm at 123 and 36, so I'm just going to push him around on a farm road. You go ahead and cancel fire.
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1: Taiwan is going to be west of.
2: We got the car moved off the roadway, so it's clear. 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
4: Dispatch double number 1 main or off 5.
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0: 226, 2Frank 29, I apologize, St. Mitch Echo, ping 2629 West Monroe Street for the caller that's having feelings of self harm.
6: 226, clear. Rogway and Carney.
4: I'm clear. Sean Wallnicker, brush 2 on scene. Just be advised. PD stated they just got the vehicle off the roadway.
0: 29 clear. Bypassing Carney.

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3: 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Seven 21 South National, which is not a valid address, for from 988 for a subject who's suicidal.

0: Bill Engine 2 and Tower 2 showing you around to the motor vehicle accident. 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
3: 1403. 1403. 225. 2 Frank 24. 2 Frank 24. Fire is actually on scene. They're going to assist me. I'm going to be on portable, but I'm going to be on Water Girl Fire's channel, so if you try to get a hold of me, you won't be able to.
2: 225, 2 Frank 24, disturbance, 2234 North Lyon Avenue.
4: All clear.
2: There's visitors at caller's house refusing to leave. Caller does not know them. His ex-girlfriend keeps allowing them inside. There'll be two white males and one white female and a small child.
1: 225, clear. 2 Frank 24, I'm clear.
2: 225, 2 Frank. 2 Frank 24. The landlord is also on scene and is told the subjects to leave.

0: 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This is your traffic control division in Kansas for westbound not changing to green.
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0: 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CNI from Lake Springfield, 2010 East Lake Springfield for at the Pavilion for a dark colored Charger that's doing burnouts. 222 status.
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2: 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They should be departing for emergency here shortly. 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
0: I'm clear. Address 721 South National. Doesn't show valid on our end. Came in from 988 per female at suicidal and is possibly under the influence of fentanyl. For Carrie Ann McCoy, 31 years of age.
1: Two frame 14, I'm clear.

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2: Springfield.
1: 211, sending you a 2.14, that is check for being.
0: 211, clear.
3: 220.
2: Medical emergency, Springfield Engine 1, 655 South Campbell Avenue at the Smoke Village for an unconscious subject behind the building. Ops 4.
1: I'm clear. Attention, also opening check while being at Smoke Village, 655 South Campbell for two subjects that are sleeping in the backyard.
4: Light duty took it, or do you still want it?
3: Negative, light duty's fine.
1: Did not wake up when RP attempted to wake them. We have a fire and mercy route.
4: I'm clear.
2: Engine 1, should you know, medical emergency, 655 South Campbell, unconscious subject, Ops 4.

0: 214 and 211. Pernice, we're showing possible 421 South National, which is showing a valid address. Same area.
1: Okay. 211.

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1: Well, the most recent update is fire still need us to respond out there.
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0: 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And if the caller doesn't need contact and there's no emergency, you can clear to HBO and show me back in.
1: Okay. Did you have traffic?
2: Dispatch from John Deere Command.
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0: 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Traffic control on State Highway B, 419-1.
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1: Correct.
0: Came in from Telcom. We're checking on children in the home. Female call Telcom, Jacqueline Pennington, possibly having a mental break about things that don't exist, and there's two children in the house, a 10-year-old and 11-year-old.
1: 215, I'm clear. 419, I'm clear. 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
1: Okay. 2 Frank 15.
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1: 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Let me see an accident. Start at Lumsden and Grand.
2: You can add me to that as well.
1: Okay. Probably going to silver high in the Sonata. Possibly at 2420 Eastern Time for final stop.
0: 2 Frank 13 clear.
3: 1403. You can show me back in. Roadway's cleared. And then have a good night.
4: Clear 1403.
1: Two Frank 13 with clarification. The caller is in the AutoZone parking lot, which is across the street from the Black Sheep at the 2420 East Entrance.
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0: 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Ex-husbands refusing to let caller speak to their children. Call seeker still online, getting further.
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1: Thank you. Gina, turn out to the domestic on Dean. Male's going to be a bobby tipped in, white male, unknown clothing, colors outside in a black Chrysler Pacifica.
0: 222. It'll be referenced my previous sex offense report.
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0: Affirmative.
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0: Two twenty fourteen.
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1: Go ahead.
0: So you have a party two animal call at Bucky's 3284 North Beaver Road. There's a dog in a black minivan that appears to be in distress. It's parked in a handicapped spot.
1: Confirming 24, I'm clear.
0: I'm clear. Confirming 24, I'll show back in.
1: I'm clear.

Sounds it sounds like a check. Hospital DWI from 2810 East Battlefield, Signal Food Store. Last seen northbound a short yellow ice cream truck bus. Vintage County, good check. Hospital DWI, 2810 East Battlefield Road. Plate of 3 Sam King, Adam 97. Intoxicated as well, alcohol several times at the location from today. Last seen northbound on Lone Pine, there's a mill in a short yellow bus. Slash ice cream truck. License plate 3 Sam King Adam 97 has bought alcohol from the location multiple times today.

0: I'm clear. The caller and the other involved vehicles no longer in the area. You can clear the GOA.
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0: Okay. 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
5: 1604, what was that address again?
2: Springfield Engine 10, fire alarm, 1530 East Erie Street for a general fire, Ops 5.
4: 1604 was 905 South Ross Road.

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1: Willard, unknown injury accident, mile marker 76.4, eastbound, I-44, Ops 1.
2: 631.
0: Hey, Highway D, David, and Ranch Drive, 5 Young John, Adam 73, Black Chevy Silverado.
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0: 223.
1: Hi. I just wanted to make sure you're aware of the updates that the other party called in and was hysterical and screaming. Do you want me to start you another one?
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0: Oh, for a minute.
1: Okay. Center Southside, good check. That's with EWI from Maverick, 2150 South Glenstone.
0: Stable.
1: Clear. Last seen southbound, red Nissan Altima plate with John King 7, Henry 0, Tom. Intoxicator under the influence.
3: That's understood. If there's no reporting for us, we'll go ahead and stand down.
1: 225 disregard.
0: 225 clear.
2: Clear, Shang Willard units back in service from the motor vehicle accident.
4: 1604. Patient is conscious and talking. Keep EMS well enough.
5: Clear, 1604.
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0: 2 Frank 24, go ahead.
1: I sent you a past order protection violation, 3667 East Cromwell.
5: Clear, 1725.
0: I'm clear.

0: 222.
1: Okay.
0: 225.
1: 211. 225.
0: 222, 225, disturbance, 2222 North Fremont. Apartment A is in Adams.
1: You can send me 487.
0: There's preteens that are harassing our son and using racial language. He's a white male, blonde hair, no shirt, dark gray shorts, on a red bike.
1: 222, clear.
0: Okay, break 215.
1: 225, clear.
0: 631 status.
2: I'm stable, thank you.
1: I'm clear.
0: Okay. Atchison County, good tech. Correction, CI information. McClernand and Glenson was last seen pulling into the Waffle House with the silver Buick license. Robert George 2, Robert 8, boy.

0: 222, 225, the male on the bike keeps threatening to go get a knife. 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
1: Right.

Attention Northside officers, get checks, ANI information, Vernon and Glenstone. Silver Buick, south plate of Robert George 2, Robert 8, boy, slam on their brakes at a green light in the middle of the road, pulled into Waffle House.

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0: 8843 South Miller Avenue for an unconscious female. 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
1: Okay, Tom, I'm clear. 2 Frank 29, I'm clear.
0: 220.
2: Give me that.

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1: Attention, Southside, pending check will being at 2729 West White Pine, Farmer 6.
2: 6:31.
1: Holly's wanting grandmother checked on, can't get a hold of her. And it's potentially a fall risk.
0: Stay Highway, E. David and Farmer 199, boyfriend 4, Union 3, Mary, on the black Dodge Challenger. One up.
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0: 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You can send me the check. 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I can advise for right now.
1: Okay, 419.

0: 226, I seen a check will being 238 South Lovewood Avenue. Caller's here trying to check on her their daughter. She's struggling with her ex and lost her job. Caller hasn't spoken to her since 1630.
1: 631, says.
0: Pension's also pending assault at Sam's Club, 3660 East Sunshine.
2: 226 clear. Summit, Carney.
3: You're stable, thank you.
1: 3631.
0: For a black panda Elantra that's parked near the front doors, male's holding the female down, possibly assaulting the female's vehicle. T26 females, Ashley Carter, 28 years old, was wearing a red sweatshirt. Spouse used to have weapons in the house, unknown if there is currently. And I'll get you next available.
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0: I'm clear.
4: I'm on scene with a black Camaro on the side of I-44. They've got a blown out tire. I'm hoping I can get a tow truck en route to here to help them. If at all possible, someone that speaks Spanish would be helpful as well.
1: I'm clear. I believe State is already en route to that. They said that there were no injuries. Do you need me to make a call for you?
4: That is affirmative. There are no injuries. I can let them know that State is on the way, and we'll get them help with the tow truck. Thank you.
1: I'm clear. Do you need me to build you any kind of call for it?
4: Negative.
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3: 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Pass 6.
1: 211. Two eleven, two fifteen. Assault at Wendy's, 355 East South Campbell. Is a physical between someone who stole stuff from Harbor Freight. We now have two callers.
4: 1908, one run.
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1: One's advising is a male, white, blonde hair, dark shirt, and tan pants. And they're currently walking eastbound through the woods towards Kickapoo.
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4: Last of Reich, Robert, Ida, Edward, Charles King, Edward, first of Ashley, Adam, Sam, Henry, Lincoln, Edward, Young, middle initial D, David. Date of birth is going to be 5/30/1984. Then OLN of Lincoln 205-060-045. One white female out of Missouri.
5: Quick, 1908.
2: Bypassing 156 north of on a red Chevy Impala, no place. Unknown occupants.
1: Clear west bypass to 156. 419-01. 419, I'll start units available, starting in towards a disturbance at Rapid Roberts, 2208 South Gunstone. For the subject of threatening customers, they're currently sitting on the east side of the building, male white with a gray cutoff shirt, with a female white with brown hair. Caller's wanting them trespass.
5: Clear. Nichols and West.
7: 14 angle from the square.
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0: I believe both are just witnesses.
1: 1908. 1108. 1908. 1908, your subject right is valid out of Missouri, no wants.
2: Clear.
0: 226.
2: 226.
0: 3 has traffic. Attention, plus I could check from Sam's Club, 3660 Sunshine, last seen leaving the fuel pumps with the unknown direction on Sunshine for a...
3: 224.
0: Black van, Elantra, plate of Edward King 3, Paul 9 boy, male assaulting a female.
3: Can you change it to miscellaneous?
0: Okay.

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0: It's going to be 2 George 1, William Tom 57, Nora 091, 266, 421.
5: 222, my current spec, send me 226, call the log. Go for it for this.
2: Okay, I'm clear. 223, I'll shoot back in.
6: Perfect.
1: 2 Frank 13, 219 status.
2: 6 Frank 73.
6: Alright.
2: Was it 099-266-421?
0: It's going to be 091-266-421.
2: Okay.
3: Tula, I'm in the area.
2: Okay. Two Frank 13, 219 status.

0: 6 4 2 1 title only on a 2009 Chevy 4-door registered to Ortega, Ramon, and Cassandra Reynolds out of Springfield. No stolen.
1: I'm clear, thank you.
2: 226, yeah, me back to 226 is called.
0: I'm clear.

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1: 222, you're on channel 1.
0: The kid should be in the backyard of his house now.
1: I'm clear.
2: 225, yeah, he's in the backyard.

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1: Go ahead.
0: Yeah, he did a 221 call.

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Kearney and Campbell going westbound. Dark black pickup truck and a unknown color sedan. We're possibly racing.

0: 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She is at the table unconscious.
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4: 65, northbound, mile marker 51.2, Tom Lincoln 7. King 6 Charles on a black GMC Terrain.
1: Northbound at the 55.2.
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Springfield 1015 medical emergency 238 South Lowellwood Avenue. 238 South Lowellwood Avenue is going to be third female confirmed unconscious. PD is already on scene and Cox is in route. Option 3.

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0: 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Are you available for traffic calls?
1: I'm clear.
0: I'm clear. I see you on LSOA at Broadway and Talmadge. Black Ford, four-door Super Duty. Hit the colors, gray Nissan Rogue, left lane westbound. Colors just north of the intersection.

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0: Going to be at Brooks and Hampton with Missouri plate. Zebra Henry 3, Union 6 Sam with a gray Chevy Cobalt occupied 2 times.
1: Brooks and Hampton.

0: 229. 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Do you want EMS or do you want them to code 4?
1: Yes, for EMS. We don't need fire.
2: 219, code 4.
0: Okay, EMS just pulled up.
3: 215, clear. 215, I'll show you back in.